0: Olivia Rodrigo and Stupid Song at Beat.
1: Wake up. Niall and Show.
2: In the morning.
1: On Beat.
0: Okay, Father Ted, yay or nay? Granted, a lot of things 30 years on may not necessarily hit the same way that they did when they were first released. But I think in terms of durability, it has certainly lasted. RT's still showing a couple of nights a week. Do you want to take some of your people?
3: I don't have that many, to be fair.
0: It's fairly split.
3: Leanne said, I'm with you. Show, can't stand it. Michelle said, I can't stand Father Ted. I've never willingly watched an episode. I think it's so cheesy and stereotypical. Andre just coming in with Mrs. Bookish is the best. The bouquet. Shane said Only Fools and Horses. I kind of only came to Only Fools and Horses later. I've watched episodes if they're on, but I didn't follow it kind of religiously, if you know what I mean.
0: I just associate it's very British. It's kind of like as Irish as Father Ted is, Only Fools and Horses is British. This one is kind of on your side. Team Shona, I think the girl for Father Ted is a male thing because my husband loves it.
3: Sinead and Carlo have to say, show, you're right. When I was younger, I used to laugh, but looking at it now, it's just not funny. And Jim said Father Ted was good the first time around.
0: Rita says totally agree with Niall. When Father Ted came out, there was nothing like it before. The light humour of the priest was brilliant. I've watched episodes over and over and still would. Brendan Grace was brilliant in it. I think show is traumatised from the breakup, and that's why when she thinks of this she sees Father
3: Ted. Andy said you might want to sit down now. Just take a moment to yourself here. Andy said, Father Ted is the worst TV show I've ever watched, to be honest.
0: Interesting.
3: And there's another one. You ready? Sit down again.
0: Okay.
3: Karen, never took to Father Ted. Rubbish. Sorry, Niall. I'm with the girls. Also, only ever watched... he doesn't know what to do. Only ever watched the Christmas Mrs. Brown specials purely because everyone else was watching it. I don't think it's great.
0: David, I'm on Team Niall. There isn't a day that passes that I don't say one of the quotes from Father Ted.
3: Oh, really?
0: And Tina was on. She says, I'm Team Niall all the way, but I have to say, show story made me laugh out loud, as the kids say. I'm in the stitches here. There you go. I don't think we'll resolve this one.
3: Let's just finish with someone, like, no name on this. Killing the Scully is good.
0: Why not?
3: I've never seen Killing the Scully.
0: Haven't you?
3: No, never seen a single episode.
0: Right, it's 9:32, it's Beat Breakfast. Still to come, we issued Amy with a challenge on this very show on Friday morning, heading to Westlife. The night show was there, they got 10 bras. Was Amy willing to throw her bra and hit Westlife with it? We'll find out next.
4: All the gossip.
5: Right on the source, yeah.
6: Yeah, that's it.
4: All the gossip.
0: The Westlife mania continues. How many are we halfway through? We're gone halfway, are we?
3: So they are. Oh God, that does something to me. That it is for a second. That really does something to me. They are playing. I don't know when they start on the 10th of September, but I know they take a few nights off in between. I think this Saturday is their last one.
0: Okay.
3: Last Westlife night in the three. So I was there last Wednesday night, and I spoke at length on the show the following day about how one of the things that happened was that they had started this kind of, I suppose, section of their gig that they were going to get people to throw bras at them. The last one takes place on this 26th.
0: That's Saturday, isn't it?
3: That's Saturday,
0: yeah.
3: So, on the night that I was there, they got 10 plus bras.
0: Okay.
3: And I didn't take mine off and I didn't throw it at them. Mostly because I was very sweaty. Mm-hmm. Like, I was very sweaty. And also, I didn't have a hook.
0: Okay.
3: So, we spoke to Amy on the show and she was heading to Westlife last night. And can I just say, like, it is one of the best nights of my life. It was one of the best nights of my life. It was fantastic. I can see why the bras were going up on stage. This is a medley, isn't it? A medley. This is a great Monday. I love this night. Yeah. What I will say is, I can see why, you know, people were just having a crack. And we challenged Amy. We said, Amy, go to Westlife and throw a bra up on stage and just be brave and YOLO. And she's on the line this morning, live from her bed in Westmeath. Is that right? Are you in the bed?
7: Yes, I am in the bed.
3: Are you lying down?
7: I'm very tired. No, I'm sitting up.
3: Sitting up
7: for you.
0: Are you still in your Westlife t-shirt?
7: I actually am.
0: Yeah, I told you.
3: Actually, she is. Good

0: so good.
1: Did you cry?
0: Niall, you're missing out.
2: No, I know. I thoroughly enjoyed the concert because, as you say, there's so many hits.
1: I think I cried during this one. Did you cry?
0: I welled up during You Raise Me Up Mandy.
1: Oh, yeah.
2: Why is everyone crying at Mandy?
1: We went to the bar at Mandy. We cried. You Raise Me Up. We got very emotional. Yeah. I don't know. We just needed a window.
0: Okay. Well, it shouldn't have been Mandy.
1: They don't take a break.
0: No, you should have chose like Starlight or something.
1: No, I like Starlight. And like, as you said, it was just a party. And unless you were there, you can't.
0: Oh, my God.
1: Yeah. Go on.
0: It was so much fun. There was a woman with her daughter beside us, and we had the best time. We were dancing all night together.
1: Oh,
0: and then when we were leaving, we said goodbye and everything.
1: Oh,
0: we were
1: like friends.
0: Best friends.
2: Was there any lads at it? Or gangs of lads together?
0: Not gangs of lads together now. There was lads with girlfriends. They weren't too impressed.
1: No, well, there was a guy beside us last Wednesday night, myself and Cathy noted that he was arms wrapped around her. He knew every word of every song. I was like, go on, you good thing. Amazing. But the real question that we have to ask here is, we say, oh, look, Niall just keeps coming with the...
2: Get to the crux. Come on.
1: Did you throw a bra at Westlife last night in the Three Arena?
0: Lads, I threw a bra.
1: Yay!
0: It got on stage.
1: Yay!
0: But you're going to be severely disappointed.
2: Yeah.
0: They've now got rid of the bras.
2: What do you mean they've got rid of
0: them? They don't want to know about...
2: They don't acknowledge
0: it. They don't want to know about the bras. I don't know, is it because their wives and their kids were in the arena last night? They were like, lads, what's the story with the bras? I was like, oh, you knew about the bras about 2 days ago and you were asking for the bras. And now they don't want anything.
1: Oh, they were making out that they didn't know what was going on.
0: Yeah.
2: I saw a colleague of ours was pictured with Georgina and one of their twins.
0: Yeah.
1: Oh.
2: Rocco or Jay.
1: Last night? No, that was Saturday night.
2: Yeah,
1: I saw that.
0: But they kept talking to them all night, yeah. So
1: okay,
0: I'd say
1: so
0: they just didn't want to embarrass them.
1: Okay, so where did your bra end up?
0: On that, I think just on the side of that little B, like that little side stage in the middle.
1: And how many went up last night, do you think?
0: Not that many, I'd say 3 or 4.
1: Ooh.
2: A bit awkward.
0: Yeah.
2: Was it a good bra, Amy?
0: It was. I'm raging because they didn't acknowledge it.
2: Mm.
0: I was like, I might invoice Nicky Burnett. That was for him. That had his name on it.
1: You put his name on it?
0: No, I'm joking.
2: That's weird. And just to ask the question I asked on Friday, did you specifically bring that bra to throw or did you take off the bra?
0: I brought it to throw, but I was so excited I was going to throw my other one as well.
1: I get it, darling. I get it. If I had my time back, if I got a ticket for some light this week, I'd go and I'd throw it. I would, to be honest. Even if they're over it. Even if they're not doing it anymore.
0: Yeah.
2: Okay.
1: Amy, would you also agree it was one of the greatest nights of your entire life?
0: Yes. Pure joy.
1: Congratulations.
2: We will see you bright and early in the morning, darling.
1: Bye, darling. Have a good day. Sleep well. Bye, love.
0: Bye,
1: bye, bye, bye, bye.
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2: I can't believe I've just done that.
1: Across the last 2 weeks, the forbidden word paid out thousands of euro.
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1: Codaline's fifth and final album, We Were Only Young, drops at the start of October. 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
1: 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Matlat Cluiche Pell a Imirt?
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2: Good morning. Welcome back, my beautiful early morning clubbers. Welcome to Tuesday, the 22nd of September. What is the story? How are you feeling this morning? Are you good? Are you ready for the day ahead? I hope so. It was very warm last night, wasn't it? It was just me. I found it very warm in bed. I did. It's so good to have your company this morning, my beautiful early morning clubbers. Let's kick it off. This is the wonderful Kingfisher and The Sun Will Never Settle. Good morning, you're on beat.

0: It's Malcolm Todd. That's his name. It's called Earrings. Brand new music. On Tuesday's Beat Breakfast, hello my beautiful early morning clubbers. I'm letting you in on a little secret. Beat the Bomb this week, teaming up with Clonmel Apple Fest, live music, food, circus, stories, walks. It's happening this weekend. And all the info you need is on clonmelapplefest.ie. But what I wanted to tell you was we're celebrating that with a one for all voucher on Beat the Bomb every day this week. It's well worth your while getting involved. Shannon played yesterday, got a very good score of 8. You could swoop in today and beat that after 8 o'clock this morning. MK Clementine Douglas, come find me next.
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6: 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Breakfast served until 11 a.m.

0: That would be me. Hello. Ooh. That is Justin Bieber and Daisies on ATC. I went straight into my like DJ voice. Justin Bieber and Daisies on a Tuesday morning. Why are you laughing?
1: I'm not laughing. Well, I'm deadpan serious.
0: No, but why did you look at me as if to say, like, you know the way you
1: do? You're not a big DJ. Okay? Never was, never will be. Really, you're hard. A very entertaining personality, but you're not a big DJ.
0: Okay, big mistake there.
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1: Have I ever said, oh, we'll enter you in the radio DJ category this year at the Radio Awards? No, I haven't.
0: Hang on a second, I'm just going to write that down. Not a DJ. Entertaining personality.
1: Yeah.
0: Is that all?
1: Yeah, just, okay. That's the feedback so
0: hey,
1: far.
0: Hey, I'm Show and I work at Beat.
1: And I'm an entertaining
0: co-host
1: personality.
0: Beat Breakfast, but I am not. Don't be under any illusion. I am not a DJ.
1: Yeah.
0: I am just, at times, an entertaining personality.
1: Yeah.
0: Welcome to the show. Hello. Welcome to Tuesday morning across the southeast, and welcome to a brand new day on what looks to be another beautiful day. Now, I think we've missed...
1: I'll tell you one thing. There was some heat in that sun yesterday. Some we should have got the shorts out.
0: Now, I think we've made a mistake. Not only the shorts, I think like that was the highest it's going to be, and now I don't know what we're going to do with this pool party situation, because we did say... If you are a beautiful early morning clubber, we did say, oh, we might try and throw a pool party, but I think we might have missed our window.
1: Missed the boat.
0: It's like 19, 18, it's okay. 18, 16,
1: I
0: 17,
1: really
0: 16.
1: I didn't want to have to blow that up again.
0: You never blew it up.
1: I know, but the person who used is gone.
0: Oh, yeah. Okay, so we have no one to blow it up.
1: Yeah.
0: Okay. All right, well, sure. What would I know? I'm not a DJ. Not a DJ. I'm only an entertaining personality at times. We could get a basin. But I think we've missed our window. I think there's no chance for this pool party to happen. And that does make me a little bit sad. But what I will say is that I'm putting away my summer clothes because I've made a decision that I need to move into the... Like, a lot of people are dressing autumnal.
1: Mm.
0: And I'm not there yet. But I need to be.
1: Yeah.
0: So I've had to make peace with that.
1: We'll have some cold nights soon.
0: I know. I don't know. I think I'm kind of okay with cozy fire, you know, like build up to Christmas, that kind of thing. I think I'm kind of there.
1: But did you know that I was having a look? Today is National Ice Cream Cone Day. It's very late, isn't it?
0: Why would they do it? Is that
1: in
0: like
1: September? No, it's not summer anywhere, show.
0: Australia.
1: It's spring in Australia.
0: They're getting 25 degrees because I saw a girl in a bikini on the beach yesterday that I follow on Instagram. And I'm not looking for...
1: We know what she looks at.
0: She just happens to be living there. And I'm like, oh, she's having summer. So maybe it's to do with that. I brought you in here, right? You really threw me with you're not a DJ. I brought you in because... And it leads into it a bit because we were talking about winter and heading into that kind of next season. Did you see the Wayne Rooney thing yesterday that he's possibly going to be signed up for I'm a Celebrity, Get Me
1: I've
0: out
1: seen
0: of
1: it in a few places, so it does seem
0: it
1: to be
0: must
1: a strong
0: be
1: rumor.
0: Like that signals to me like, okay, I know we've got UK Traders and what's the other thing that's on?
1: Strictly's just back.
0: Strictly, Bake Off.
1: Bake Off.
0: But then it's I'm a Celeb and then it's Christmas.
1: Yeah.
0: Yeah. I would be quite happy. Apparently he would be their biggest ever signing if it is true.
1: I saw another headline that Colleen is sick of him around the house, so I think this is why he's been sent to Australia.
0: Oh, there's other ways.
1: He hasn't been working, I don't think. He's not managing at the moment.
0: But he's a pundit, isn't he?
1: Yeah, he's working with Match of the Day and stuff, but he's not managing, so he's around a lot and she's fed up with him. So go to the jungle.
0: Okay.
1: I don't know if he has a dazzling personality though, for it.
0: He's a footballer. He doesn't have a dazzling personality. I'm not a DJ, but I do have an entertaining personality.
1: Yeah,
0: a lot
1: you'd
0: in
1: be
0: common
1: brilliant.
0: With Wayne Rooney,
1: you'd
0: don't
1: be brilliant
0: I? Thanks.
1: In the
0: I don't
1: jungle.
0: Think they'd pay me the same money that they pay Wayne Rooney. Anyway, welcome to Tuesday morning. This is Hosier and Nobody's Soldier. Good morning.

0: it's Alex Warren. It's called Eternity and it plays on a Tuesday morning across the southeast. Hey there, my beautiful early morning clovers. How are we? How are we feeling this morning? Are we feeling good? Feeling positive? Feeling ready for the day? Are you feeling ready for TV madness? That's the most important question I have for you this morning. Like, are you ready? Are you up for playing TV madness? Do you feel good about it? Do you feel confident? Are you committed to it? It's on the way. And up next, it's Ariana Grande and Hate That I Made You Love Me. See where you are.
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0: Ireland and Jax Jones. It's I Got You on a Tuesday morning across the Southeast. And it is time for the revamped version of the game that you formerly knew as Movie Madness. I listened to the people when they spoke, my beautiful early morning clubbers, and as of yesterday, it became TV Madness. And it got a
1: What's mad about it?
0: Mad. What could it be? Don't question.
1: Okay.
0: There's no need to question. Just TV, well, Movie Madness worked.
1: Because it had alliteration. But TV Madness.
0: TV, I could change the name. I'm not opposed.
1: TV Tricks.
0: TV Tidbit. TV, that's a word.
1: Yeah, it is. It just didn't sound right when you said
0: TV,
1: it.
0: TV Tips, that's from the Sunday Grill.
1: TV Tricks.
0: No, that's there's no trick. there's no surprise. Mm.
1: Well, the surprise is what is
0: the TV show? TV
1: Take this to a production, mate, not live on the radio.
0: This
1: is why you're not a DJ.
0: Oh, stop. You won't let that go, Lee. This is hard, this one.
1: Is it? Yeah. I gave out yesterday for it being too easy. You got a big response.
0: If I don't get a response this morning, it's your fault, yeah. Art. I'm not a DJ.
1: And tomorrow's it'll be Welcome to the 6-1 News.
0: This is your clip for TV Madness this morning. What TV show is this?
2: What I should have said was, my husband's never home. Mm-hmm. I miss the city. I miss my life. I'm lonely all the time, and I could really use some friends. Now that's how you make an entrance.
1: I know it, but I can't.
0: Yeah, you know it very well.
1: Has it been on recently, or is it a bit older?
0: It's older, okay. But a lot of people are watching it back.
1: Right.
0: But you know it very well.
1: Okay.
0: Okay. If we don't get a response to this, I hold you solely responsible.
1: Just have a guess, even if you don't know. Keep her happy. Or I'll get the brunt of it for the next 3 hours.
0: 085-102-9103. What is that on TV Madness? And I will think of a name. Don't you worry. I will not let you down.

0: Sienna Spyro, Great Expectation, Tuesday morning across the southeast. Back to this, it's TV Madness, as it is currently known in its current form, but we will look at changing the name, or I will, because Niall's not invested in it the way I am. This was your clip this morning. I said it was hard.
1: What I should have said was, my husband's never home. I miss the city. I miss my life. I'm lonely all the time, and I could really use some friends. Now that's how you make an entrance.
0: Go on.
2: The first thing that came into my head was Desperate Housewives.
0: It's Desperate Housewives! Yay! It's one of the very first episodes when she arrives in Wisteria Lane, and she's
2: what
0: no
2: a show.
0: Friends. Yeah, what a show. There you go. I don't know. We'll have a look at the WhatsApp there and we'll read the situation. Oh, Tuesday. The day that keeps on giving. A brand new game in the form of TV madness. And now we're going to play Plot in a Pop Song.
2: Unbelievable.
0: And if you haven't heard Plot in a Pop Song, by goodness, are you in for a little treat. Mm-hmm. Wouldn't you say that? Wouldn't you say that? I mean, a real treat. A real pièce de résistance of a Tuesday.
2: Yeah. Okay. Yeah.
0: We're on the way. Stay where you are. I'm not a DJ. I'm an entertaining personality.
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13: Good morning, I'm Odrin. A Kilkenny woman who was killed at her home in Australia last month will be laid to rest this morning. 30-year-old Anne Marie O'Reilly was discovered by emergency services at a house in Melbourne on the 21st of August and was pronounced dead at the scene. The mother of three's funeral mass will take place at St. John's Church in Kilkenny City at 10:30 this morning. A 45-year-old Irish man has been charged with her murder and remanded in custody until February 23rd. Denmark, Greenland and the United States are due to sign their Arctic Security Agreement at 3:30 Irish time today. The signing will take place during the UN General Assembly in New York. Donald Trump has claimed on Truth Social the deal gives the US permanent control. The agreement hasn't been published, but Denmark says it will bring NATO into a wider security role. Almost 7 in 10 young adults are considering emigrating. A new poll from the National Youth Council of Ireland has found 68% of 18 to 24-year-olds are considering moving abroad. A slightly higher figure of 71% believe they would have a better quality of life outside of Ireland. Almost 9 in 10 said they had been negatively affected by the cost of living, while 89% agreed that housing crisis disproportionately affects young people. And almost 1 in 3 pet owners say they love their pet more than anyone else in their family. A survey of almost 500 owners found more than 99% regard their pets as family members. 57% allow their pet to sleep on their bed, while 93% let them on the sofa. Two-thirds say they'd cut back on spending on themselves before reducing what they spend on their pet. The latest news updates are on our website, beast102103.com.
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13: Starting out in soccer news, the Israel FA has accused the Republic of Ireland manager Hamer Al-Grimson of ignorance, hypocrisy and stupidity. The Ireland boss last week described the upcoming Nations League game against Israel as playing against genocide. The team face Israel on Sunday after an opening game away to Kosovo on Thursday. While in cycling, the 2026 UCI Road World Championships continues today in Montreal. There are three Irish cyclists involved in action. In the men's junior individual time trial, Freddie Winkley and Ryan McChrystal will complete, while in the women's junior individual time trial, Emer Heffernan will be in action.
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13: Cloudy with mist, fog and patches of drizzle today. Highest temperatures of 17 to 21 degrees. I'm Audrin. More in an hour.
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16: Okay, we've got a few roadworks ongoing. Temporary traffic management on the Old Bridge in Carrick on Shore. That's kicking off at 10 a.m. this morning until 2 p.m. Two sets in Wexford, Kildavin Bridge in Merntown. Traffic management with single lane traffic and a stop go system in place 9 a.m. till 6 p.m. today and tomorrow. And also to facilitate road resurfacing, Bulaboy Hill at the Ballock, just outside Enniscorthy, closed 7 a.m. till 7 p.m. with a diversion in place.
0: Someone gave out to me for not clapping the other day. I don't want to let you down. Good morning. Welcome to Tuesday's Beat Breakfast. Welcome to the 22nd of September. Welcome back, Amy.
17: Thank you.
0: Only for a few days, though.
17: Yeah, 2 days and then I'm gone again.
0: She's off to the... No, you're not off to the GC. You're off to Lanzarote. Is it Lanzarote? Yeah. Gran Canaria, people call it the GC. Okay. You're off to Lanzarote.
17: I am, I can't wait.
0: In your absence, we began TV Madness.
17: Yes.
0: As it's currently known. So let's give a winner, firstly. Let's give it this morning to Leanne in Tremor, right? Mm. And let's get through some of the suggestions for the new name for TV Madness, right? Terrific TV from Paula.
18: No, I don't like it.
0: Sensing a bit of a mood.
16: No, it's all fine. It's just like on the mornings when you play a clip from a show that I don't like, I won't be able to passionately get behind terrific TV.
0: Oh, yeah.
16: You know, when it's one of your Netflix, horses in the
0: ranch,
16: on the ranch.
0: Ransom Canyon.
16: Shows.
0: I won't use that. Ashling says TV treasures. No?
16: Little Antiques Roadshow, isn't it?
0: Tough crowd. TV teaser.
17: Oh, I
0: like that.
16: Okay, it's in the running.
0: TV teaser came in from, She's a Beautiful Early Morning Clubber. It's Sabrina. I think we might. That is a strong contender because I just don't feel like TV trivia. TV trivia bit.
16: Suggest questions.
0: Yeah, Chris said that. Yeah, let's go. Will we go TV teaser and see how we get on?
16: Okay.
0: We go. The Beautiful Early Morning Clubbers are very much a part of the show. Mm. And so why not name a game? So there you go, Sabrina. We have chosen yours. You get absolutely nothing for
16: just
0: it.
16: Glory.
0: But tell your friends. Actually, tell your friends. Tell all your friends today. I named a game on Beat Breakfast. Welcome, everybody, to what is going to be another warm day. Anybody else sweating during the night?
16: Like, yeah, I
0: really
16: did wake
0: sweating?
16: Up a bit. Yeah.
0: Like, we're going backwards in terms of, you know.
17: Yeah.
0: But it's, I liked it. I liked the sweaty bit. I like
16: it. It was Tom's birthday last night. So. She liked the sweaty
0: Poor
16: bit.
0: Tom went out on his own.
17: Oh, no.
0: We had to go to a meeting, myself and Eve, for the panto that she's in. And he just said, I'll just go head down the town on my own.
16: A birthday pint on his own.
0: His book.
16: Oh, bless him.
0: Oh, Tom. I think he was very happy.
16: Yeah, I'd say he was.
0: I think it was very... I made him a birthday omelette. We had some buns.
16: Pulled out all the
0: stuff. Put ham and cheese on it. And then he went off to town with his little book. And down he went. And happy birthday to you. We weren't there. It wasn't our fault. We're going for dinner on Wednesday night.
17: Okay,
0: yeah,
17: good.
0: Yeah. Anyway, happy Tuesday. That's
16: happy
0: my news.
16: Tuesday.
0: I've shared
16: Tuesday.
0: A lot with
16: you. You've got a lot out of you already.
0: Adrian is delighted because today is
16: Plot the Pop Song.
0: Let's do this thing.
16: It's Tuesday morning. Lots to come between now and 10. Good morning to you.

0: Hey, kicking us off this morning, where is my husband at beat?
1: 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Come on, get on up.
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3: Okay, it's Tuesday morning, and if you're just joining us, it is time for Plot in a Pop Song. Basically, I give the guys five songs, and they've got to tell me what movie it is based on. These songs are based on, and joining us, a fan favourite, a favourite of the beautiful early morning clubbers. He's back, everybody. Please be upstanding for Audrin.
4: I'm glad that we still don't know what an early morning clubber is.
3: Oh, we do.
4: I heard it and I was like, I was reminded of that phrase and I was like, it just rubs me the wrong way for some reason. I don't know why.
3: It doesn't, well, you're taking down a lot. You're insulting a huge cohort there of the
4: not
3: audience.
4: Enough, I say.
0: Yeah. None of them said they wanted to be called early morning clubbers. You just imposed it on them.
4: Yeah. Now this is where it begins.

0: It's based around these five songs. Your first song on this round is Born This Way by Lady Gaga. And basically, the lead character doesn't quite fit the role that they are supposed to.
1: Okay.
0: Song number two, You've Got a Friend in Me, Randy Newman, of course, from Toy Story, but Toy Story is not the movie because that would be too obvious. In this case, so there's a bond that happens with the lead character and it kind of helps them to progress. God, the WhatsApps are absolutely exploding there. The Beautiful Early Morning Clubbers are out, but don't worry, Audrey, you continue on your journey here with Platinum Pop Song.
2: Yeah, so far we've narrowed it down to every movie possible.
0: Mm. Well, I'm only on movie number two.
3: Song number two.
0: Now, the next one is a bit of a stretch because it's not a very well-known song. But
3: does it exist?
0: It's Michael Bublé. Mm. All right. I was looking for a way to bring Bublé into the show because this is beat and it's called Everything, right? Mm-hmm. Yeah, Everything. And the lead character starts to learn how to fit in but does it differently. Okay? That's what you need to know.
1: Okay.
0: Your next song on Plot and a Pop Song is Roar by Katy Perry.
1: Mm-hmm.
0: And somebody recognizes the lead character's remarkable talent and enters him into something which will elevate his role. Your last song this morning. Anybody else's head hurt?
3: Yeah.
0: 12 WhatsApps from the Beautiful Early Morning Club.
3: 12 people.
0: That's only 12, the text. There's other hundreds.
3: Thousands.
0: Your last song is Queen, We Are the Champions. And what happens at the end is the triumph. And the lead character is able to communicate with the other people in his world. Oh, I said his, but that's okay. And gets the ultimate seal of approval. The lead character has done the impossible, triumphed against all adversity, and has come out to rise on top.
3: I've seen 100 variations of this movie.
0: So what I'm going to say is I'm going to give you a real massive clue on this morning, all right?
1: Okay.
0: Maybe think outside of the human sphere. Born This Way, Lady Gaga. You've Got a Friend in Me, Randy Newman. Befriending. Everything, Bublé. Roar, Katy Perry. Recognises the remarkable talent. Sees him come to the fore. We Are the Champions, Queen. The lead character and all the friends. The lead character has done the impossible. It's not 8 Mile. That's a good guess. But think outside of the human sphere.
2: The children's movie.
0: Well, not necessarily just, but yes, definitely, yeah, definitely in that.
2: Okay, so it is.
0: Yeah. Niall, have you got anything?
3: No. I'm trying to think. Animated, male.
0: Not necessarily animated. I didn't say animated. I said outside the sphere of humans.
3: An animal, then.
2: It's not Marley and Me or something.
0: No. Think of adversity.
3: There'd be a much sadder song at the end.
2: What's it? Charlotte's Web?
0: No, you're on a right track. Can I say what we've got? We've got Lion King. It's not that. It's not Demon Hunter. Space Jam. No. Gremlins. Wall-E. No. Doctor Dolittle. No. We're getting warmer. We're playing the game here. The Beautiful Early Morning Clubbers are out in force.
3: I know it.
0: 17 unopened messages there on WhatsApp. They're all beautiful.
3: A lot of correspondence.
0: That's huge. That's
2: all saying they hate the name.
0: Sing. No, it's not Sing. Keep going. Come on, Audrey. Think about it.
2: Zootopia?
0: No. It's an animal that comes to the fore, rises against the adversity, comes out on top.
2: Madagascar.
0: Not E.T. Yeah, we've got a correct answer on WhatsApp. We can say now that, what is her name? Beautiful Early Morning Clubber, Alan. Oh, sorry.
2: Well done to her. Fair play to her, Alan.
0: Alan's girlfriend, I think, was at the front of the WhatsApp profile picture. We've got one correct answer on WhatsApp.
3: Right.
0: Will I give it to you? Do you want to guess? You don't know what it is, Audrey?
2: No.
0: Okay.
3: Is it That'll Do, Pig? That'll Do. Babe.
0: Yes, it's Babe.
3: Yay.
2: What movie is that?
3: Babe.
2: Oh, that one. Jeez. I'm pretty sure I wasn't alive when that was made.
0: These are classic movies, Audrey.
2: Classic.
3: It's on telly all the time.
0: Not
3: on Christmas.
0: A
2: classic
0: song.
2: Geriatric movies is what they are.
0: Would you call just stop filming, Amy. Amy, would you call Babe geriatric?
4: No.
3: Babe's classic.
0: It's a Beautiful Early Morning Club.
2: I'm younger than Amy, though, so.
3: It doesn't matter. Like, I've seen movies from before
2: too.
3: I was born. Like, you could do with a bit of Babe in your life. Might soften you up a bit.
0: Okay, let's not get personal. This is just Plot and a Pop Song.
3: Right.
0: It's a game, all right? Your movie this morning, Niall, is based around these songs. Are you ready?
3: Yeah.
0: Okay, your first song.

0: song this morning is Material Girl by Madonna.
1: Okay.
0: Okay. Living in a material world, and I'm a material girl.
1: You love that
0: girl.
1: One. That's, you pulled that a few times for this.
0: I do.
1: If a girl has a bit of jewellery, material girl comes in.
0: It works every time, 100% of the time. Your second song this morning is Glamorous by Fergie.
1: I was on the throwback air yesterday.
0: The glamorous. Glamorous. Yeah. So basically, here, the first song.
1: She's a material girl and she's glamorous.
0: And kind of maybe upgrading her look, basically, is what we would be going for there. Your song three is Love Story by Taylor Swift, and what starts out as maybe a, how do we say this, transaction or arrangement, maybe becomes more of a beautiful love story. Your fourth song this morning is Price Tag by Jessie J, because money can buy all the nice things in life, but it cannot buy you. Audrin, what can it not buy you?
2: Happiness.
0: Well done.
1: I was going to say love.
0: Love. I would have gone for love, but yeah. I was just taking the fashion. Like, he went with such a lovely word. And then your last song this morning, one of my favourites by Beyonce, Love on Top. Okay?
1: Oh, she loves Love on Top.
0: I love Love
1: she
0: on Top.
1: She loves Love on Top.
0: Don't look at WhatsApp, please, because they've already gotten it.
1: Oh, and God.
0: Yeah, so your last song is Love on Top, and it's about the male lead character choosing love over the world of business and but the world of business. Yeah,
1: the Pretty Woman.
0: It is Pretty Woman. Because we are living in a material world, and I am a material girl.
1: God, a lot of them got it right.
0: Yeah, we're going to have to get someone to look after the correspondence on WhatsApp, because it's just blown up.
1: Two more to go.

0: Miley's back. She's just called Miley now. There's no Cyrus. And that's bass persuades a bass.
1: Wake up. Niall and Show. In the morning. On beat.
0: Not even clearing your correspondence here. I have to do all the work here because you're too busy giving your salacious gossip in studio, aren't you? Don't worry, I'll do it.
2: It's not my gossip. Okay, you ready? Odrian's going first, isn't he?
0: Yeah.
2: Yeah, okay.
3: I forgot there was another round to this.
2: Okay.
3: Even though you said it just after the last bit.
2: Are you okay?
3: Yeah, no.
2: Okay. You're plotting a pop song round two. Your first song for the movie is I Got a Feeling by the Black Eyed Peas. I got a
0: Monday,
2: feeling.
0: Tuesday, Wednesday, Thursday, Friday, Saturday, and Sunday.
2: Monday. So what's happening here is, as it says on the tin, tonight's going to be a good night.
3: Sean just nearly broke the whole studio there.
2: Tonight's going to be a good night, all right? Your second song on plot.
3: Sorry, what does tonight's going to be a good night mean?
0: It means the movie is going to be set around a brilliant night, I presume. Like one of those wild
2: I
0: ones.
2: Got a feeling.
0: Monday, Tuesday, Wednesday, and Thursday, Friday, Saturday, and Sunday.
2: All right, it's going to be a good night, all right?
3: Okay.
2: Didn't need that much explaining, but we're here for you. And song number two, Last Friday Night, TGIF by Katy Perry. So
0: it's tonight or is it last Friday night? It's the good night.
2: So, hang on a second. So the first song is tonight's going to be a good night, and then last Friday night is like, oh, what happened after tonight was a really good night. Okay. Then your next song is Goitje.
0: No, it's not Goitje. That's not how you say it.
3: That's Goitje.
0: Gotcha.
2: It's Goitje and somebody that I used to know. Now you're just somebody.
3: Oh, Goitje is enough.
0: Yeah, gotcha.
2: Goitje. And what happens here is the lead characters go on a bit of a journey to try and... Someone's got it on WhatsApp already. This girl is brilliant. She's phenomenal at this game. We must bring her in. Beautiful early morning clubber, Celine. The lead characters go on a bit of a journey to try and... Like,
3: The characters are going on journey in every one of these.
0: Yeah,
3: it's like,
0: always journey.
3: It'd be a fairly boring movie if nobody was going on an adventure.
2: Well, in this case, they are actually getting in a car, and it's a journey to try and retrace steps. And song number four,
0: I know it.
2: Trouble by Pink. Everything that could go wrong goes wrong. The law is involved. There's a marriage. There's criminals. There's an animal. I'm giving it to you on a plate.
0: Famous sportsman.
2: Yeah, I'm giving it to you on a plate. And then your last song.
3: Famous sportsman.
0: Very famous athlete is in this.
3: It's not Bridesmaids, is it?
0: No. But it could be similar directors, same vibes.
2: Your last song is On Top of the World by Imagine Dragons. And what happens in the end is when the lead characters have gone on their journey.
3: She comes out and she prevails and she's on top of the world.
2: Hang on a second. That's what you're saying. No. They come out, they've run out of options, and they realise that they are literally on top of something. And there's a rescue operation, and then the rescue is successful. Journey back to where they needed to be, their destination, and then everything works out because
3: I feel like this is so obvious, but I obviously haven't seen it. Like, so
2: you definitely have seen it.
3: Have I?
2: I'd be really. Would you be?
3: But I'm along
0: the movies. You see,
3: I'm along the right lines with Bridesmaids. Am I?
0: Yeah.
3: Is it similar vibe?
0: Yeah. I could give him a sixth very easy song.
2: A what?
0: A sixth song to help him.
2: No, there's no six songs in plot and a pop song.
0: Sorry,
2: excuse me.
0: Trying to help me.
2: There's no. I'm handing it to him on a plate. Someone said on WhatsApp. Like, they're all on a journey. They go across. There's criminals. Like, there's interaction. There was a night that went wrong, and then suddenly they rectified it and got the lead character back to where he needed to be, and all is well.
3: It's The Hangover.
2: It is The Hangover.
3: They had never seen it.
2: What?
3: No.
2: I just thought it was one of those movies that everybody's seen. I'm really sorry. It was just a...
3: No, it definitely is one that I've seen.
2: It's an unfair assumption on my part. It's actually a good movie, isn't it?
0: Like, one is good.
2: Yeah.
0: Two is shite. Three's not bad.
2: Okay. Yeah.
0: That's the official.
2: Okay, you ready for your last movie and plot and a pop song? Well done, Audrey, and you got there in the end.
0: Okay, let's get through
2: your
0: this.
2: Your first song this morning is...
0: Someone's Gone on a Journey.
2: Well, actually, they are. This is very easy. Your first song is Golden and by Harry Styles.
0: Okay.
2: I'm not going to say anything else about that one. Your second song is Imagine by John Lennon.
0: Okay.
2: Right?
0: Yeah.
2: So imagine the world.
0: All the people
2: living for today.
0: Now stop, you're reminding me. Remember then COVID and all the stars sang it and it was an abomination.
2: Thanks. And the music stopped just at the point that you said that was really awkward. So you've got...
0: Golden and Imagine.
2: Imagine.
0: You give me two words, no explainers. Go on.
2: Your next song this morning is... Now, unfortunately, this is just one that worked here again, but it is Material Girl by Madonna.
0: Oh, for God's sake.
3: Listen to more music, Shauna, please. Yeah.
0: Madonna has other songs.
2: I'm very fond of Material Girl, and it's not even a girl in this case. Don't look at the WhatsApp because okay. They got it already.
0: Oh,
2: they're just absolutely flying. Material Girl by Madonna, because I haven't really given you any clues.
0: No, you've said nothing.
2: Okay,
0: give me the titles.
2: Your first song, Golden by Harry Styles, that's very much linked to the movie, right? That's all I was saying for that. Okay. Like that's synonymous with a part of the movie. Your second song, Imagine by John Lennon. Imagine what you could have. Imagine what you could be exposed to. Where are you to? .. Your third song, Material Girl by Madonna, a fan favourite. So what happens is, if you were to get what you wanted, imagine the life that you could lead.
0: Okay.
2: Your next song is...
3: It's like the worst Pam reading ever.
2: Christina Aguilera, because the Candyman can.
0: Candyman.
2: And your last song before you get it is Coldplay, Sky Full of Stars. Because if
0: you love that one too.
2: I didn't use it this week.
0: No, but you have most weeks.
2: So all of those together make it very obvious. I've given it to you on a paper plate. I've handed it over.
3: You're asking the wrong person.
2: I can't help you. Amy, you know it.
0: Imagine.
2: Oh, you've seen the answer on WhatsApp.
0: Ah, there you go.
2: Yeah.
0: Candyman. So is there sweets in it?
2: Well done.
0: Okay.
2: Because the Candyman can. Oh.
0: And there's a sky full of stars. What's that got to do with
2: the sky full of... Imagine going up, up, up into the sky and seeing what is out there. And
0: is it K-pop Demon Hunters?
2: No. There's no sweets in K-pop Demon. You're thinking of Soda Pop. Yeah, no, there's no sweets in K-pop Demon Hunters. They're all shouting.
3: The only thing I can think of is Wonka.
2: Oh, well, there you go. You've given it away. Well done, Chris.
3: I haven't seen it, but I just assumed.
0: Thank you.
3: Golden play a heavy role in Wonka?
2: Golden Ticket. Oh, I've got a golden ticket.
3: I thought you were on about... Oh, the song now, plays in the dog.
0: Was it Wonka or was it Willy Wonka and the Chocolate Factory?
2: It was Charlie and the Chocolate Factory, but I'm going to give it to him. I'm going to give it. It's the same thing. No, not the same thing. I've got a golden ticket.
0: Oh, the pain is over. Pain is over. Well done to Ollie. You got
2: it. I thought you liked this game. It just hurts a little bit.
0: It just hurts, yeah. It's a lot of thinking for this hour of the morning.
2: Oh, Jen, thank you so much. He's never working on a Tuesday again.
3: No.
2: Bye.

0: It's Beat Breakfast. Tuesday morning. 7:32.
1: Let's all just take a breather.
0: I think we all just need to breathe after that. The brain is, oh, aching after all the thinking.
1: Do we like it, though?
0: Yeah. Oh, we do.
1: Yeah. We do. Yeah.
0: It's clever.
1: It's good, hopefully.
0: Yeah, you need a bigger repertoire of songs, I think.
1: I promise I won't use Material Girl or... what's the other one? Sky Full of Stars. Yeah. And I'm trying to sneak in songs that there's no way you're ever going, like, you're not going to hear on beat. Do you know what I mean? So it's a little chance for me to, I don't know much, okay, but nice. I know I love you. Let's go.
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1: Cash machine.
2: Okay, so let's do this thing. Amy, in your absence, we are giving away 200,000 euro this Friday afternoon.
3: Nice.
2: Okay, you could go back to Westlife on Friday or Saturday night for the last time.
0: From Lanzarote. you'd leave Lanzarote, would you?
2: Sorry. Well, actually, she probably would.
3: She had the greatest night of her life.
2: Yeah.
3: So, apart from when she went to Beyonce. So she might.
2: You could just change your flight.
3: Yeah, I've got the money.
2: See?
0: Well, I'm not rearranging our holiday days.
2: She doesn't need a job.
0: She's just back for the Radio Awards next week, so she can't
2: fly back for that, then go back to Lanzarote again. You're really throwing a dampener on her cash machine plans, will you?
0: Bribe me out of your 200 grand.
2: What would you be worth? What would you take?
0: I'd take 20.
2: 20,
3: oh,
2: yeah.
3: Not too bad.
2: I'll take 20 for coming up with the idea. Cash machine is Friday afternoon. 200,000 euro is what you could win. You have got to note it, enter, and if you get the call and you give that exact amount back, you'll win the cash. The cash machine amount is 200,000 euro. Do you want to sit down and shout again? Remember you did that? Watch this, Amy. Okay,
0: We came up with this yesterday, right? How many ways are there to enter?
2: Two ways that you can enter. 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
0: Oh, you're not going to do the Google Pay bit?
2: Yeah, but I thought you would say something new. Okay. Like, yeah.
0: Is there any way? What way can I do it through my phone?
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0: And what if I want to text?
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0: How much?
2: Oh, I'll tell you now. 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
0: Any age limit?
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0: What kind of time restrictions?
2: Restrictions, always important to get on time. Get it in on time. 3 p.m. Friday is the cutoff point. And then what happens, Niall, is the cash machine randomly picks one entry. I feel like you're listening to this in a way you've never heard it before. And it could be you that we're calling.
0: Now, do I have to answer within a certain amount of rings?
2: Oh, exceptional question. I love a student like you. Answer within 5 rings. Tell us the prize amount and the cash will be all yours.
0: How much cash again?
2: It's easy to forget, but it's 200,000 euros.
0: And just remind me of the number.
2: All you have to do, Niall, a brilliant question to finish on, is text Beat to 57557. That's 57557. I want to go next time.
0: Okay, all right.
2: You're fun.
4: Beat's cash machine.

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1: Miles Smith, it's nice to meet you, B.
2: All the gossip.
3: Break on the sauce, yeah.
4: Yeah, that's it.
5: Give me the goss on beat.
2: All the gossip.
5: The fix.
6: Can I talk to you about birthday parties for a second?
1: Yeah.
6: Actually, I just want to play a little bit of it. Just get us in the mood. Okay, here we go.
1: Sounds like the alarm for the forbidden word.
7: Happy birthday to you!
1: What the hell?
6: Hang on.
1: What the hell
6: Hang
1: is
6: on.
1: That?
6: I didn't check this before.
7: What is happening? Happy birthday.
1: Most people just go for Stevie Wonder. It's like the K-pop stars.
7: To you. Happy birthday, happy birthday, happy birthday.
6: 245 million views on YouTube that has.
1: That's just you. I don't know.
6: So, you know when you were younger, right?
1: Mm.
6: And you went to a birthday party, like a traditional kid's birthday party in a house, right?
1: Yeah.
6: The games were the best part, right?
1: Don't know. I mean, I always just felt so under such pressure for... What's when you go around, you have to get the seat and they take the seat away every
6: musical
1: time.
6: Musical chairs.
1: Musical chairs.
6: You weren't quick enough.
1: It's quite violent.
6: It
1: can be quite violent as you try and squish your bum down.
6: Your bum is only little.
1: And then
6: you should have been able.
1: Pass the parcel. Oh, just gave me a little fright if you like when I actually had it, you know. Ah! I was a nervous child.
6: Well, pass the parcel, my friends, is the number one kids party game that people want to see brought back.
1: Yeah.
6: They want it back in the game. They want the OG. They also want to see parties at home with a homemade cake, party games, and party bags.
1: It's all very well and good to go out to your local leisure centre or fast food place and have a little party
6: but
1: there.
6: But support local as well.
1: Yeah, no, absolutely. But I do agree, the magic, when we were growing up, it was always in someone's house.
6: Yeah, yeah. Pictures of, like, I look back sometimes when I go into my mum and dad's and I like to look back at photo albums. It's a great night.
1: Yeah.
6: And... You know, you just see like loads of people in the kitchen, cakes, Rice Krispie.
1: Your mom's stressed in the background because the house is a tip.
6: Yeah, my mom used to make the caterpillar cake with like a Swiss roll, and then she put chocolate over it and like Smarties and buttons, like a brilliant, brilliant cake. And then
1: do you know what? I would say your love for Rice Krispie buns came from those parties.
6: 100%. I still make them for Eve for her birthday on Stephen's Day. But like there's nothing
1: Somebody
6: like...
1: Somebody would go splash out with a big cake for their child's birthday. She gets Rice Krispie buns.
6: She gets Rice Krispie and I make a Betty Crocker from scratch. Follows a packet. But what I will say is there is a lot to be said for the simplicity of a pass the parcel, right? Mm. The wrapping paper goes around the room, you're passing, the music stops. Ooh, what'll it be? Will it be more paper? Will you get the packet of balloons? What's the word I'm looking for? It's simple joy. And that's, we've lost that.
1: The party bag gone home.
6: Now they still do party bags, but I'm not sure if they are still the same in terms of like, is there a Rice Krispie? Well, yeah, maybe there is a Rice Krispie bun and a pencil and a jellies, a balloon, whatever. A quarter of people in this survey think that musical chairs should make a comeback.
7: Oh, yeah.
1: I'd have to do a risk assessment first on that probably now.
6: I would like to throw... God, it's my birthday in a few weeks.
1: Mm.
6: I would like a party with pass the parcel and... musical chairs
7: at home or in here?
6: Both. Oh, I can't have you all in my house. It's only very small. Where will I have it?
7: Here.
6: I'd like to have like a real. Could we have a party?
1: Yeah.
6: Could I have like, you know, just like an old fashioned birthday party?
1: Mm.
6: You know, like, I mean, I think if you want to organize it, it's fine. Like, I'd definitely attend.
1: Yeah.
6: Okay, it's gone really awkward.
1: Do I have to sort the party bags?
6: Because
1: if I do, I'm out.
6: I just...
1: Oh no, we could do some beat goodie bags. Everyone get a bit of merch.
6: Yeah, but you're not doing merch for pass the parcel. Like, pass the parcel has to be something like not...
1: That pledge still down there on the shelf?
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0: free your mind a bit. Just one quick comment on the musical chairs from Jane and Carlo. When we did it as kids, the chairs were made with solid wood, but now they're all flat pack, so it will be a laminate graveyard across the room.
1: Fair point.
2: A good point. We will bear that in mind. Let's play Beat the Bomb, shall we? We're teaming up with Clonmel Apple Fest. 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
24: Good morning, I'm Odrin. Denmark, Greenland and the United States are due to sign their Arctic Security Agreement at 3:30 Irish time today. The signing will take place during the UN General Assembly in New York. Donald Trump has claimed on Truth Social the deal gives the US permanent control. The agreement hasn't been published, but Denmark says it will bring NATO into a wider security role. A Kilkenny woman who's been killed on her at her home in Australia last month will be laid to rest this morning. 30-year-old Anne-Marie O'Reilly was discovered by emergency services at a house in Melbourne on the 21st of August and was pronounced dead at the scene. The mother of three's funeral mass will take place at St. John's Church in Kilkenny City at 10:30 this morning. A 45-year-old Irish man has been charged with her murder and remanded in custody until February 23rd. The Foreign Affairs Minister says realistically Benjamin Netanyahu won't be arrested at the UN this week. The Israeli Prime Minister will address the General Assembly on Thursday, with New York Mayor Zoran Mamdani saying Netanyahu belongs in The Hague, but he lacks the powers to put him there. Taoiseach Micheál Martin is leading the Irish delegation, with US President Donald Trump to address the UN this morning. Almost 7 in 10 young adults are considering emigrating. A new poll from the National Youth Council of Ireland found 68% of 18 to 24-year-olds are considering moving abroad. A slightly higher figure of 71% believe they would have a better quality of life outside of Ireland. The latest news updates are on our website, beat102103.com.
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24: Starting out in Gaelic Games, the Camogie Association has proposed January 2028 as the target date for integration. A letter from the body was reportedly circulated to county boards over the weekend, suggesting the new date of delivery for the merger of all three Gaelic Games bodies. They also suggest the creation of a new subcommittee within the steering group, solely responsible for the implementation of integration. And in soccer, the Israel FA have accused Republic of Ireland manager Hamir Hallgrimsson of ignorance, hypocrisy and stupidity. Ireland begin their Nations League campaign against Kosovo this Thursday before facing Israel in the Hungarian city on Sunday. Hamir Hallgrimsson last week described the upcoming games against Israel as playing against genocide.
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24: Cloudy with mist, fog and patches of drizzle today. Highest temperatures of 17 to 21 degrees. I'm Aldrin. More in an hour.
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5: Quite slow in Wexford already this morning. Backed up from the New Ross Road roundabout towards Ferry Carrig. Slow on the other side towards Barrentown as well. And busy at the Whitford roundabout. Usual delays this morning in Oil Gate. Also on the N25 between Glenmore and the Rue Glen. Slow at Sally Park. Backed up to the New Ross roundabout. Busy off the outer ring road from the toll bridge through to Carrig and Orr. And already quite heavy on the Dunmore Road inbound from the hospital out towards the Woodlands Hotel. Morning to you. Welcome.
2: Clap, clap, clap. Happy Tuesday, y'all. Happy Tuesday. Amy and I were just up making...
6: Oh no, what?
2: Something in my teeth.
6: Oh God.
2: Oh no.
6: It's the last berries as well.
2: What is that?
5: Might be a fly.
6: Very upsetting.
5: Bit of dirt.
6: Oh. Amy and I were just upstairs. Oh, I think it's tea.
2: Amy and I were just upstairs making tea. And we were discussing the National Radio Awards, which are next week, and our dresses. And I have an update for you.
5: You change your colour again?
2: No.
5: All right.
2: I have purchased you a Dicky bow.
5: Okay, great.
2: On Vinted.
5: Okay.
2: Yeah.
5: Okay.
2: It's your first Vinted experience.
5: Yeah.
2: You didn't even pay for it yourself.
5: I know.
2: That is, I've bought, because he said I'd like, if he could, he wanted to. You did say that, didn't you?
5: I'm not saying if I could, I wanted to. I said if you see something suitable, I'd be willing to. There's a big difference.
2: Okay. Oh, so you don't want to, you're just
5: willing. I don't necessarily have the want, but I'm happy to.
2: Yeah, I think it's a nice touch, isn't it?
6: And can you reveal the colour or no?
5: Well, she's revealed to me, but she's not willing to reveal. Okay. I mean, she doesn't want to ruin her Insta pics on the night.
2: You know what? It's not that. I have a slight issue, right? And I tried on the dress at the weekend and I loved it. I did struggle a little bit to sit down because it's quite tight. And then I realised I never checked if I could go to the toilet in it.
5: Ooh. Okay.
2: So I might need to do
5: that. So you have to go back to the dress plate and test going to the toilet in their fancy dress.
2: Or then I just thought, if I can't go to the toilet in it, I'll just take it off every time I have to go.
5: Okay.
2: Because it's worth it.
5: Yeah. It's worth it. It's worth it to look good.
2: Yeah.
5: Right. It's Tuesday. Hope you're in good form. We've got lots to get through this morning, but we're going to play Beat the Bomb right now. And this week we are celebrating Clonmel Apple Fest, September 24th to 27th. 4 days of live music, food, circus, stories, walks, workshops, family events and more. Info at clonmelapplefest.ie. To celebrate this, we're giving you a 50 or one for all gift card for coming on air and answering our questions. And you get the highest score of the week. You'll get the 100 euro gift card plus two tickets to Megatrad at the festival on Saturday the 26th.
2: You okay?
5: I had a little bit of hiccup from my coffee there.
2: Okay.
5: So all you got to do is get your name and county into us on WhatsApp 085 102 9103.

0: Okay, 24th, 27th September. A-I-E this weekend.
1: A-I-E-I-O-U.
0: Edward James Clonmel Apple Fest with loads going on. 4 days of live music, food circus, stories, walks, workshops, family events and more. 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And this morning, we're off not too far. Carrickbeg, Carrick on Shore. Eileen, how are you?
2: I'm good, thank you.
0: Now, what are you up to this morning?
1: No fear of you, Eileen. No fear of you. How's your Tuesday morning looking?
2: Good, good. Up bright and early now. Up and out.
1: A good woman yourself. What are you up for? What are you doing?
2: Well, what I'm doing now at the moment, I have to give myself a little bit of a plug.
1: Yeah.
2: I do a little bit of voluntary collections for local charities.
0: Okay.
1: Good woman.
2: So I'm doing one now. I started one last night for the Shore Dragon Paddlers because next month is breast cancer awareness. So I do a bit of volunteering and collecting and rattling off a few pounds to different people.
1: Fair play, Eileen. Fair play.
2: Yeah, that's what I do.
1: Yeah, well, you're dead right to get the plug in. You're dead right. You're 100% right. And what else will you get?
2: The Shore Dragon Paddlers, they're women in recovery from breast cancer. Oh, and a couple of my friends from Carrick are in that. And what I do then is I raise €1,000, 500 goes out in the draw and the other 500 goes to my chosen charities. And this charity is the one I'm choosing now for this week.
1: Eileen, you are a legend. And we're all standing for
2: you,
1: Eileen.
2: I know.
1: Yeah, I'm telling you now you are. And come here, will you get yourself, like when you're out busy like that today now, will you get yourself like a nice lunch or will you treat yourself to something nice?
2: No, but you know what the good thing is? A lot of it is done from home. Revolut is great.
0: Yeah. You don't have to get off your bus.
2: I don't know. Revolut and Facebook. Yeah. And just get all the sums right at the end and I'll be grand.
1: There you go. I love it. Right. We get yourself a nice coffee or a packet of biscuits or something. Treat yourself.
2: Ashra, I might get a nice voucher now at the end of this.
1: Eileen, you will anyway. Just for coming on and having the crack with us, you get that. So let's see how we get on.
2: That's brilliant.
0: Okay, let's wish you the best of luck and we'll start the clock.
1: Okay, Eileen, which Waterford hurler recently announced his retirement?
2: Jeez, I haven't a clue.
1: Austin Gleeson is the answer. Which superhero's real name is Bruce Wayne?
2: Bruce Wayne, Superman.
1: Batman.
2: Batman.
1: No, it's okay, Eileen. What is the capital of Sweden?
2: Pass.
1: That is Stockholm. What bird is a symbol of peace?
2: The dove.
1: Is right. What animal is known for laughing?
2: Hyena.
1: Is right. What sport uses wickets?
2: A wicket. They play it in England there. Mm. Cricket.
0: Yes.
1: Is right. What country is shaped like a boot?
2: Italy.
1: It is right, yes. What sport is played at Augusta National?
2: Augusta National. Golf.
1: Is right. What is 19 multiplied by 5?
0: Oof.
2: 10 is 15.
1: 95, Eileen. Bang on the bomb there. Brilliant.
2: Go on, Eileen.
0: I mean,
2: maths are paying off. Counting up money.
1: There you go.
0: Before we give your results, Hayley was on to us and says Eileen is a Carrick legend.
1: No.
0: You're known.
2: Oh, Jesus, stop flats.
1: No, that's not. That's we think you're a legend anyway. But that came in on WhatsApp. That was nothing to do with us. It's been an absolute pleasure to chat.
0: You got 6 points this morning. It's a good score. You got a 50/1 for a gift
2: very
0: card.
2: Much.
0: You get yourself something nice with that,
1: Eileen.
2: Thank you.
1: Come on.
2: Thank you. And who said I was a legend?
1: I did.
0: Hayley. No, and well, Hayley.
2: Hayley. Okay. Asher, look, I like doing my best payback.
0: Okay.
2: We've all been through it, so. Yeah.

0: I say you're a legend, and myself and Amy would like to say, come on, Eileen. No, I swear with
1: I love that. Good boy. Thanks very much, lad.
2: See you soon. Bye.
3: Wake up with your mates. This is Beat Breakfast with Niall and Show. It's my show.
2: Nicole, regular listener, says she is amazing. She raises thousands for various charities all year.
0: I knew she just sounded like somebody that was just getting stuff done, but like, that is my favourite thing. Good boy. Go on, I've had enough of you. Welcome to Tuesday morning across the southeast. It's the 22nd of September. It is it's a good day. It's a good day to chat about what you wanted to be when you were growing up.
2: I had seen a little video online of kids talking about it, and I just thought, actually, that'd be an interesting thing to talk about on the show. When you were small, what did you want to be when you grew up?
0: I knew, go on. No, what? I wanted to own a sweet shop.
2: Oh, I thought you were going to say actress.
0: Yeah. No, I wanted to be an actress when I was about 5 or 6, but when I was 4, I wanted to be own a sweet shop because I wasn't allowed sweets at home.
4: Mm. Oh.
0: And I thought, I'll figure this out for myself. If I own a sweet shop,
2: and
0: I can just have my own. I can just be eating while I'm serving.
2: You wouldn't make any profit.
0: No,
2: you hadn't thought about that at 4.
0: No, I didn't think about profit. I just thought about eating the sweets and also selling the sweets. And I thought, a very advanced 4-year-old, I would say, I thought that I would be able to be good with the public and chat to them and then sell sweets. You know, so that was
2: Amy,
0: my dream.
2: When you were small, what did you want to be?
4: I'm trying to think off the top of my head. I loved the cash register. Mm. Do you remember that?
0: Yes, yeah. I had a
4: beep, beep, beep. I think I wanted to be a cashier.
0: I loved the cash. I had a cash register.
2: I had a similar thing. It was a post office.
0: I think I had a post office. Like, that was a brilliant game.
2: But that wasn't what I wanted to be. I had this thing when I was small that I could have a dual role. I could do like a double job.
0: Oh, okay.
2: So on the one hand, I wanted to be a cop. Not a guard. No disrespect to the guardie. I want to be an LA cop because I watched a lot of LA shows. Now, let's be honest, I would be a terrible police officer.
0: The worst.
2: I'm scared of anything. If there was any danger, I would put the buttons down in the car and just stay there. So that wouldn't work. But I wanted to be that. And the other thing I wanted to be was a stuntman. Now, when I say stuntman, I didn't mean Tom Cruise's body double in a movie or anything.
0: Okay.
2: I wanted to actually perform stunts. When I was small, there was a fella, now I'm showing my age, there was a fella called Evil Knievel. He'd be on a motorbike and he'd jump over like 10 buses and stuff. So I wanted to be that.
0: Your dreams were very removed from...
2: There was no courses in WIT or DIT to do stuntman.
0: No, it's just you are scared of everything.
2: That is true. And I don't drive.
0: And you don't drive.
2: But dream big.
0: And you don't like talking to people.
2: I don't like people, that's right.
0: And you don't like scary acts.
2: No.
0: And you don't like physical activity.
2: Yeah.
0: So everything that you were choosing was quite, okay, but you were a kid.
2: That's how I ended up here. Yeah. So what I want to do this morning is we want to ask that question, what do you want to be when you grow up? But we want to hear from the small ones.
0: Yes.
2: So if you're in the car with your little ones and you're happy to do it, get a little voice note and just ask them, what do you want to be when you grow up? And let's see what the kids right now are dreaming of.
0: Imagine we could keep this audio and then in 10 or 15 years time
2: let's be honest, in 20 years I'll probably still be here.
0: In this spot.
2: So if you've kids in the car, ask them right now, what do you want to be when you grow up? And I'm intrigued as to what kind of answers we get back from the little ones in the southeast. 085 102 9103. This is Somber at Beat.

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0: It's my show.
2: Okay, it's Tuesday morning. It is the question that we posed to you this morning was, what would you like to be when you grow up? And boy, do you have some big dreams. And boy, are we here for it. Who are we starting with, Niall?
0: Well, the name on the WhatsApp will not match the name.
2: Okay,
0: so we're just going to roll with this.
2: Come on, let's do this.
0: So many to get to. We'll try play as many as we can. Let's do it.
3: Hey, Beat, this is Lucy Kennedy. When I grow up, I want to be a detective, an investigator, or a teacher.
2: Oh, amazing.
0: Detective, investigator.
2: You're going to do amazing things.
4: Good morning, guys. My name is Ebony, and I want to be a teacher when I grow up.
5: What about you, Jay?
6: I want to be an army man when I grow up.
5: No, guys.
2: Thank you, guys.
7: We want to be like Sean!
2: Thank you.
0: Do
8: ya? Hi, my name is Ben, and when I grow up, I want to be a jockey and dance in Riverdance.
2: Wow. Oh, I love those dreams.
0: Okay, keep going.
9: Hi, I'm Isabel.
10: And I'm Ruby.
9: And when we're older, we want to have a crèche to mind little children.
2: Oh, my heart. Oh.
10: Together.
11: Good morning, Beat. Well, I want to be, when I'm older, I want to be a YouTuber.
0: Oh,
2: YouTuber,
0: person.
2: Jake. Yeah. Jake and then Scorty will watch out for you. Yeah, yeah, yeah.
12: I want to be a professional
2: camogie
12: player when I grow up.
2: Ah, camogie player. One, you good thing.
0: Okay.
13: Hello, I'm Fionn, and I'm 5 years old, and, when I grow up, I will be a roof painter.
2: I'm going to make sure that we hire Fionn to paint the roof. That is brilliant. You're amazing.
14: Good morning, Niall and Show. My name is Maka, and when I grow up, I want to be a singer because I love singing.
2: Oh.
14: The sun will never set the land of love I have for you. The sun will never set the land of love I have for you.
0: I believe you're going to make it.
2: Every single one of you, can I just say, every single one of you who voice noted, and we're trying to get through them all, you've made our day. You're all incredible.
0: Let's get a couple more in for now.
15: I'm a Sheen. I want to be a scientist when I grow up.
2: Oh,
16: I know. When I grow up, I want to be an astronomer.
0: Interesting.
2: Oh,
17: 8-4-8-6 in first class in Scuttercorn. What do you want to be when you grow up?
18: A guide.
17: Yes. Now, here we go.
0: Okay,
2: Watch out, Niall.
19: Hi, my name is Amir. I'm from Wexford. And I want to be a rugby player or an FBI agent.
2: Oh,
0: FBI agent.
2: Oh,
0: good
2: my God.
0: One.
2: These are... No, let's just do this for the rest of the show.
0: Scrap the dilemma. And the other very quick one, 0851029103. This is Kingfisher at Beast.

0: Killian,
1: we've told you before. Killian, you're
2: not on this show anymore. Killian,
1: we love you, but you need to calm down. Can we start with a message from a regular listener to this show called Larry? Mm-hmm. Can I read this message out?
2: I haven't read it, so I never know with Larry. Is it safe?
1: Larry will says what he sees, right? Yeah. Says what he hears. I'm usually a hard man to please, but hearing all them kids this morning has put a huge smile on my face. I wish I could get... Oh no, I'm going to make me... Just wish I could give my three kids a big squeeze now. They will be getting an extra squeeze when I get home. All right, oh, Larry.
2: You are a big softy, Larry.
0: Larry!
2: We've got hundreds of these, so I'm so sorry. I can't play all of them, but I'm just going to do a couple more quick ones for you.
3: What do you want to be when you grow up, Rogue?
4: An accountant, because I get to wear high heels, and I get to paint my nails and wear dresses.
3: What do you want to be, Tona?
5: I want to be a vet, because I love animals.
2: That's a good one.
1: Aw, thank you, guys.
2: Okay, one more.
6: Hi, my name is Keila, and I want to be Patrick from SpongeBob.
7: My name is Alana. I want to be an actress slash singer.
1: The future is safe, everybody. The future is safe.
2: We've got your dilemma on the way.
1: Well, we're still here.

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1: 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You got
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1: Okay, so Friday afternoon, the call is going to be made. It could be you becoming the latest Cash Machine winner. It's been reloaded. There's a guaranteed €200,000 that must go into somebody's bank account. 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We are adding another name to a very long winners list this Friday afternoon. And €200,000 is the amount that you've got to note. Now, we're playing a little game.
2: All right, okay, so, it's my turn, okay, is it? Well, sorry, I apologize in advance, everybody.
1: We're just trying to amuse ourselves.
2: Yeah, okay.
1: Okay, here we go.
2: Okay, so you know the amount you enter, and if we call you and you give us the exact amount, you win the cash machine amount, €200,000.
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1: Can I do it on my phone?
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1: Ooh, and how do I get in touch?
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1: I love the T's and C's. And what's my time restriction there? Not?
2: Well, if you do it after 3 p.m. Friday, it's too late. So you have to be in by 3 o'clock on Friday, because then the cash machine will randomly pick one entry and it might be you we're calling.
1: You're a diamond. How long do I have to answer? You're a diamond.
2: Five rings. Well, if it's after the fifth ring, Barry hangs up and moves on to somebody else. Aww. So you answer within five rings, tell us the prize amount, the cash is yours.
1: You're a dolt altogether. What's in it again there? Now tell me what's in it.
2: €200,000.
1: Stop the lights. What do I text? Go on, tell me one more time.
2: Text Beast to 57557. That's 57557. Good luck, show.
1: You're a diamond. Don't let that happen.
0: Beast Cash Machine.

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3: Okay, here we go. Hey, Niall, show. I have somehow accidentally become a bridesmaid. 3 months ago, I met a girl in the gym. We got chatting, became gym buddies, and have had the odd coffee together. Lovely girl, no issues whatsoever. Except she has now asked me to be her bridesmaid. I don't even know her middle name. I've never met the groom. Oh. I don't know her parents. I couldn't tell you where she grew up. If someone asked me to give a bridesmaid speech tomorrow, my entire contribution would be she has excellent squat form.
0: Okay.
3: She seems genuinely excited about me doing it, which is making me feel terrible. But surely this is bizarre. Do I say yes and accept that apparently this friendship is moving at a crazy rate, or should I decline? That is quite a predicament you've found yourself in, isn't it?
0: It is. I mean, on the one hand, it's weird. It's weird.
3: I'd do it.
0: Would you do it? You just love a day out and an excuse to go get a dress.
3: No, I would do it because I'd be like, she's asked me and she obviously...
0: Well, yeah, well, I was going to say the other side of it is there's something, a tinge of sadness there that she doesn't have anyone obviously close enough, a sister or a friend to ask.
3: Yeah, but if she thought that this girl was more of a friend than the girl realises, or she feels close to her in some way, then I would.
0: Well, you're always going on about your gym girls, so I'm sure you would.
3: If any of those girls, and even though I've met some of them, I haven't even met for coffee, if any of them asked me, I would 100%, because I would think if they asked me, God, what an honour to be asked, and like, am I mad?
0: If somebody came up to you in the supermarket and said, would you be in my bridesmaid, would you say, what an honour?
3: Of course I would. If someone asked me it and they were being like genuine, and not in the supermarket, why would they ask me in the supermarket?
0: They shout at you in the supermarket, don't you? You're here for the cheap bras again.
3: That's not in the supermarket, that's in the lingerie. But no, if someone, in all seriousness, if someone actually asked me to be their bridesmaid and I knew...
0: You would say yes.
3: I would. I mean, I would probably have to get to know them a bit about them.
0: Yeah.
3: But why would you... Like, I understand why she's a bit perplexed or flummoxed, is that the right word? That like this person that she doesn't know very well. But we never know what's going on for somebody. And so if she feels, do you know what, this is somebody that I've just kind of formed a bond with through the gym or whatever, like it can be hard to meet friends. It can be hard to meet people. Maybe she just feels like she likes this person and she'd like her to be part of her day. And like, I don't think it's the worst thing in the world. I personally would say yes, but maybe I'm going to hear, oh, show.
0: I just see quite a bit of awkwardness, you know, like around the wedding. It's like, tell us how you know her and tell us some stories about her, you know?
3: I know her from the gym.
0: Her squats.
3: I don't think, like, I get it, but like, that's just embarrassment for no reason. Like, if that girl wants you to be part of her wedding and she has asked you, what? Just step back from it and ask yourself, why are you actually questioning it? Mm. Is it because she's not embarrassed about the stuff that you don't know? She can do a quiz. Do a pop quiz.
0: Yeah,
3: you can do that. No problem. You could learn very quickly. I don't think it's the biggest deal in the world to say yes if this girl would like you to be there. If we hear from people that say, show, you're wrong, fine, I'm willing to take it. I can take the hit, okay? I can take it.
0: Okay, let's get
3: Amy's
0: some thoughts.
3: Amy's laughing though. What do you
4: think? There's not a hope in hell I'd do it.
3: Really?
4: Yeah.
3: Really?
4: Yeah.
3: But you just think it's weird?
4: It's weird.
3: I'm going to get loads of offers.
0: You're going to be busy all next summer. 085-102-9103. Would you say yes?
2: The Beat presenters tried.
5: Oh my God, no.
2: And failed.
5: I can't believe I've just done that.
2: Across the last 2 weeks, the forbidden word paid out thousands of euro.
5: Oh my God, someone's going to win because of my slip-up.
2: I really said it. The forbidden word on.

0: Me.
1: This.
0: I'm sick of
1: is Beat.
2: I'm gonna be fired!
3: Hey, Em, still up for that hike?
4: Yep, count me in.
3: Or we could check out that new brunch place.
4: Sounds good.
3: Or what about...
4: Let's do it.
3: When you feel your best, you're up for anything. 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
3: Okay, quick gist on the dilemma this morning. What's happened is a girl has made friends with another girl in the gym, and this girl has now asked her to be bridesmaid at her wedding.
0: Important question. Is she the only bridesmaid, I wonder?
3: Oh.
0: That's a factor. You know, I just think that's something are you the only bridesmaid, or are there a number of them and you're just part of the gang? If you're the only bridesmaid, you've got to organise the hen and you've got to do a lot more jobs.
3: Will I read out an anonymous?
0: Okay.
3: Hey guys, please keep me in on. Regarding the Daily Dilemma, I say run. Say no, especially when your gut reaction wasn't immediately yes. I was in a similar situation last year, asked by a friend to be a friend of a friend to be a bridesmaid. I felt bad as obviously she thought we were closer than I did. I said yes, and now I'm nearly $2,000 into this thing between the hen, the two nights in the hotel, the money in the card, and the links we got sent to buy our own dresses, accessories, shoes.
0: Wow.
3: And we will be asked on the day to revolute for our own hair and makeup.
4: No.
3: It's not all about money, but definitely an aspect to consider. I am floored by
0: you
3: that.
0: You are being milked by
3: I am floored by that anon message, and yeah. I'm going to go out of it now in case I read out the name.
0: Yeah. Okay, here's a couple of quick ones. And a lot of people are agreeing with you. Nick says, lads, it's a bit crazy to ask someone to be a bridesmaid after such a short time, but like show, I'd be well up for it. Absolutely any excuse to get dressed up.
3: Yeah, you see, well, I wouldn't want it costing me $2,000 because I don't think that's fair on anybody. From anon. Chris, that's deadly. Go for it. It will be an epic wedding. That girl sees something in you that you don't. That is a serious compliment.
0: And Regina, similar. I would do it as well. She obviously thinks a lot of her to include her in her big day. Right.
3: Jim.
5: Well, lads, how are you?
3: What's the crack, Jim? What would you do?
5: Lads, I'd go for it. Look, if the girl is, if she sees enough in that lady and she thinks that they're friends, it's like, why not? She's asking to be bridesmaid. It's like, yeah, if it starts to get as dodgy as a non-grand, just walk away. But I think absolutely, why not? She thinks that the girl is a nice enough person to ask her to be bridesmaid. It's not as if she's going to have to make a speech or anything like that. Like, that's the maid of honour's job.
3: Yeah.
5: So I would absolutely go for it. I would take it as a compliment, and why not? Just go for it. It'll be a good night out.
3: You and me are the same people, Jim. You see, we see the world
0: differently.
3: Rose-tinted glasses. But I suppose I wouldn't
0: me
3: like
0: and
3: to.
0: Amy are the cynic.
3: Yeah, I wouldn't like to see her get stung for like that amount of money from Anon. Maybe she could say to her,
5: "I love you."
3: Yeah.
5: That Anon is a bit crazy now. Now that is a bit crazy, but like it's. As I said, it's not as if she's signing into a con. She's not marrying the girl. She's just going, I'll be bridesmaid.
3: Yeah.
5: If it gets a bit crazy, she could just go, do you know what? I'm busy that weekend.
0: Something's come up.
3: Jim, right, Jim. I like your YOLO attitudes, darling. You have a wonderful Tuesday. Thanks for chatting to us.
5: Take care, lads.
3: Bye, mister. Bye, bye-bye.
0: The other thing is, right, I've been asked by somebody you don't really know to be a bridesmaid or a groomsman or whatever. I don't even understand why some people put me on their private friend's story. I'm looking at the green going, are we actually friends?
3: Oh, are you not honoured?
0: Not really.
3: I would feel honoured, yeah. But then sometimes if I'm on someone's private story that I feel like I don't know that well, and then I see like their bathroom or something and I'm like, whoa, I don't know if I'm meant to be seeing that. I just feel a bit, you know what I mean? Like, it's just like I'm a bit, a bathroom may be a bad example, but just like, you know, I'm seeing something that I'm like, ooh, that is private on your private story. Or their bed.
4: Yeah.
3: You know, like if you see their bed inside, like in underneath the, you know, the way if they be
0: got news on the way.
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21: Good morning, I'm Odrin. Most young adults are considering moving abroad for a better quality of life. That's according to a new poll from the National Youth Council of Ireland. Nearly 70% of 18 to 24-year-olds are considering making the move, while housing and affordability remain the main concerns. Grace McManus, NYCI Policy and Campaigns Manager, says they don't feel there's a path to sustainable life here.
1: they're really concerned around rent, accommodation costs, college fees, food and groceries, things that we would consider, I suppose, the basics. And 9 in 10 of them are concerned about finding well-paid work. So our concern is that it's not them just looking for an adventure and maybe experiencing like life overseas for a year. It's that they don't feel there's a path to an independent and sustainable life here.
21: The Foreign Affairs Minister says realistically Benjamin Netanyahu won't be arrested at the UN this week. The Israeli Prime Minister will address the General Assembly on Thursday, with New York Mayor Zoran Mamdani saying Netanyahu belongs in The Hague, but he lacks the power to put him there. Taoiseach Micheál Martin is leading the Irish delegation, with the US President Donald Trump to address the UN this morning. Meanwhile, three of America's biggest news organizations are suing the Trump administration after being banned from the White House. CNN, MS Now and Politico say the decision to revoke their journalists' access violates their First Amendment rights. Donald Trump accused the outlets of spreading fake news. But Vice President J.D. Vance denies the move was an attack on press freedom.
5: We're not going to give you special access to the White House if you engage in what is effectively propaganda. They can still report on the Trump White House. They can still get the public reports. They can still, of course, talk to people in the administration and outside the administration. What the president has said is we're not going to give you special access.
21: And the unseasonably warm weather is set to continue for a few more days. We could see temperatures hit 22 degrees today, but there will also be rain in places. Met Aaron is forecasting a mixed week with rain or showers and daytime temperatures in the mid to high teens. Alan O'Reilly from Carlow Weather says the mercury got up to 26 degrees yesterday.
22: It is going to drop back a little bit, but still hitting over 20 degrees in parts of the southeast today. And really, it is very unusually how mild it has been for September, at least for the first, 22 days of September. The average temperature is running nearly 3 degrees above the norm for September, and really, really milder than usual.
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21: Starting out in Gaelic Games, the nominees have been announced for this morning in the 2026 Football All-Stars. All-Ireland champions Mayo lead the way with 11 nods, while there are 7 Kerry players in the running. Dublin have 5 on the shortlist, with 4 for Leinster champions Westmeath. The Camogie Association has proposed January 2028 as the target date for integration. A letter from the body was reportedly circulated to county boards over the weekend, suggesting the new date of delivery for the merger of all three Gaelic Games bodies. They also suggested the creation of a new subcommittee within the steering group, solely responsible for the implementation of integration. In soccer, the Israel FA have accused Republic of Ireland manager Hamir Hallgrimsson of ignorance, hypocrisy and stupidity. Ireland begin their Nations League campaign against Kosovo this Thursday before facing Israel on Sunday. Hallgrimsson last week described the upcoming games against Israel as playing against genocide. And in boxing, more Irish boxers could secure medals at the European Elite Championships in Sofia today. Flyweight Diana Morehouse is up against Spanish fighter Laura Fuertes Fernandez. Jack Marley is in heavyweight quarterfinal action this afternoon. Evelyn Icaro faces England's Chantel Reid in the last 8 of the light middleweight category, while reigning world middleweight champion Aoife O'Rourke gets her campaign underway today.
24: Cairde maha, tormagóní an shindó, olc agus maha. 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
21: Cloudy with mist, fog and patches of drizzle today, with highest temperatures of 17 to 21 degrees. I'm Audrin. More in an hour.
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0: Chock-a-block in Kilkenny City this morning, heavy at the Dublin Road roundabout, busy towards the Bennett's Ridge Road roundabout and very heavy on Granges Road and Dominic Street. It's a similar story in Wexford. Serious backlog this morning between New Ross Road roundabout and Ferry Carrig, also slow on the other side towards Barntown and at the Whitford roundabout. And in Waterford City, we're still busy enough on the dual carriageway this morning. Cork Road is busy past the college and the RSC. St John's Park slow, as is the outer ring road at Carriganore.
3: Beat breakfast, your music now. This is Beat. Good morning, welcome to Tuesday's Beat. Beat Breakfast, the 22nd of September. Happy Tuesday, y'all. How are we?
0: Great.
3: Good.
0: It's great to have Amy back for a limited time only.
3: Yeah, flying visit.
0: It's in two days this week.
2: Oh, I should have just booked it off.
0: I should have taken the week off. Yeah.
3: You're going to come back for 2 days, then you're going to go off to Lanzarote, then you're going to go off to Lanzarote again next week.
0: And
3: then,
0: You are not allowed to get a tan.
2: I don't tan.
0: Great, because I can't have you at the radio. It's beside us looking brown. It's been ages since our holidays.
2: No, I'll have the fake tan on, so.
0: Yeah.
3: You can't tell her what to do.
0: No, she can't
2: you
0: be.
2: You went off and got very tanned on
0: I
2: me.
0: I know, but we didn't have the radio awards. You can't be in official photographs with us if you're glowing. Okay.
3: Amy, I'll take you whatever way you are. Please don't feel a difference.
0: And
3: then he's swanning off this day next week. He's leaving me here. You're going off to Dublin for work.
0: Yeah. It's not much fun, though. It's a course.
3: Oh,
0: it's a competency course.
3: Are you not competent enough?
0: I mean, obviously not. Need more confidence. Ariana Grande at Beat. Good morning.

0: Laces tied.
1: Yeah.
0: Your shoelaces tied.
2: Mm. Yeah.
0: All right. Okay, back in the room. Ian, you announced that song like...
1: Yeah, it's just, I mean, it's
0: dramatically.
1: It's, everybody does love me. I hate that I made that, you know?
0: Oh, I didn't get that from it, but that was your read of the situation. I want to talk to you. I want to take a moment on the show this morning to talk to you about pyjamas, right?
1: Yeah.
0: And I realised that I have a rather large collection of pyjamas recently, and I love nothing more than when I have clean sheets and clean pyjamas on the same day.
2: Yeah. No clap from Niall.
1: Okay, cool.
0: I have many pyjamas. Summer pyjamas, which will be shorts and a top, or a vest and shorts. And then I have medium pyjamas, which will be like cotton pyjamas, so like it could be a loose pants and a light cotton top. And then I have more wintry pyjamas, which could be fluffy or flannelly kind of.
1: Flannelly.
0: Do you want to say something?
1: I just want to interject for a minute there, because it's about time I addressed this on the show. It's just over 5 years we're together. I don't like the way you say the word pyjamas.
0: How do you say pyjamas? Say it again.
1: She does a sss at the end. Pyjamas. Right? Rather than pyjamas. Like, it's almost like a Z. Most people would have pyjamas, and she's like pyjamas.
0: Well, that's when I'm talking about single, but I say like I have pyjamas. Yeah,
1: and then there's that too, the pyjamas.
0: Anyway, can I get...
1: Sorry, go on.
0: So, did I get to winter? I think I did. So
1: flannel.
0: Yeah, like flannel or fleece. If I, like, I've coming up December, Tom's mom, Liz, great with the old Christmas set, you know, it'll be a red, like, fleecy... Oh. No, fleecy, Niall. Get your...
1: opposite of...
0: My mother-in-law is not by me. So I have a real kind of expansive collection of pyjamas, right? And the thing is that with pyjamas...
1: Where do you keep them all? Like, do you...
0: In drawers.
1: Okay.
0: In my drawers.
1: You have so many clothes, and now you're telling me that you also have an extensive collection of pyjamas.
0: But when you think about it, you spend a huge amount of time in bed. So you must... Like, I love a soft pair for summer. Like, a real soft... Like, almost like a brushed cotton. I do love that.
2: Oh, yeah,
0: You know what I'm talking about, Amy. You know what I'm talking about. And I was on my stories the other day, and I won't say who this person was, but a certain person on my Instagram story put up something, and I do understand. I haven't done this for a very long time because I find it hard to stay at home at the weekends, right? Mm. But I would love a pajama day. I would love to just stay in my pajamas all day and just lounge.
1: Do you ever do that?
0: Yeah. But this person stayed in their pajamas all day, right? All day long, pajamas. Didn't wash hair, didn't shower. Mm. Round about 6-7 o'clock, had a shower, put on fresh pajamas. Dream. Went onto the couch. So two pairs of pyjamas one day. And that to me is a perfect day. Now, if I could get myself to stay inside my house, that is how I would like my day to look.
2: I was just
0: going to
2: say, who's stopping you? Yourself.
0: I get a pull. I get pulled.
1: I have a dog. That's your excuse.
0: I get pulled down the main street.
2: Okay.
0: But anyway, I'm just saying, I think it is a lovely idea and I might do it.
1: Would you object to going to bed Friday night in your pyjamas and then staying in your pyjamas all day and then just going back to bed on Saturday night in the same pyjamas?
0: I feel like I was smelly. I'd have to... I do what that person did on my Instagram, and I'd have a share and put a fresh set on, because I think it's like getting dressed but without the pressure of getting dressed. And it's also like a beautiful new pair that you're putting on for the couch and for bed. And I think that's just... There's something about that I would not... I am jealous of people that stay in their pyjamas all day. I think fair play to you. Like, I would love a pyjama day. I just haven't done it.
1: I remember, I don't know, was it last year or the year before, we were talking about Christmas Day and what Christmas Day means to you, and there was one family message in and says,
0: we don't
1: do the Christmas clothes, we stay all day in our pyjamas.
0: And that's brilliant, because they're not going anywhere, they're not doing anything, they're with each other. And now, but even that... Now, I'll tell you one thing, right? A little secret for you.
2: Okay.
0: If I was to stay, like, say I was staying in my pyjamas till 11 or 12 o'clock, right?
2: Okay. Mm-hmm.
0: Sometime I would still change my underwear when I got up, because I would feel like, I just wanted to be...
1: So you're taking your trousers off, changing
0: pajama bottoms.
1: Yeah. And then putting them back on again.
0: Yeah. Sometimes I'd have to do that. But the rest...
2: You
1: is history.
2: Are wild.
0: I do find it fascinating when we talk about something and we think that it's relatable. Normally we get messages in. The WhatsApp is not... It must be broken.
2: It must be.
1: But you haven't asked any particular questions.
0: I suspect the WhatsApp is
1: down.
0: What
1: would you like to hear from people?
0: Like, do you do this? I suppose there's loads of questions.

0: Loads of takes. This is just pajamas chat, right? Yeah. So do you have lots of different pajamas?
1: I don't have one pair of pajamas.
0: Huh?
1: Yeah. I'm not weird, lads, am I? Lads, don't...
0: You don't have one, or you have one?
1: I don't have one. I don't have a single pair of pajamas.
0: What? Why?
1: Why would I need them? Like a grown man.
0: It's not the same when... Don't say you wear leggings.
1: I don't put on my leggings before I get into bed. Where are my leggings?
0: Like as in tracksuit ends.
1: Sometimes, if it's very cold, maybe tracksuit ends. But no, mostly it's boxes and a t-shirt.
0: You haven't lived a life of pajamas on the couch. Like you think it's the same to lie on.
1: Now you see, we're moving to a different zone here. You're now talking about house clothes, not pajamas.
0: No,
1: house clothes are different.
0: It's not the same. It's not the same to wear a leggings.
1: Stop calling them leggings, please. I just picture those tight things that you wear with boots.
0: It's not the same to wear those as it is. It's not the same to wear leggings or pajamas, tracksuit bottom ends, as it is to wear pajamas. You're not loose in the same way.
1: Yeah.
0: You're not free. Like if you're saying to me, your day will be spent in a pair of tracksuit ends or shorts, you are not experiencing life at its very best. Because you're not. No. Tell me, Amy, agree with me here. There's nothing like a pajama end for the couch.
2: 100%.
0: You're not as free, Niall. You're not as like cozying up on the couch. Get the legs up. Get them into a different position. Lie down. It doesn't work in a tracksuit end. You're not experienced. I cannot believe you've never had a pajamas.
1: When I was 11 or 12. Yeah.
0: No, please stop. This is ridiculous.
1: Super Ted pajamas.
0: Do you know what I mean about that?
2: Absolutely.
0: Amy, around the house with beautiful pajamas and just being, oh.
1: Okay, discuss, please. Any of the above items. Lads, are you all in pajamas and I'm missing out? Or are you like me, no pajamas? And are you like show that you like to stay sometimes in your pajamas but change into different pajamas just to really prolong the pleasure?
0: Oh,
1: sounds a bit like a joke.
0: Why did you... 85 102 9103.

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1: Sam Fender, Olivia Dean, Rain Me In a Beat.
5: Good morning and welcome to Beat Breakfast. It is Tuesday. We're talking about pajamas and how you... I don't think I'm the only one that says that.
1: It's not right though.
5: I'm kind of scared.
1: Hippopotamuses. Yeah. Okay.
5: What do you say? If you were saying like your
1: it's
5: pajamas.
1: The same. Pajamas. Or plural.
5: Pajamas. All right.
1: you don't say jeanses, do you?
5: Jeanses. No, I don't.
1: You don't say soxes. You don't say gloveses. You could, but you'd be wrong.
5: Shoes. I say pajamas. Anyway, we're talking about getting into your pajamas. We're talking about the comfort that pajamas brings to you. We're talking about changing pajamas halfway through the day. We're talking about whether or not you've never had a pajamas like Niall, which is
1: well, you sell me leggings.
5: Amy thought that was hysterical.
6: I really enjoy it.
5: I do think you've given me inspo for your Christmas present.
6: Yeah.
5: Because would you be annoyed if I gave you pajamas?
1: I just don't know. I think my mum has got me pajamas as ends before.
5: Yeah. And you've never worn them?
1: It's like my trackies, you know?
5: No, they're not, Niall. They're not like your trackie. I mean, you're...
1: I like my trackies, though, and my shorts. Anyway.
5: But you're not experiencing how the other way to live is. Chloe, talk to us, darling. You heard this and you thought, I relate.
7: Guys, I relate so much. I had such a bad day during the week and what I needed to do was go to Penny's, get myself a new pajama pair, matching of course, new dressing gown, and cozy homes for the day.
5: That is how you treat yourself. And describe how you felt when you got home and popped those on.
7: I felt at peace.
5: Yeah.
1: Peace.
5: Yeah.
7: Niall, you haven't lived.
1: No, the only thing I really connected with there, Chloe, right, was the dressing gown part, because I am a big fan of the dressing gown, the house coat. And I'll tell you this. Yesterday, when I got home and I was changing into my house clothes, I was looking at my dressing gown going, I can't wait to wear you, bad boy, because I haven't had it on since like April or May.
5: Oh, because I have a short one for summer a long one for winter. Yeah.
1: But I cannot wait to get into you, my friend.
5: I love my dressing gown all year round.
7: Imagine the matching pajamas along with the dressing gown.
5: I know, imagine how you'd feel.
1: Tell me, I have one other question, just a passionate project for me. What about the footwear? How are you, what's your slipper situation?
7: Oh, they're fluffy sliders, pink of course.
5: Ooh.
1: This is like my porn dream
5: shop. What is wrong with you? Stop. This is great, Chloe. I'm really enjoying it. I love the idea, because I know exactly what you're talking about. When you go in and you see the pajamas that you want and you know that you're going to go home and put them on and lie on the couch and like just enjoy every second of it. And it's unmatched, Chloe. Did it give you the lift that you needed? I'm sorry you had a bad day.
7: I'm not even being dramatic. It really did.
5: I know, Chloe. I know you're not. We
1: it's
5: are
1: the
5: one
1: simple
5: of
1: things.
5: It is the simple things.
1: Chloe, you're a legend.
5: Thank you so much for chatting to us this morning.
7: Have a good
1: day. Bye. Let's take a voice note on this as well. Sinead was on to us.
8: Good morning, guys. So I had to get in on this pajama talk because I love my PJs. It is the first thing I do when I get home from work. Obviously, after whipping off the bra, and then you hop into your pajamas. It's just like as soon as you get in your PJs, it's like a big hug, and you just feel so much better. I also wear my pajamas when I am doing the big house clean, which is normally on a Saturday because I work all week. So the pajamas stay on while you're scrubbing the floors and the shower and the toilet and everything else, and then you get into the shower and you get dressed. But yeah, you cannot beat pajamas. If I could get away with wearing pajamas all day, every day, I would. I don't know what it is about them. It is just, like I said, a big hug.
5: Thank you so much. I do this as well if I'm doing like a hoovering or a clean the sitting or whatever. And I've said this before, I do it in my dressing gown.
6: Okay.
0: like would go around the house and be, and then I'd like be picking stuff up and I, oh, yeah, you know, I put it in my pocket and then like I could randomly, you wouldn't know what would be in a dressing gown pocket.
1: Often
0: it'd be fascinating.
1: A dog's poo.
0: Oh.
1: That has happened, hasn't it?
0: I never put a dog's poo in my dressing gown.
1: Well, you have picked it up.
0: What's going on here this morning?
1: It's the leggings. They threw me.

0: on tonight, at least. Last one on the PJs from Catherine. Nothing like pyjamas. Come home straight into them after work. I've often come home, got into my pyjamas, even though I know I'm going back out and I'll get redressed to go back out. I even have slippers in my office that I wear. Would you rather if the Radio Awards was pyjamas? If everyone was in pyjamas and you didn't have to worry about like hair and gowns and stuff.
1: I love getting dressed up. I'd love to go to a party, a pyjamas party.
0: And you do just a pillow fight with the girls.
1: Oh, God. Yeah. No, I just love to go to... I feel like I'm in some kind of like... I don't know. Amy's here. Isn't he...
0: Lads, hands in the air if you think so, you should have a pillow fight with the girls.
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0: Cash machine.
1: Okay, so there are just three more sleeps until somebody enters the club. And we're talking about the Cash Machine Club. You could be the latest winner. All of the money could go into your bank account and it is tax-free, guaranteed this Friday afternoon. All you've got to remember is to say hello to my friend Barry and give him the number, €200,000. Like, he'd like a chat. He'd appreciate a chat.
2: He does. He asks a few questions. He likes to know where you are.
1: He loves to know where you are. Yeah.
2: And what you do with the money.
1: Yeah. So just kind of play that out in your head. Have a little think about it.
2: Make it sound exotic.
1: Well, I think most people... do you know what I think? I do think people are put on the spot. Mm. And while we all talk about what you would do when you're actually in that...
3: Yeah.
1: Situation, you just go, I don't know. I might, like some people just say, I might get a takeaway, do you know? And that might be the first thing that you do. All right, are you okay there?
2: I'm just having a look. You know, Mark won.
1: Yeah, Friday.
2: Yeah. There's something he said.
4: Literally, the adrenaline is running through my system here. Madness.
1: Because it would.
2: Yeah.
1: Do you know? You wouldn't know what. I didn't know what you were going to pull out from me. Yeah. Bit of Mark. Have you more of Mark?
2: Yeah, well,
1: here's another
2: more.
1: Bit of Mark.
4: My heart is about to come out my mouth.
1: See, Mark is like all of us. Yeah. We are Mark. Mm. All right. And you could be Mark on Friday afternoon. €200,000. That is what you've got to note. Enter. And if you get the call, give the number back. You'll win the cash. Simple as that. How do you enter now?
2: 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That's 57557. 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
1: Get your entry in 3 p.m. Friday afternoon. That's the cutoff when the cash machine will randomly pick one entry and it could be you that we're calling. You've got to answer within five rings. Tell us the prize amount and the cash will be yours. €200,000. All you've got to do is text Beat to 57557. That's 57557. I can't go.
2: Hang on
1: a second. Just stand by everybody. Please be upstanding for one more mark.
2: Here we go.
4: Unbelievable. Like, it's an amazing amount of money. It'll be a life changer for me and my family.
1: Mark, everybody. Love that.
0: Beat's Cash Machine.

0: here to stay.
1: Pink Panthers and Zara Larsson and Stateside at Beach. You like that?
2: Like,
1: doing some dancing.
2: Steps in.
3: All the gossip.
4: Right on the source, yeah. Yeah, that's it. Give me the goss on Beach.
3: All the gossip.
4: The fix.
1: Okay, tonight is the night. It is the finale tonight. Traders Ireland. We're 11 episodes in, one to go. And we wanted to briefly talk about it on the show, but I am conscious that some people may not have seen last night, so waiting to watch it back today, like our Amy. So I've issued show with a bit of a challenge. We're going to talk about Traders last night and tonight without giving any spoilers.
2: Okay, here we go. In last night's episode, this is like actually all over again.
1: It is.
2: Except for I'm going to like upset you and potentially other people, and you can't win any money. Whereas when I said people won money. So what happened in last night's episode is there are only four people left and one was murdered. So only, there was five, basically.
5: At breakfast, say?
2: No, there was five, like at the end of the previous episode.
1: Okay. There was six.
5: Yeah, that's
1: sugar.
5: What I was thinking.
1: There was six.
2: No, okay.
1: And then somebody was murdered.
2: Okay.
1: Five came to breakfast. And then it's not too much of a spoiler to say part of the game was that they could win nobody being murdered.
2: Oh.
1: So there was just a banishment last night. So now we're down to four in the finale.
2: Okay, perfect.
1: Okay.
2: Yeah.
5: She was so stressed.
2: Who did they? Oh, yes.
1: Yeah, yeah.
2: So they had the round table.
5: Okay.
2: And the round table, all I will say is it did not go as you would expect it to go.
5: Or hope?
1: Possibly hope.
2: Well, it depends.
1: We don't know who you're backing.
2: I don't know what you're thinking, Amy. Yeah. I can't read your mind.
5: They're gone very catty, though. They're going like personal.
2: They weren't crazy catty last night. They were really catty the night before.
5: Mm.
2: So they have the round table. Yes, Noah's right. Somebody is gone. Is it a faithful? Is it a traitor? You won't get that information from these lips. That info will not be passing these little lips.
5: Okay.
2: And then what happens is they're all like traitors and faithfuls are trying to convince each other that I'll go with you and I want to be with you till the end. Well, there's only four of them, but like they're all having that same conversation basically. Mm. And then the two plus two.
5: Okay.
2: Four people altogether. And then possibly if there was more than one traitor left, maybe one traitor would say to another, I will go with you, but maybe the one traitor might not go with. So you wouldn't know. You don't know if they're going to back them or not. Or they will fall at the, you know, that not back them in the end. Do you know what
1: I mean? Hang them out to dry.
2: They might hang them out to dry.
1: Yeah.
2: Right?
1: Okay.
2: But that information will not pass my lips as to who that is. All we know is there's four going in tonight.
1: Yeah.
2: And it could go
1: either way. Either way. Yeah. I don't know which way. I don't know who's going to win it, to be honest, faithful or traitor.
5: Okay.
2: And I don't even know who I feel deserves.
1: I'll tell you what I will say, right? Which isn't giving too much away. The faithful have been absolutely terrible. I have watched four UK series, a celebrity series, three American series, the Australian. I even watched a bit of the Indian one. I've never seen such a bad crew of faithful in terms of working things out, having stuff handed on a page to them, and still
2: right
1: ignoring
2: in front of them.
1: It.
2: Like they seem to be.
1: And for that reason, I'm kind of almost backing the traders here.
2: Okay.
1: To win.
2: Yeah, I kind of agree with you. I think without saying too much, you would think at this point that it would be just
1: crystal clear.
2: And yet still there's some kind of question mark over whether or not,
5: because where I left it, they were on Carla and they're going for Carla, going, and then it's like they changed their mind last minute and I don't know.
2: Mm-hmm. I cannot say anything else, Amy. Unfortunately, I can no more information pass my lips.
5: Okay.
2: The finale of the Traders Ireland is on RTÉ tonight at 9:40, and can I just say for the last time, and I'll say this now, all right?
5: Yeah.
2: It's on too late.
1: Okay.
2: I have spoken to so many people across the Southeast, right?
1: Babies.
2: Not just people who go to bed like me at 8 o'clock. People who normally go to bed at 9:30, 9:45, 10 o'clock latest.
1: Mm.
2: Not acceptable.
1: Good news is Celebrity Traders starts next week. It's on at 8 o'clock.
2: Perfect.
1: Every night. You only have to stay up till 9.
2: But believe me when I say I've had that conversation. Yeah. I've spoken to the people. All right?
1: Babies.
2: Leave it there.
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0: Aki Kid, latest single, Easy Does It from Beat. That's it.
1: That was a whirlwind.
2: That was.
1: There was something, there was very something like in the air. It was
0: overnight heat, I think, maybe.
1: It was definitely you, though, because it's normally me, but it was you.
0: You were pretty weird this morning.
1: Amy, a lot of the weirdness was coming
0: was
1: from
0: it?
1: Niall.
0: Yeah. I didn't suggest that I should go home, put on leggings before I go to bed.
1: You were flirting with me.
0: We're back tomorrow.
1: Wasn't he, Amy?
0: Bright and early. 7 a.m. Michelle's on the way.
1: Flirting with

0: 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Mornings don't get better than this. Breakfast served until 11 a.m.
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16: Good morning, I'm Odrin. Most young adults are considering moving abroad for a better quality of life. That's according to a new poll from the National Youth Council of Ireland. Nearly 70% of 18 to 24-year-olds are considering making the move, while housing and affordability remain the main concerns. Grace McManus, NYCI Policy and Campaigns Manager, says they don't feel there is a path to sustainable life here.
17: They're really concerned around rent, accommodation costs, college fees, food and groceries, things that we would consider, I suppose, the basics. And 9 in 10 of them are concerned about finding well-paid work. So our concern is that it's not them just looking for an adventure and maybe experiencing like life overseas for a year. It's that they don't feel there's a path to an independent and sustainable life here.
16: Donald Trump says he's not worried about a media boycott. US TV networks have agreed to suspend video coverage of the US president after journalists from a number of outlets were banned from the White House. That decision is being challenged in court. At a press briefing in New York, he appeared alongside the city's mayor, Zoran Mamdani, who said all media outlets were there. President Trump played down the significance of the boycott.
18: They said, well, they were going to boycott me, but they never boycott me. So I wasn't very worried about that. Look at all that press. But no, I'm not. I'm only doing it because I think the press also has an obligation.
16: Calls for Ireland to pull out of its upcoming soccer internationals against Israel have been taken directly to the players. Around 100 protesters gathered at the national team's Castleknock base last night, chanting "Don't play" as the names of squad members were read out. Campaigners say turning to the players was a last resort after previous efforts to have the fixture cancelled. Ireland are due to face Israel in Hungary on Sunday, with the sides meeting again in Serbia next month. And this unseasonably warm weather is set to continue for a few more days. We could see temperatures hit 22 degrees today, but there are also rain in places. Met Aaron is forecasting a mixed week with rain or showers and daytime temperatures in the high to mid-teens. Alan O'Reilly from Carlow Weather says the mercury got up to 26 degrees yesterday.
19: It is going to drop back a little bit, but still hitting over 20 degrees in parts of the southeast today. And really, it is very unusually how mild it has been for September, at least for the first 22 days of September. The average temperature is running nearly 3 degrees above the norm for September, and really, really milder than usual.
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16: Starting out in Gaelic Games, David Clifford will have to fend off competition from Mayo duo Ryan O'Donoghue and Jack Carney for the 2026 Footballer of the Year award. Gary Ford is in the shortlist released this morning, hoping to claim the honour in back-to-back seasons. All-Ireland champions led the All-Star nominations with 11 candidates in the 45-player shortlist. Meanwhile, the Camogie Association has proposed January 2028 as the new target date for integration. A letter from the body was reportedly circulated to county boards over the weekend, suggesting the new date of delivery for the merger to all three Gaelic Games bodies. The steering group for integration met for the first time yesterday, following Mary McAleese's resignation as chair earlier this month. In soccer, the Israel FA have accused the Republic of Ireland manager Hal Grimson of ignorance, hypocrisy and stupidity. Ireland begin their Nations League campaign against Kosovo this Thursday, before facing Israel on Sunday. Hal Grimson last week described the upcoming games as against Israel as playing against genocide. And more Irish boxers could secure medals at the European Elite Championships in Sofia today. Flyweight Dina Morehouse is up against Spanish fighter Laura Fuertes Fernandez. Jack Marley is in heavyweight quarterfinal action. Evelyn Igharo faces England's Chantelle Reid in the last eight of the light middleweight category, while reigning world middleweight champion Eva O'Rourke is in quarterfinal action today.
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16: Cloudy with mist, fog and patches of drizzle today. Highest temperatures of 17 to 21 degrees. I'm Audrin. More in an hour.
24: How are you? What is the day? It is Tuesday, or as I like to call it, Tunes Day. The time is Beat Throwback time. It is time for you to listen to the tunes that used to boogie on down to back in the day when the biggest worry was what you would have in your toastie for lunch. Yes, we are going right back. I want you to see if you can guess the year all of these hits came from. 0851 29103. I've got some Robin Schulz on the way, some Little Mix, but first, it's Philip George, Wish You Were Mine on Beat.

party with their parents or even hug their parents. They were literally just like scooped into a car, all handed Blackberries and said, this is your schedule now. It is crazy, the behind the scenes stuff of, you know, being a pop star. But I really recommend it. It was such a good watch. Girl Bands Forever, if you love nostalgia in TV as much as I love nostalgia in music. It's Michelle. See if you can guess the year. All of these hits, of course, come from the same one. It's time for Walk the Moon. Shut up and dance on beat.

Robin Schulz with Francesco Yates. Sugar. When he says sugar, how you get so fly, right? I was listening to that song and I was thinking about the flies. So you know the way the season has changed? Like, we can see the weather is different. Our wardrobes are starting to change. Would someone inform the flies about the update? They're still in my kitchen. They're still attacking my fruit. Tips about what to do about them, please. The sugar is getting so fly, and not in a good way. Anyway, it's Michelle. We'll stop talking about flies. We'll keep the music coming. Keep the guesses coming into me for the year. One correct so far. 0851 29103. 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

0: Crazy Love. It is Tuesday morning. It is your throwback hour and it is Michelle, and I have two correct guesses. Shout out to Karen, who got in touch and said, Michelle, remembering the year, because it was the year I finally passed my driving test for not the first, not the second, but the third time. Listen, girl, you know, they don't make it easy, but they don't make it easy for a reason, because roads are hard. Nothing reminds me, nothing is scarier to me than driving in Dublin, really. And I do feel that sometimes people should nearly have to resit the test. Do you ever feel that way? I just think some people could do it a refresher sometimes. Don't want to go on a rant about indicators, but some people, they need to go back to school on that driving test. Anyway, glad that you got the year correct. I will see if we can get more correct guesses. I will get more hits on, of course, from the same year. Jonas Blue and Dakota, Fast Car is coming at you next.
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0: Now, would you like to get your hands on a fast car? Are you driving the same Nissan Micra you drove 10 years ago? And you know she ain't going to get through the NCT this year. How would you like a Lamborghini, a Porsche? How would you like it to go alongside your brand new villa in Portugal? €200,000 in the cash machine. I suppose you can't have both a fancy car and a villa in Portugal, but you could certainly get one with that much money. It is serious cash. It is guaranteed this Friday. And taking part is so easy. You take note of the amount, you enter. 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Good luck.

Jason Derulo. Yes, I can't say his name without singing it. Of course I'm gonna. It's Michelle and B Throwbacks, and that is Want to Want Me. Okay, two correct guesses for the year. Yesterday we had three. Let's see if we can do any better. I need to give you some clues. Now, I often find if I mention sports results, people's brains immediately know. So I'm going to tell you, All-Ireland hurling champions this year were Kilkenny. They defeated Galway 122 to 118. And in men's football, Dublin beat Kerry. Okay, what else happened? It was the year of Don't Make Unnecessary Journeys. It's my best Theresa Mannion impression. The woman has become a national icon. Do you know she's still a news reporter? You know, like, she's on RT News all the time. But she'll never have a report as famous as that. In global pop culture, big year for Miss Amy Schumer. She won an Emmy for Inside Amy Schumer and also starred in the hit movie Trainwreck, which I think is a fantastic movie. If you haven't watched it, watch it. And lastly, Call Me Caitlin. Caitlin Jenner was on the cover of Vanity Fair. It's caused stirs around the world. She was even named Woman of the Year by Glamour. Big deal. And lastly, it was the year that this guy, well, he transformed us all. We became believers. Justin Bieber was back with a new era of pop. We'll get him on now. It's What Do You Mean on Beat.

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1: You used to call me on my. 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

0: really. It's funny, as Irish people, I don't think we would use the word hotline bling or booty call, but I think everybody went through a phase where they had someone that, you know, they could DM. They could hit up at 2 a.m. and you would know what it was about. Anyway, Drake, Hotline Bling, wrapping up this hour of Beat Throwbacks, and we got 2-5 correct guesses. I don't know if you used Google, if it was my clues, or was it the magic of the music, but I'm very happy that we beat yesterday. It was the year 2015. Thank you for all of your texts. I'll be back tomorrow, of course, 10 to 11. Killian Doyle is on the way. What does he do? He brings the beat and he brings all the crack as well. Stick around for Killian up next. I'll talk to you tomorrow. Have a great Tuesday. Ciao.
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19: Good morning, I'm Odrin. Fuel is a main priority for the upcoming budget. That's according to the Social Protection Minister, who says the government is working very hard to create a plan which will alleviate pressure on people. It comes amid a planned meeting of some fuel protesters this weekend to discuss rising costs. Minister Derek Cleary says the government is examining all options.
20: We've invested over 2 billion already in subsidising the cost of fuel. Diesel, for instance, would be 30 cents a litre dearer without that subsidy. Similarly, petrol will be similarly as dear. We have given the biggest supports in the European Union at this point since last April. We've put over 2 billion into it. We're very cognizant of the pressure people are under. I see it every day on the road in terms of what this at the pumps and in terms of heating oil. You know, we're examining all of the options.
19: Nearly three quarters of young adults believe they would have a better quality of life outside of Ireland, according to new research. The National Youth Council of Ireland data shows 90% of 18 to 24-year-olds believe it's becoming harder to find well-paid work. Housing and affordability remain the main concerns. However, worries about employment have increased significantly year on year. Grace McManus, Policy and Campaigns Manager at NYCI, says the cost of transport is about another worry for young adults too.
21: You see the highest rents that we've ever had in the state, and that's what young people are facing into home ownership. The age of the average homeowner now is really way out of the reach of those under 30, never mind under 25. And interestingly, in this polling, young people told us that commuting costs had become more of a difficulty over the last year, and that was before the recent public transport cost increases were announced.
19: Donald Trump says he's not worried about a media boycott. US TV networks have agreed to suspend video coverage of the US president after journalists from a number of outlets were banned from the White House. That decision is being challenged in court. And temperatures go up to as high as 26 degrees in parts of the country yesterday. The unusually warm weather for September is expected to last a few more days. However, rain is also forecast this week. Carla Weathers' Alan O'Reilly says the average temperature is nearly 3 degrees above the norm for this time of year.
22: What's unusual, I think, is just how, you know, consistent it's been above average this month. And we've had a lot of cloudy nights as well, which means that the nights have been much warmer than usual. I mean, even when I'm talking to you here now this morning, it's 16 degrees. You know, that's kind of the average high for the day. And we've been seeing those temperatures overnight and early in the morning.
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19: Starting out in Gaelic Games, David Clifford will have to fend off competition from Mayo duo Ryan O'Donoghue and Jack Carney for the 2026 Footballer of the Year award. The Kerry forward is in the shortlist released this morning, hoping to claim the honour in back-to-back seasons. All-Ireland champions Mayo lead the All-Star nominations with 11 candidates in the 45-player shortlist. While the Camogie Association has proposed January 2028 as the new target date for integration, a letter from the body was reportedly circulated to county boards over the weekend, suggesting the new date of delivery for the merger to all three Gaelic Games bodies. The steering group for integration met for the first time yesterday, following Mary McAleese's resignation as chair earlier this month. In soccer, the Israel FA has accused Republic of Ireland manager Hamer Hallgrimsson of ignorance, hypocrisy and stupidity. Ireland begin their Nations League campaign against Kosovo this Thursday, before facing Israel on Sunday. Hallgrimsson last week described the upcoming games against Israel as playing against genocide. And more Irish boxers could secure medals at the European Elite Championships in Sofia today. Flyweight Dinah Morehouse is first up against Spanish fighter Laura Fuertes Fernandez. Jack Marley is in heavyweight quarterfinal action. Evelyn Aguero faces England's Chantelle Reid in the last eight of the light middleweight category, while reigning world champion middleweight champion Ivo O'Rourke is in quarterfinal action today.
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19: Cloudy with mist, fog and patches of drizzle today. Highest temperatures of 17 to 21 degrees. I'm Odrin. More in an hour.
2: What is going on? 21 degrees. And it's the 22nd of September. Madness. Nearly 11:11 though as well, so make your wishes, I suppose. 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
24: Bring the beat. 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

0: Prosper teaming up with Clooney. Just for your mind here on Beat 102, 103. Wrapping up a hit mix. 11:25 is the time. I wanna feel the beat. You're on Bring the Beat with Killian Doyle. Yeah. Yes, you are. That is me. Here with you. Right up until 3 o'clock, we've got a one more guessing game on the way. And it's a tune. I forgot about it and I came on shuffle when I was in the car yesterday. And I was like, what a tune. Going back to the 90s with it. Also back to the 90s, I'll name that beat later on in the show as well. In the meantime, though, we have got new music on the way from Clementine Douglas. Also, nice to hear Sally When the Wine Runs Out by Role Model on the show. It's coming back around, that tune, and rightly so. It's good. Nice to hear guitar on the radio too as well. It's very, very nice. In the meantime, a throwback on the way from the weekend, and we've got some Ariana Grande. Hate That I Made You Love Me is next on Beat.
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0: The Weeknd with Daft Punk as I feel it coming on beat. More throwbacks like that from Michelle Heffernan, weekdays from 10 a.m. 2015 was the year this morning. Tiny Tempa, Jess Glynn, still can't get over that is 11 years old. Push along though for something new. Clementine Douglas has a new tune called Trust Us on the Way after Adela Ain't in LA.
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0: The latest from Clementine Douglas. It's Trust in the Place here on Beat 102-103. Killian here with you, taking you up until 3. Got a one more guessing game on the way, throwing it back to the 90s. In the meantime, another hit mix on the way. Clay Irish in there from Soleil, but Shakira, Burna Boy, Die Die plays next on Beat.
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24: At 12, I'm Odrin. A Kilkenny woman who was killed in her home in Australia last month has been remembered as warm, kind and a loving mother. Anne-Marie O'Reilly was laid to rest this morning following a requiem mass at St. John's Church in Kilkenny City. The mother of three was killed at her home in Melbourne last month. A 45-year-old Irish man has been charged with her murder. Speaking at her funeral, Father Dan Carroll said Anne-Marie would brighten everyone's day.
25: We also know how pleasant she was to meet. Always smiling, always nice, genuinely warm. Someone who could brighten your day without even trying. Not everyone leaves a room a little better than they found it. Anne-Marie did.
24: Fuel is a main priority for the upcoming budget. That's according to the Social Protection Minister, who says the government is working very hard to create a plan which will alleviate pressure on people. It comes amid a planned meeting on some fuel protesters this weekend to discuss rising costs. Minister Dark Leary says the government is examining all options.
26: We've invested over $2 billion already in subsidising the cost of fuel. Diesel, for instance, would be 30 cents a litre dearer without that subsidy. Similarly, petrol will be similarly as dear. We have given the biggest supports in the European Union at this point since last April. We've put over $2 billion into it. We're very cognizant of the pressure people are under. I see it every day on the road in terms of what this at the pumps and in terms of heating oil. You know, we're examining all of the options.
24: Wholesale electricity prices rose by 77% in the last 12 months to August. However, the CSO says prices are still 56% lower than compared with the peak, which occurred in August 2022. All energy fuels were up by 11% this August compared with July. And temperatures got up to as high as 26 degrees in parts of the country yesterday. The unusually warm weather for September is expected to last another few days. However, rain is also forecasted this week. Carlo Weather's Alan O'Reilly says the average temperature is nearly 3 degrees above the norm for this time of year.
27: What's unusual, I think, is just how, you know, consistent it's been above average this month. And we've had a lot of cloudy nights as well, which means that the nights have been much warmer than usual. I mean, even when I'm talking to you here now this morning, it's 16 degrees. You know, that's kind of the average high for the day. And we've been seeing those temperatures overnight and early in the morning.
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24: More Irish boxers could secure medals at the European Elite Championships in Sofia today. Enniskerry's Dinah Morehouse lost her flyweight quarterfinal to Laura Fuertes Fernandez of Spain by split decision. While Jack Marley is in heavyweight action this afternoon. Should he win his bout, he'll be guaranteed at least a bronze medal. Evelyn Icaro faces England's Chantelle Reid in the last eight of the light middleweight category, while reigning world middleweight champion Aoife O'Rourke gets her campaign underway later today. In Gaelic Games, David Clifford will have to fend off competition from Mayo duo Ryan O'Donoghue and Jack Kearney for the 2026 Footballer of the Year award. Gary Ford is in the shortlist released this morning, hoping to claim the honour in back-to-back seasons. All-Ireland champions Mayo lead the All-Star nominations with 11 candidates in the 45-player shortlist. While the Camogie Association has proposed January 2028 as the new target date for integration, a letter from the body was reportedly circulated to the county boards over the weekend, suggesting the new date of delivery for the merger of all three Gaelic Games bodies. The steering group for integration met for the first time yesterday, following Mary McAleese's resignation as chair Clare earlier this month. And the Liz Towell Harvest Festival continues today with a 7-race card down for decision. The first goes to post there just after 2:15.
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24: Cloudy with mist, fog and patches of drizzle today. Highest temperatures of 17 to 21 degrees. I'm Odrin. More in an hour.
5: Clock is ticking closer to the end of that day, but for now, midday on Beat, we've got a one more guessing game plus the very best of tunes with brand new music from Ray Aman absolutely later to come, plus Tame Impala is a loser. 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

0: Brand new music from Miley Cyrus's Bass Persuades, and it plays right here on Beat. New album with the same name coming on Friday. Gave it a spin this morning in the car and in the gym. I wonder, did anyone think I would listen to Miley Cyrus in the gym? Mad. It's good. Kind of got that 80s kind of poppy kind of new wave vibe. It goes up and down though a lot. It's very like, in your face dancey, and then it's, let's have sad Miley, and then it's, let's dance again, but let's be sad. It's good though.
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0: good. Miley is Miley. She could belt a bit more, though. Full review coming on the Sunday Grill this Sunday on Beat 102 and 103. In the meantime, let's get to our one more guessing game today. I'm so excited about this one because I feel like if you know it, you know it. If you don't, you don't. I feel like if you know all the words of this song, you will get this one very, very easily. But if you don't, that's okay. We'll guide you through it. The aim of the game is I'm going to give you a random word from a song, okay? I've picked it at random. You just got to identify the song and the artist based off that one word. Simple as. Here's today's. Oh, it's such a good tune. I need the name of the song and the artist based off that one word. Simple as. 085 102 9103. Get a WhatsApp in and a voice note preferably. And we'll see who can get the one word guessing game today. Anything. It's very recognisable, isn't it? Anything. Go for it. See if you can get it today.
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0: Chrissy Abrams, it's Luck of My Life, playing on Beat 102, 103. Only two guesses so far for the One More Guessing Game. Come on, there's more out there that recognise that. If you think you know the name of the song of the artist based off that one word, 085 1029 103. WhatsApp voice note right now. Come on, big ballad of the 90s. Big boy band. Oh, can I say that? No, well, I can't get it. It's a boy band, okay? Come on. 085 1029 103. We'll hopefully get a right answer after a throwback from DNCE and Coulter's Trapped plays next.
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0: Throwbacks return from 10 a.m. tomorrow morning. In the meantime, let's get this one more guessing game out of the way. It's such a tune, and Jen has it very passionately.
2: It's Boys to Men. I Make Love to You.
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0: This is brand new music from Ray, teaming up with Amma, and absolutely does exactly what it says in the tin, really. It's Joy, and it plays here on Bring the Beat.

0: Someone told me that Tame Impala sounds very like Stewie Griffin from Family Guy. So anytime I hear this song, I can't help imagine Stewie Griffin singing it and not Tame Impala. Food for thought, eh? Food for thought. You're on Bring the Beat for a Tuesday. 12:54 is the time. More tunes on the way. A good friend of old Tame Impala, Jenny's on the way in Hitmix. They had that big tune, Dracula, earlier this year. She's out with her own Less Than a Lover. It's on the way after Cat's Eye. Animal is next on Beat.
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0: At one, I'm Dana. A Kilkenny woman who was killed in her home in Australia last month has been remembered as warm, kind and a loving mother. Anne-Marie O'Reilly was laid to rest this morning following Mass at St John's Church in Kilkenny City. The mother of three was killed at her home in Melbourne last month. A 45-year-old Irish man has been charged with her murder. Speaking at her funeral, Father Dan Carroll said Anne-Marie would brighten anyone's day.
2: We also know how pleasant she was to meet. Always smiling, always nice, genuinely warm. Someone who could brighten your day without even trying. Not everyone leaves a room a little better than they found it. Anne-Marie did.
0: The government looks set to cut the carbon tax on home heating oil in the budget. The cost of filling a standard kerosene tank has risen to more than €1,600, almost 80% higher than a year ago. Around €160 of that is carbon tax. All options are being considered to alleviate pressure caused by rising fuel costs. That's according to the Social Protection Minister, who says there will be a series of tax changes to assist people in the upcoming budget. His comments come ahead of the planned meeting of fuel protesters next weekend amid rising costs. And a new Strictly spin-off series has been announced by the BBC. The show will be fronted by Tyler West, who competed in 2022, and comedian Abby Clark. Strictly Lights Up promises to take viewers straight onto the dance floor for immediate reactions from this year's contestants, judges and new hosts. The latest news updates are on our website, beat102103.com. Now, all this week on Beat, we're exploring the choice to become a parent. Today, Rachel talks to someone who's decided that it's just not for them.
12: We've looked into the reasons why people make the decision not to have kids. One, our mindset is shifting in Ireland. The church doesn't have the same power it did a few generations ago. Contraception is more readily available. But we're also older now, older leaving school or college, older getting married, buying a house. That's if we can at all. Can people afford the life they want and a child too? But what about people, couples, women who decide that it's just not for them? It's a complex decision, but it's one that's right for them. Look at Oprah, John Cena or Stevie Nicks. Just because it's the norm, it doesn't have to be your norm. Pressure from the outside can take a massive toll, even if you're content with the decision, or you just need some time to really stop and think, is this for me? The idea that someone who decides not to have kids is selfish is completely unfair. That's something Dr. Joan Cronin is telling us.
13: The most inquiry comes from family members, and it would be just maybe subtle comments initially like, when am I going to become a grandmother? Or, you know, your biological clock is ticking. You'd really want to think about having children. And the other thing would be then, well, it's not all about career. You know, you'll have to put your career aside and have children. So that was a lot of it. And then from others, maybe outside of the family unit, there would have been more direct commentary like, well, that's a really selfish decision. Without even knowing these women or knowing the reasons for their decision, oftentimes that would have been the comments they were met with. And then others like, you'd make a great mother and you're going to regret it in the future. You know, so definitely stigmatized, made to feel very selfish.
12: We shouldn't feel ashamed to tell people that being a parent just isn't what we want. It's not something you should have to be defensive about. That's what Laura says.
14: I would love people to just know you have a choice. That just because society tells you, you don't have to do it. And sometimes you might need to just have a few difficult conversations with family members or whatever, but it's your choice at the end of the day.
12: Given a new platform on the most recent series of The Traitors, Laura Howard is from Cork. She loves travelling, is dedicated to her career and lives child-free by choice.
14: We love kids, so it's not a case that we're anti-children, but I think like we're married, coming on 14 years now, and I think I was quite young when I got married and everyone was like, so you're going to have the house now and get the kids? And we were like, yeah, you know, because that's what you're meant to do. And then we started going on holidays more and we liked enjoying going out for dinners, and it wasn't one big moment that we were like, this isn't for us. I think it was a gradual mutual decision that we came to quite slowly, and we'd have little check-ins to be like, how are you feeling now? And I'm kind of like, yeah, I'm kind of really happy with the way things are. And so it wasn't any big moment. I think it was just, we really enjoyed our life and never felt like anything was missing that we ever wanted to try and add a baby into the mix. And I think there can sometimes be that assumption that a woman without children must be missing something, you know, whereas I feel completely fulfilled in my life. You know, I'm so lucky, like we're so happy in like our relationship. We love traveling, we love our jobs and our careers. And, you know, it's sad that people think that you're still not fulfilled unless you've had kids.
12: I asked Laura how she's managed other people's inputs and expectations.
14: And I think, you know, it's definitely one of the more interesting things about being child-free. Like, they often expect an explanation behind it, you know. It's like, are you'll change your mind or you'll regret it when you're older? And I think for me, like, listen, I am happy to explain my reasons. Like, I'm an open book. But, like, if someone's like, I really want to have kids, no one is like, why? You might regret that. You know, because it's such an accepted thing. So I think being child-free is so against the norm. So I think, yeah, there definitely is a lot of pushback and, you know, are you sure? And a lot of people can definitely feel uncomfortable around it as well. So I think I'm always happy to explain it, that it's not this big dramatic thing. And
12: making the right decision for you, your lifestyle, your partner, can be extremely difficult. Next up, we'll look at just that.
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0: Starting with soccer, Israel's players will reportedly refuse to swap jerseys with the Irish team after Sunday's Nations League game in Hungary. Israeli media claim the players have decided in advance not to exchange shirts after full time. The Israeli FA have hinted they could make an official complaint about Hamer Halgrimson's recent use of the word genocide, but UEFA have not yet received any complaint. To boxing, Dana Morehouse has missed out on a medal at the European Boxing Championships. The Enniskerry Kerry fighter lost her flyweight quarterfinal to Laura Fertes Fernandez of Spain by split decision in Bulgaria. And finally, to Gaelic Games, Mayo have two players in contention to be named Footballer of the Year. Ryan O'Donoghue and Jack Carney have been shortlisted alongside Kerry forward David Clifford. Mayo have 11 nominees for All-Stars after ending their 75-year wait to lift the Sam Maguire Cup. And Loud's Dara McDonald joins Mayo duo Dara Byrne and Kobe McDonald in the running for Young Footballer of the Year.
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0: Mostly cloudy this afternoon with occasional sunny spells, warm with highest temperatures of 17 to 22 degrees. I'm Dana, more in an hour.
17: Bring the beat. Oh, it's miserable out there, but still warm. Good news here, though. I've got a hit mix with Killian. This is Cat's Eye, an animal. Sing it, girls.

0: talking to you. You could join the long list of winners on Beats Cash Machine this year. And again, we're not going small, we are going big. We are going 200,000 euro big. It's a huge chunk of money and it could be yours this coming Friday. It is guaranteed to go, so why not be in with a chance the same as everybody else? 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And remember, we now do Apple Pay or Google Pay. It's up to you how you wanna do it, I suppose. Just be there with a chance. Could be you, €200,000 this coming Friday. Good luck.
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0: Brand new music from One of Your Slain headliners next year. Fontaines DC, it's Marianne playing here on Beat. New album coming out 16th of October, I believe. Dopamine Chamber. Very, very looking forward to that. After their last release, Romance, which I really, really sunk my teeth into. Was kind of first exposure to Fontaines DC, although it wasn't Jockey Down the Line, it was Boys in the Betterland. I remember hearing that on Beat. I didn't even work here at the time, but I just remember hearing it on Beat and I was like, that's a tune. Never heard from him again until Starburster came out, or Starbuster. Starburster, that's the one. And yeah, they're just blowing up and it's great to see some Irish lads do very, very well. Speaking of Irish lads doing well, new song coming out tomorrow. But we're going to get their one that is dominating the charts here in Ireland. Kingfisher's The Sun Will Never Settle. Would you believe it? On Beat, huh? Would you believe it? Kingfisher's on the way next.
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0: Lady Gaga, your throwback for this hour is The Edge of Glory. 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
4: The fix.
0: If you know anything about me, you know I love roads. I love the M9. I think the M9 is the most solid road ever. Just so handy. And then you slip off onto the M7 if you're going to Dublin that way. Well, good news for you if you take that route a lot, because Apple Green has announced that its new service station at the Naas Ball in Kildare will open next week. It's bringing 150 jobs to the M7 stop, and it will include a Taco Bell and Ireland's first ever drive-through Popeyes. I've never had a Popeyes. It's just chicken, from what I can tell. But hey, sign me up. Get those gains. Get that chicken into you, you know? It's going to cost 15 million euro. And it will officially open on Tuesday. So if you're going along from Waterford on the M9, and then you're stopping in at the Apple Green in Ballstown, or if you're stopping in at the Circle K in Tinryland, or the Circle K up there at Kilcullen, and you're just like, oh, I'm not hungry enough yet to stop. Well, there's another one on the way. Naas Ball, Kildare, Taco Bell, and Ireland's first ever drive-thru Popeyes, all at Apple Green, opening next Tuesday.
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0: wrapping up another hour on the show. It's Khaki Kid with Easy Does It. Don't fear, Name That Beat is on the way, and plenty more tunes for your afternoon on this Mishti Old Tuesday. Kicking up a hit mix, Ariana, Hate That I Made You Love Me is on the way next. Yup, Ariana.
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20: At two, I'm Dana. The government looks set to cut the carbon tax on home heating oil in the budget. The cost of filling a standard kerosene tank has risen to more than €1,600, almost 80% higher than a year ago. Around €160 of that is carbon tax. Taoiseach and Finance Minister Simon Harris says he is examining measures to bring that cost down.
21: The cost of that, through no fault of any of theirs, might have been around €900-950 last year to fill the tank, is as you rightly say, could be as high as €1,700 and potentially rising this year as well. We've got to intervene in relation to that.
20: A 30-year-old woman who was killed in her home in Australia has been laid to rest in Kilkenny this morning. Anne-Marie O'Reilly has been remembered as a warm, kind and loving mother at her Mass at St John's Church in Kilkenny City. The mother of three was killed at her home in Melbourne last month. A 45-year-old Irish man has been charged with her murder. Speaking at her funeral, Father Dan Carl said Anne-Marie's love for her children was always apparent.
22: Many tributes have been written and spoken about Anne-Marie, and they keep coming back to the same thing, her three lovely boys. Her beautiful boys, Pat, Ned and Tom. Anne-Marie loved them so much, and she made sure they knew they were cared for and loved.
20: A Garda whistleblower says government ministers shouldn't be hiding behind legislation on protected disclosures to avoid accountability. Dr. Donal Corcoran was among those to speak publicly in an RT Investigates report last week. He's since questioned comments by former Justice Minister Helen McEntee, who said legislation precluded her from discussing disclosures. Dr. Corcoran, who handled protected disclosures by Garda whistleblowers, gave permission to the former Justice Minister to discuss the case.
23: Please speak about my protective disclosure. I give you express consent to do that. I say to the minister, speak about what you have or have not done about my own protective disclosure. Let's leave the other 150 odd aside for now. You have my permission to speak about my PD and stop using this as a shield for your accountability. You need to be accountable, minister.
20: Doctors who are members of the IMO have voted in favour of industrial action. 94% of those balloted by the Irish Medical Organisation back the move up to and including strike action. It's the latest union to make the move in response to the failure to agree a new public sector pay deal. The IMO says action will begin from October 14th. And 35% of adults turn to online searches for financial information, according to a new study. The Ask Acorn research found 1 in 5 don't seek any financial advice at all. Women are more likely than men to use social media for help with money management, but are less likely to want advice on investing. The latest news updates are on our website, beat102103.com.
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20: First to soccer, Mikel Arteta has agreed a contract extension with Premier League champions Arsenal. The Spaniard's contract was due to expire next summer, but it's understood that he's come to terms on a long-term deal. Israel's players will reportedly refuse to swap jerseys with the Irish team after Sunday's Nations League game in Hungary. Israeli media claim the players have decided in advance not to exchange shirts after full time. The Israeli FA have hinted they could make an official complaint about Hamer Hallgrimsson's recent use of the word genocide, but UEFA have not yet received any complaint. Moving on to boxing, Dana Morehouse and Evelyn Igaro have both missed out on medals at the European Boxing Championships. Morehouse lost her flyweight quarterfinal to Laura Fertes Fernandez of Spain by split decision in Bulgaria, while England's Chantelle Reid got the decision from all judges in her light middleweight quarter against Icaro. And finally to Gaelic games, Mayo have two players in contention to be named Footballer of the Year. Ryan O'Donoghue and Jack Kearney have been shortlisted alongside Kerry forward David Clifford. Mayo have 11 nominees for All-Stars after ending their 75-year wait to lift the Sam Maguire Cup. Loud's Dara McDonald joins Mayo duo Dara Byrne and Kobe McDonald in the running for Young Footballer of the Year.
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20: Mostly cloudy this afternoon with occasional sunny spells and scattered showers. Highest temperatures of 17 to 22 degrees.
3: 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Jeans and a nice top. Mango at Shaws. You'd be surprised.
4: Hi there, I'm Show. The Big Brother house was reportedly forced into lockdown after a mass security breach. The ITV programme is in the midst of its drama-filled season, with Monday's episode seeing its biggest fight thus far. Away from the drama inside the house, sources say officials are scrambling to safeguard the location where Big Brother is filmed after fans successfully threw tennis balls over the garden walls, according to reports. Coronation Street was named the big winner at the Inside Soap Awards 2026, claiming a string of top prizes in the viewer voting categories. Cari bagged Best Soap Prize for the third year in a row. And finally, no spoiler alerts here, but just a reminder, the Traitors Ireland comes to an end tonight after weeks of murders, banishments and shifting suspicions. Just four players remain in the Traitors Ireland. The show airs tonight with €35,850 currently in the prize pot. The final four must now decide who they can trust when the game reaches its end. For your latest celeb fix, check us out on socials at Beat102103 or come hang out with us back on Beat Breakfast tomorrow morning from 6.
0: Final hour of the show. Let's name that beat in a few. But first, another hit mix. It's Ariana Grande. Hate That I Made You Love Me on Beat.
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1: Turn it up. Bring the beat.
0: Any plans for the evening? No? Is it too soon to be talking evening plans? I don't know what I've got to do or what I need to do. I just know I want to go home. Anyone else feeling like that right now? Look, we'll soldier on together, and to keep you occupied and to keep that brain working, we're going to play Name That Beat. It's a very, very fun game. I promise you. That's my 100% guarantee. And if you're not satisfied with the content you're going to get right now, take it up with someone who cares. That's all I'm saying. Because don't become complaining to me. Aim of the game is putting your music knowledge to the test. You have to identify the song of the artist with just the music. No one singing, no artist on top of it, just the pure instrumentation of a track. Hence the name, Name That Beat. So let's give it a whack today. Back to the 90s, one of my faves. It's a tune. Recently listened to the album that was from the other day. God, the lyrics for some of the tracks are the most amazing lyrics you'll ever hear in your life, and then the others are just utter tripe. It's like, what am I listening to? But he's known for that. But who is it? Song and artist, please, and help me name that beat. 085 1029 103 and a WhatsApp voice note, and help me name that beat today.

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1: 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I don't know why I said Friday, like Friday. Anyway, answer the 5 rings if you do get that call on Friday and tell us the prize amount, and that cash is yours. €200,000 exactly to be given away on Friday. Text Pete to 57557. 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

0: I want to say the year 2012, which was the Red album, I believe, from Taylor Swift. I Knew You Were Trouble on beat 102-103. But we are going back to 1991/92 for Name That Beat. And no one has got it yet. Makes me very, very sad. If you think you know the name of the song of the artist based off that instrumental track, I need you to voice note me now on 085-1029-103 and let me know what it is. Come on, you got this. Think Spicy. Think LA. Think California. There has to be someone out there that'll get it. I'll do it one more time. Big song, 1991. Think not over the bridge, but that's not the name of the song, but it's the guys as well. Come on, you got this.
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0: It is Benson Boone, Slow It Down on Beat 102, 103. I melted some of your heads with this one. For everyone guessing, it was the Red Hot Chili Peppers, so congratulations to you for that one. But I kind of said it's not over the bridge, like under the bridge. A lot of people guessing under the bridge. It wasn't under the bridge, but that's where I was going with it. But Aaron in Wexford has got it in one.
1: Hi, this is Aaron O'Neill from Wexford. I think that the song is Give It Away by the Red Hot Chili Peppers.

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0: with Gel and Salto. It's Jamaican and it plays here on Beat. Wrapping up, Bring the Beat for a Tuesday. Go on, finish out that workday, do what you have to do, get up on that couch and chill for the rest of the day. You have my permission. I'll talk to you tomorrow from 11. Chris is in for Lydia and he's on the way next.
1: 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Bring the Beat. 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
18: At three, I'm Dana. Settlement expansion by Israel in the occupied West Bank is raising the spectre of ethnic cleansing. That's the warning given by UN Secretary General Antonio Guterres in his farewell address to the UN General Assembly in New York. Mr. Guterres says the scale of killing in Gaza is unlike anything he's ever witnessed during his term in office. A 30-year-old woman who was killed in her home in Australia has been laid to rest in Kilkenny this morning. Anne-Marie O'Reilly has been remembered as a warm, kind and loving mother at her Mass in St. John's Church in Kilkenny City. The mother of three was killed at her home in Melbourne last month. A 45-year-old Irish man has been charged with her murder. Speaking at her funeral, Father Dan Carroll said Anne-Marie's love for her children was always apparent.
19: Many tributes have been written and spoken about Anne-Marie, and they keep coming back to the same thing. Her three lovely boys. Her beautiful boys, Pat, Ned and Tom. Anne-Marie loved them so much, and she made sure they knew they were cared for and loved.
18: Food prices increased at a faster rate this month. The latest data from World Panel by Numerator shows groceries were 4.3% more expensive in the 3 months to September, up from 3.9% in August. Shoppers are also making more frequent trips to the supermarket, with sales up 5.6% in the past year. Less than a fifth of young adults believe the government is doing enough to support them during the cost of living crisis. It comes as new data from the National Youth Council of Ireland reveals nearly 7 in 10 18 to 24-year-olds are considering emigrating. Employment concerns for young adults have increased significantly year on year, as 90% believe it's becoming harder to find well-paid work. Grace McManus, Policy and Campaigns Manager at the NYCI, says the government needs to create targeted measures in the budget to support young adults.
20: It's not that they're asking, oh, we want luxury, we want to be able to go on holidays and we want to be able to have the best car. They're talking about the basics, place to live, to be able to further their education and contribute to the economy, to be able to afford food and groceries, to be able to travel to work. So these are very basic things, and I think that it's on society, it's on the government and the budget to make targeted measures in order for young people to be able to build a life here.
18: And we're in for a mixed week weather-wise. Above average temperatures for September are expected to stay around for another few days, but Met Éireann says there will also be rain or showers at times. Alan O'Reilly from Carlo Weather says it got up to 26 degrees yesterday.
21: There is a sign that we could see some more unsettled weather arriving around this day next week. We are lucky that there is quite a storm in the Atlantic at the moment, but it's heading for Iceland and not Ireland this week.
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18: Starting with soccer, Mikel Arteta has agreed a contract extension with Premier League champions Arsenal. The Spaniard's contract was due to expire next summer, but it's understood that he's come to terms on a long-term deal. To boxing, three Irish boxers have lost in quarterfinals at the European Boxing Championships. Olympian Jack Marley lost 4-1 to Georgia's Georgi Kushtashvili in their heavyweight medal bout. Evelyn Idhair suffered a unanimous defeat to England's Chantelle Reed at light middleweight. And Dana Morehouse was edged out on split decision in her flyweight quarterfinal with Laura Fortes Fernandez of Spain. Moving on to Gaelic games then, finally, Mayo have two players in contention to be named Footballer of the Year. Brian O'Donoghue and Jack Carney have been shortlisted alongside Kerry forward David Clifford. Mayo have 11 nominees for All-Stars after ending their 75-year wait to lift the Sam Maguire Cup. Louds Dara McDonald joins Mayo duo Dara Byrne and Kobe McDonald in the running for Young Footballer of the Year.
0: Mum, why do they call it Scottish cheese?
1: It's cottage cheese, honey, and I'm not sure.
0: Do dogs in other countries speak different languages?
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0: Is it the man from Geneva?
1: Not Geneva. He's from Aviva.
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18: Mostly cloudy this afternoon with occasional sunny spells and scattered showers. Highest temperatures of 17 to 22 degrees.
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27: 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Jeans and a nice top. Mango at Shaws. 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
28: Hi there, I'm Show. Nigella Lawson can be seen playing around with her Great British Bake Off co-stars in a trailer for the new series. The TV chef has replaced Prue Leith, who announced in January she was stepping down from the show. Returning to the famous tent tonight are hosts Alison Hammond, Noel Fielding and long-running judge Paul Hollywood. A historical drama hailed as excellent and wonderful is coming to Netflix. Originally airing in 2020, Mallory Towers is based on the book series of the same name by Enid Blyton. The show sees her navigate her formative years alongside her best friends and schoolmates at Mallory Towers. And finally, a new spin-off series has been announced by the BBC for Strictly Come Dancing. The show will be fronted by Tyler West, who competed in 2022, and comedian Abby Clark. Strictly Lights Up promises to take viewers straight onto the dance floor for immediate reactions from this year's contestants, judges and new hosts. For your latest celeb fix, check us out on socials at Beat 102 103, or come hang out with us back on Beat Breakfast tomorrow morning from 6. We'll chat to you then.
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29: All right, we'll start in Kilkenny. Not too bad at the moment. One or two delays on the Hebron Road and on the Ring Road in general, but nothing major to report. Clonmel's traffic slightly heavier in Clonmel and in South Tipperary. There's a stop-go system in near Derry Gra on the N24 between Clonmel and Kerr. Waterford City starting to build on all the usual hotspot routes. Ballybricken looking heavier than you might expect. One or two delays on Grace Dew, Military Road, the Glen and on the Keys as well, and over the bridge in Carlow. Starting to get heavy on the Kilkenny Road near SETU. You can expect delays there pretty much every day, I'd imagine. There is one or two delays over the bridge into Great Cullen as well. Castle Street, Tullow Street, and further up along Potato Market, one or two delays there. And finally in Wexford, busy but moving in Wexford Town. Delays near Newtown at the minute on the outskirts of Wexford Town on the N11 and elsewhere in the town itself. One or two delays along the Keys. We'll take another check in a bit. How are things? Hope you're good. It is Tuesday afternoon. Chris in for Lydia on Beat Drive. Let's kick the show off with Coulter.
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0: There's loads of different influences music-wise for that, isn't there? Kind of hear the poppy house vibe from us. Kind of Afrobeats influence as well. Like it. Peggy Goo, Irish Star, Woman on Beat 102 and 103. What's happening? 25 past 3 on Tuesday's Beat Drive with Chris. We're here till 6, driving you home. We'll see what's doing on the cash machine. Huge amount of money up for grabs on Friday on Beat's cash machine. New music this hour from Ash. It's called Stop the Wedding. I'm going to play that. I got a throwback later on from Rag and Bone Man as well. And Adela and Ain't in LA is next on Beat.
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0: in that with Doja Cat and Lisa, Born Again on Beat 102 and 103 at 20 to 4 on Tuesday's Beat Drive. Shout to Anthony in Clonmel looking for some Somber. I Got My Body Isn't Ready coming up a little bit later on. New track from Ash as promised after Cat's Eyes Animal next on Beat.
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0: Summer and My Body Isn't Ready on Beat 102 and 103, rolling towards 4 on Tuesday's Beat Drive. Shout to Anna in Carrick, looking for some Alex Warren. I got Fever Dream on the hit mix at 4, no problem at all. Olivia Dean in there as well, nice to each other. And Kingfisher and the Sun Will Never Settle is on the way next on Beat.
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15: At four, I'm Dana.
0: The finance minister has indicated the carbon tax on home heating oil will be cut in the upcoming budget. The cost of filling a standard kerosene tank has risen to more than 1,600 euro, almost 80% higher than a year ago. Around 160 euro of that is carbon tax. Over 700,000 households across the country still use oil as their main source of central heating. The US president says he is still deciding whether to drive Iran to hell as the war between the two countries continues. Donald Trump has been addressing the opening sitting of the UN General Assembly in New York. He claimed to be creating peace in the world before talking about the ongoing conflicts his country is involved in. Taoiseach Micheál Martin is due to address the Assembly on Thursday. Sinn Féin is calling for urgent action over a rise in nitrous oxide misuse. HSE figures obtained by Deputy Mark Ward show the number of people seeking treatment has more than doubled from 2022 to 69 last year. Waterford TD and health spokesperson David Cullinan says more needs to be done to protect young people.
5: First of all, we have to regulate the sale of nitrous oxide. An Oireachtas committee has examined this issue and has recommended regulating the sale. It obviously has to be stopped sold to children, which means age restrictions. And obviously we have to clamp down on online sales, which I think is where a lot of young people can access nitrous oxide and also invest in prevention and treatment.
0: And less than a fifth of young adults believe the government is doing enough to support them during the cost of living crisis. It comes as new data from the National Youth Council of Ireland reveals nearly 7 in 10 18 to 24 year olds are considering emigrating. Employment concerns for young adults have increased significantly year on year as 90% believe it's becoming harder to find well paid work. The latest news updates are on our website beat102103.com.
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0: First to rugby, Munster have a crisis at out half ahead of their United Rugby Championship opener against Glasgow this weekend. Ireland under 20 international Tom Wood has been ruled out until the new year with a shoulder injury, with head coach Clayton McMillan confirming that he requires surgery. First choice fly half Jack Crowley is also out for around 3 more months with a vascular issue in his leg, while JJ Hanrahan is recovering from a concussion. The province have extended Tony Butler's short-term contract to help provide cover in the 10 position. And finally to soccer, Mikel Arteta has agreed a contract extension with Premier League champions Arsenal. The Spaniard's contract was due to expire next summer, but it's understood that he's come to terms on a long-term deal.
17: Let your little one's imagination run wild with Build-A-Bear at McDonald's. Because you might just see a sparkly kitty, but your little one sees an underwater town detective who solves ghost mysteries and drives a giggle-powered pirate ship. Some fun, some food. It's all inside this Happy Meal. Until the 2nd of November from 11 a.m. includes one pre-selected Booker toy while stocks last, subject to availability.
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0: Mostly cloudy this afternoon with some sunny spells and scattered showers. Highest temperatures of 17 to 22 degrees. I'm Dana. More in an hour.
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19: Traffic's pretty heavy, lads. We'll start in Wexford. Big delays in the Ferrybank side of Wexford. Ferrybank North and over the bridge. Lots of delays on the bridge at the minute. One or two delays on the quays. The likes of Grogan's Road, Summerhill Road, Clonard Road and the outskirts of the town. All heavy enough. Elsewhere in the county, delays in Bunclody at the moment. Oilgate looking heavy enough as well. Gorey, traffic moving okay, but seems heavy enough as well. Elsewhere in the region, in Carlo, pretty heavy on the Kilkenny Road near SET. It gets heavy this time of the day. Potato Market, Kennedy Avenue, all heavy as well. On the Tulla Road and the O'Brien Road as well, delays in that area. In Waterford, it's very heavy on Summerhill, Gracedieu Road, elsewhere on Military Road, and on the Ardkeen area as well. There's plenty of delays there. Further up on Ferrybank, one or two delays near Abbeylands. Elsewhere in the region, Clonmel, N24 near Derrygrad, there's definitely a stop-go system or something there that's causing delays. Delays between Clonmel and Kilsheelan on the N24 as well. In Kilkenny, delays on the Dublin Road and on the Hebron Road. And in the city itself, the Parade and the Mall and the Old Mart Road all looking heavy as well. We'll take another check in an hour. Just after four on Tuesday's Beat Drive, five tunes back to back. Olivia Dean on the way after Kingfisher at Beat.
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0: Campbell and the Swell on Beat 102 and on 3 at 20 past 4 on Tuesday's Beat Drive. Chris in for Lydia on the show today and tomorrow. A couple of shouts. Niamh was on to us. Chris, we're just finishing up in the office a little bit earlier than we probably should. Probably is in bold. The boss has gone off with his mates for a drink, so we're hanging out here. Nice. Emmett was on to us as well. Chris, can you get the new Clementine Douglas track on for me? I am stuck in the worst traffic in Carlo. Yeah, I will. I feel your pain, sir. I'll sort you out with that in a bit. New track called Trust. It's a bop. We'll get a Cash Machine update for you in a few minutes' time as well. And Ariana Grande's Hate That I Made You Love Me is next.
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0: This hour's beat throwback. Can't believe that's a throwback. Sigma, Nobody to Love. What a bop, though.
1: Bit of a tune, isn't it?
0: It's Beat Drive for Tuesday with Chris. From 11 o'clock this evening, we do chill beats on The Takeover with Ava. Fine way to wind down a midweek. Midweek. I can't talk today. I couldn't talk yesterday either. It's prerequisite for the job, Chris, you know. Midweek evening is what I'm trying to say. If you're looking for something to do later on, chilled-wise, our chill beats is a perfect option. Check it out from 11. All right, new music from Clementine Douglas on the way. A few minutes' time, I got some Dua Lipa on the way as well, and Marianne from Fontaines DC is next.
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0: David Guetta, Anne-Marie and Coi Leray. That's Baby Don't Hurt Me at 5 to 5 on Tuesday's Beat Drive with Chris. We'll see what's doing on the roads. If you're stuck in a jam, I will sort out. I'll tell you where not to go in a few minutes. It's probably too late at this stage, but look, we'll play good tunes as well to keep you company. Silva Bump on the way in the hit mix. Aaron Rowe in there as well. And Shakira and Burna Boy coming up.
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13: At five, I'm Dana. The Finance Minister has indicated the carbon tax on home heating oil will be cut in the upcoming budget. The cost of filling a standard kerosene tank has risen to more than €1,600, almost 80% higher than a year ago. Around €160 of that is carbon tax. Over 700,000 households across the country still use oil as their main source of central heating. Meanwhile, there are calls for the government to support young adults in the budget. It comes as the National Youth Council for Ireland poll reveals nearly 7 in 10 are considering moving abroad for a better quality of life. The data has been released alongside the council's pre-budget submission, which focuses on the cost of living, youth homelessness and education costs. Sinn Féin is calling for urgent action over a rise in nitrous oxide misuse. HSC figures obtained by Deputy Mark Ward show the number of people seeking treatment has more than doubled from 30 in 2022 to 69 last year. Waterford TD and health spokesperson David Cullinan says more needs to be done to protect young people.
14: First of all, we have to regulate the sale of nitrous oxide. An Oireachtas committee has examined this issue and has recommended regulating the sale. It obviously has to be stopped sold to children, which means age restrictions. And obviously we have to clamp down on online sales, which I think is where a lot of young people can access nitrous oxide and also invest in prevention and treatment.
13: And the Traitors will come to a close this evening. It's been whittled down to the final four contestants after Kayleigh was murdered and Pete was banished last night. Two Traitors, Carla and Porrick, are left alongside two Faithfuls, Anna and Diego. The latest news updates are on our website, beat102103.com.
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13: First to rugby, Munster have a crisis at out half ahead of their United Rugby Championship opener against Glasgow this weekend. Ireland under 20 international Tom Wood has been ruled out until the new year with a shoulder injury. First choice fly half Jack Crowley is also out for around three more months with a vascular issue to his leg, while JJ Hanrahan is recovering from a concussion. The province have extended Tony Butler's short-term contract to help provide cover in the 10 position. And finally to soccer, Mikel Arteta has agreed a contract extension with Premier League champions Arsenal. The Spaniard's contract was due to expire next summer, but it's understood that he's now signed a long-term deal.
17: I guess our singing isn't the only thing on fire today.
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13: Mostly cloudy with some scattered showers this evening. Highest temperatures of 17 to 22 degrees. I'm Dana. More in an hour.
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21: All right, we're starting Kilkenny. Dominic Street has one or two delays. Jail Road as well in Kilkenny City itself. Clonmel traffic has eased significantly in the last hour on the N24. Still that stop-go system near Derry Grat on the N24 between Clonmel and Kerr. In Waterford City, traffic still pretty heavy along the Keys and along, Military Road, Catherine Street, that area. The Arkeen area as well, still one or two delays, and quite heavy on the Cork Road as well. In Carlow, delays past SETU on the Kilkenny Road, Potato Market, Kennedy Avenue, all heavy enough as well. And in Wexford, there are delays on the N25 around Wexford Town and the usual situation. We've got a text as well from Joey in Clonmel. Traffic jam in Clonmel on the Waterford Road by Circle K heading towards the Waterford Road. So yeah, thanks indeed for that. If you're seeing something, you want us to mention it, 085 102 9103. Right, it's Tuesday's Drive. Five tunes back to back. Dermot Kennedy on the way. Silva Bumpa in there as well on tonight after Shakira and Burna Boy. This is Die Die on Beat Drive.

But now my face has gone red, like the sun's out again. 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

0: Joy. A throwback as well from Florence and the Machine coming up a little bit later on as well. We'll get your cash machine update. 200 grand on the line. I'll tell you how you can get in. After Florence Road, the massive 7563. Next.
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0: Yeah, 200,000 euro on the line on Beat's Cash Machine. 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
4: Give me the goss on Beat.
1: All the gossip.
4: The fix.
0: Yeah, across his career, Daniel Craig has dealt with major character archetypes. He's played the super spy, James Bond, the ultimate detective as Benoit Blanc in the Knives Out films. And now we're about to see him play a magician, more specifically, the magician of the magician's nephew. In Greta Gerwig's adaptation of C.S. Lewis's Narnia stories, interesting stuff. I'd like to say that his intentions are good, but I'm not sure they are, Craig admits. He said, it's not to say that he's cruel and mean and awful, but he gets overexcited about what could be. I can kind of picture the character and therefore overlooks the people around him and the consequences of what he's doing. In Gerwig's words, he's the stupidest magician in the world who actually made magic. The writer-director puts it, Craig's love of Narnia goes right back to his childhood, apparently, when he devoured The Lion, the Witch and the Wardrobe in a single sitting. I stayed up all night and read it, he remembers. It was the first time I started a book and finished it near dawn, and I've never read a book cover to cover before. Here's hoping all these years later that he and Gerwig are ready to make magic. It's on the horizon. Daniel Craig in Narnia Stories. You can check more on beat102103.com. 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
1: 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This is Joy.

0: Spiro wrapping up A-Try for this Tuesday. Thank you for your company since 3. Hope I did a good job in Lydia's shoes. We'll talk to you tomorrow from 3. Enjoy your Tuesday evening. Ava is on the way with the most wanted Chapel Rowan. Sonny Federa and Becky Hill on the way. Some Role Model and Cat's Eye all coming up.
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14: At six, I'm Dana. A Garda manhunt is underway for a prisoner who escaped custody at Newcastle West Courthouse in Limerick earlier today. It's understood the escapee was arrested by Gardaí last night and brought before Newcastle West District Court this morning. It's also understood there's no danger to members of the public. David Raleigh has more.
15: The man was brought to Newcastle West District Court in Garda custody this morning. He was due to face a number of alleged criminal charges there. It's understood he requested to use toilet facilities at the courthouse and he was brought in custody to a toilet. However, the man managed to escape custody by leaving the courthouse via a window. A Garda manhunt is continuing for the man, including a ground search assisted by air support.
14: Donald Trump's told world leaders Iran will make a deal after the midterm elections in November. The US president also says it's been a great honor to finish eight wars since he came back into office. Speaking to the UN General Assembly, he claimed another one could soon end.
16: We're working very closely with the leaders of Russia and Ukraine, and we will get that one done. It's going to happen, I think, more quickly than people understand. They've had it. 25,000 young people, mostly soldiers, a month are dying.
14: The government is considering cutting the carbon tax on home heating oil in the budget. The price of filling a standard tank has increased by nearly 80% in a year, now standing at around 1,600 euro. Two in five households rely on oil to heat their homes. Taoiseach and Finance Minister Simon Harris says costs must be reduced for families, particularly as winter approaches.
17: There is carbon tax applied to home heating oil, and I'm very open to considering how we better look at that. So these final decisions are for budget day, but I think you get what I'm suggesting here. We will need to make an intervention in relation to home heating oil, we'll need to make an intervention in relation to gas, and we need to make a firm decision in relation to excise to try and provide clarity through the winter.
14: The number of people seeking treatment for nitrous oxide misuse has more than doubled since 2022. Sinn Féin says tighter controls are needed around how the gas is sold, particularly amid concerns over its misuse by young people. Waterford TD and Sinn Féin health spokesperson David Cullinan explains how a licensing system could work.
18: What an Oireachtas committee, and this was the Oireachtas Joint Committee on Drugs, recommended was that there would be a licensing or an invoice-only system, so legitimate companies catering and industrial users, for example, can obtain nitrous oxide without obviously restriction. But a licensing system makes sense, and also prohibiting large volume canisters for recreational use.
14: A coroner in South Carolina has confirmed that actress Hayden Panettiere died from an accidental drug overdose. The 35-year-old was found dead at her home in Greenville last month, with authorities saying there was no sign of trauma. She was best known for her roles in Heroes, Nashville and Bring It On, All or Nothing. And the Traitors will draw to a close this evening. It's been whittled down to the final four contestants after Kayleigh was murdered and Pete was banished last night. Two Traitors, Carla and Porrick, are left alongside two Faithfuls, Anna and Diego. The latest news updates are on our website, beat102103.com.
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14: Starting off with boxing, sisters Aoife and Lisa O'Rourke have both secured medals at the European Boxing Championships. Aoife, the reigning middleweight world champion, is through to the semi-finals after edging past Agata Kaczmarska of Poland on a split decision. While Lisa got a unanimous decision victory over England's Emily Asquith in the last eight of the light heavyweight division. Earlier, there were three boxers who suffered defeats in the quarterfinals. They were Jack Marley, Evelyn Idhair and Dana Morehouse. Moving on to soccer, Shamrock Rovers boss Stephen Bradley has been linked with the vacant manager's position at Hibernian. Bradley has won five League of Ireland Premier Division titles and two FAI Cups in his decade at Tallaght Stadium. And the Irish Independent reports that he's in contention to replace David Gray at Easter Road. Moving on then to rugby, Munster have a crisis at out half ahead of their United Rugby Championship opener against Glasgow this weekend. Ireland under 20 international Tom Wood has been ruled out until the new year with a shoulder injury. First choice fly half Jack Crowley is also out for another 3 months with a vascular issue to his leg, while JJ Hanrahan is recovering from a concussion. The province have extended Tony Butler's short term contract to help provide cover in the 10 position.
0: There are always signs that someone's won the lotto, like your auntie's new chandelier in the downstairs loo, or someone on your road changing their Wi-Fi name to the East Wing. 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
14: Cloudy and mostly dry at first tonight. However, rain and drizzle will develop and clear later on. Temperatures will fall to between 10 and 13 degrees.
1: The Sleeve Beats Showbiz Minute with Shaw's. Jeans and a nice top. Mango at Shaw's. You'd be surprised.
20: Hey there, I'm Shaw. Taylor Swift is set to become the most awarded artist in MTV Video Music Awards history after being named the first recipient of a new honour recognising musicians for their work behind the camera. CBS and MTV have announced that Swift will receive the inaugural MTV VMA Artist Director Honours at this year's ceremony in Los Angeles on Sunday. Love Island star Francesca Allen has reportedly tied the knot to her partner Ed in a lavish destination wedding. The Love Island star shot to fame on season 5 of the ITV series. 7 years later, herself and her husband Ed looked more loved up than ever as they said, "I do," in an extravagant ceremony overlooking the ocean. And finally, Mariah Carey has announced a UK Christmas tour. The singer will reportedly be in Birmingham, London and Manchester at the end of November and the start of December, with ticket pre-sales starting tomorrow. For your latest celeb fix, check us out on socials at Beat102103 or come hang out with us back on Beat Breakfast tomorrow morning from 6. Chat to you then.
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21: It's Ava with you, kicking off this hour with a hit mix. I have got some Sonny Federa in the mix, got the Kid Laroi coming up, got the Pink Pony Club, and I have some Cat's Eye kicking it off.
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0: I am so obsessed with that song. There's something in the vibe. There's something in the vibe of that song, and I don't know what it is, but the second I heard it, I was up on my feet, having a little boogie in the studio. Let me know what you're up to. Where are you? What you doing? It's 0851029. Oh, 0851029103. I forgot the number there. How did I forget that? Anyway, I have got a Cash Machine update coming up, and I've got Kingfisher with their latest one. The Sun Will Never Settle plays next here on Beat.
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1: 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You can check them out when you're getting that entry in. Now, the most important part is that you get that entry in by 3 p.m. this Friday. It's a guaranteed winner, and the cash machine is going to pick one entry. It could be you. All you got to do is answer them 5 rings. Tell us the prize amount, and the cash is all yours. It's 200,000 euro. 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Just text BEAT, B-E-A-T, to 57557. That's 57557. Agus Gnáir an Talat.

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Free your mind. Teaming up with Clooney on Beats Most Wanted. It's Ava with you. And it's time for my favourite part of the show, because I get to introduce to you what we call our Play Irish Track of the Week. It's the recent release that we think is one of the best, one of the hark young ones from an Irish artist. This guy happens to be from Waterford. He also happens to be like the best crack ever. His name is Dave Lofts. This is his latest. It's Whistling on a Bottle on Beat. You are a dream.

0: Dave Lofts with our Play Irish track of the week. It's Whistling on a Bottle here on Beat. It's Ava with you. I've got some old school Avicii on the way, but I've got Olivia Rodrigo next with Stupid Song.
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1: There is new Alex Warren off the press this week. It is not a drill. This is brand new music. It's called Emerald Eyes. Check this out.

0: Statement Grey. Just keep watching. Wrapping up this hour on Beats Most Wanted. But don't go anywhere. I've got another whole hour of tunes lined up and ready to roll. Kicking it off with Ariana Grande next.
1: Just keep watching.
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10: Hi, I'm Odrin. Nearly three quarters of young adults believe they would have a better quality of life outside of Ireland, according to new research. The National Youth Council of Ireland data shows 90% of 18 to 24-year-olds believe it's becoming harder to find well-paid work. Housing and affordability remain the main concerns. However, worries about employment have increased significantly year on year. We're in for a mixed week of weather-wise. Above average temperatures for September are expected to stay around for another few days. But Met Éireann says there will also be rain or showers at times. Alan O'Reilly from Carlow Weather says it got up to 26 degrees on Monday.
11: There is a sign that we could see some more unsettled weather arriving around this day next week. We are lucky that there is quite a storm in the Atlantic at the moment, but it's heading for Iceland and not Ireland this week.
10: And one in five 18 to 24-year-olds admit to getting financial advice from social media. The Ask Acorn research found women are twice as likely as men to turn to social media finfluencers for help with managing their money. 35% of adults say they search online for financial information, with 28% turning to family or friends for advice. And it'll be a dry day tomorrow with sunny spells. Highest temperatures of 14 to 17 degrees.
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13: Save it with you on Beat's Most Wanted. I have got some Khaki Kid on the way playing Irish with Date Night after this one from Ariana Grande. It's Hate That I Made You Love Me on Beat.
12: Beat Most Wanted with Ava Summer.

It's Jenny's latest one. Less Than a Lover here on Beats Most Wanted. It's Ava with you. I've got some Niall Horan on the way playing Irish. Haven't heard this one in a while. But first, time for some BB Rexha remixing that Faithless favourite. This is New Religion here on Beats.

0: It is everywhere at the minute. Adela's Ain't in LA here on Beat. Got some old school Zara Larsson on the way. And I've got the World Cup song from this year. Shakira, Burna Boy, Die Die plays next.
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guys, our first number one. It's Amble with The Swell here on Beat. Got The Weeknd lined up. But first, if you're into underground music, you've definitely heard of this girl. She is absolutely class. If you haven't heard of her, she's one to watch. Her name is Alyssa Grace. This is her latest tune. It's Bloodstream on Beat.

0: 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But don't go anywhere, I'm on the way with the takeover. Got some Stella Lefty next.
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1: Beats, by the way.
0: Hey, I'm Dana. There are calls for the government to support young adults in the budget. It comes as National Youth Council for Ireland poll reveals that nearly 7 in 10 are considering moving abroad for a better quality of life. The data has been released alongside the council's pre-budget submission, which focuses on the cost of living, youth homelessness and education costs. Almost 1 in 3 pet owners say they love their pet more than anyone else in their family. A survey of almost 500 owners found more than 99% regard their pets as family members. 57% allow their pet to sleep on their bed, while 93% let them on the couch. And 2/3 say they'd cut back on spending on themselves before reducing what they spend on their pet. Pass the Parcel is the number one kids' birthday party tradition people want to resurrect. Parties at home with homemade cake and party games also appear on the list of traditions people miss from their childhood. The research by One for All Gift Cards found 1 in 5 want to see the return of party bags, while a quarter think musical chairs should make a comeback. And tomorrow it'll be mostly dry with a mix of cloud and sunny spells. Highest temperatures of 15 to 17 degrees.
2: It is 8 o'clock. Time for the takeover. Ava Summers with you. I did say I'd play you some Stella Lefty, but I've changed my mind. I'm going to play

2014. I love it. It's the latest from Becky Hill. It's called Changes here on Beat. I'm absolutely loving that. Wow. That's just like, it's giving me nostalgia, but it shouldn't because it's new. You know what I mean? Time for some Tame Impala. This one is Losers.

0: Kylie, Bass Persuades here on Beat. You're listening to The Takeover. It's Ava Summers with you, keeping you company until 11:30 tonight. Gosh, I forgot what time I was working until. Right, I've got some Doja Cat on the way, but I've also got some regard, right? Get a load of this. It's for Christine. And who else was here? Hang on, I've lost the message. Oh, it's back. So for Christine and Steve, Laura and Jen, heading out in Carlow for Freshers Week. Well, do you know what? 'Tis well for some. I've got regard on the way, right? It coming up, especially for you.
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It's the latest one from Fontaines DC, the very first one off of their new album. The new album is called Dopamine Chamber, and that is called Marianne. You're listening to The Takeover. It's Ava with you, and I've got some brand new music. This is the latest from a girl called Audrey Hobart. Now, if you're not into like underground indie kind of artists, maybe you haven't heard of her before. It's okay, I'll forgive you. But this is just absolutely gorgeous. It's her latest tune. It's called Sue Me Here on Beat.

0: the latest from Slater here on The Takeover. Got a bit of Pitbull coming up, but first I've got some Cat's Eye. Let's go.
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0: ponte a jugar. ¡Vamos! One, two, three, four. Uno, dos, tres, cuatro.
1: I went to see him during the summer. I saw him in Limerick and he absolutely blew my mind. He always gives off the vibe of the cool uncle at the wedding. You know what I mean? Speaking of weddings, this is brand new music from a girl called Ash. It has taken over my social media and I'm not going to lie, it's a total earworm. Life-changing stuff. It's called Stop the Wedding. I found a

0: Dua Lipa with On Tonight, wrapping up this hour on The Takeover. But don't go anywhere, I've got some Raven Lanae coming up after Kingfisher plays next.
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9: Hi, I'm Odrin. Nearly three quarters of young adults believe they would have a better quality of life outside of Ireland, according to new research. The National Youth Council of Ireland data shows 90% of 18 to 24-year-olds believe it's becoming harder to find well-paid work. Housing and affordability remain the main concerns. However, worries about employment have increased significantly year on year. We're in for a mixed week of weather-wise. Above average temperatures for September are expected to stay around for another few days. But Met Éireann says there will also be rain or showers at times. Alan O'Reilly from Carlow Weather says it got up to 26 degrees on Monday.
10: There is a sign that we could see some more unsettled weather arriving around this day next week. We are lucky that there is quite a storm in the Atlantic at the moment, but it's heading for Iceland and not Ireland this week.
9: And one in five 18 to 24-year-olds admit to getting financial advice from social media. The Ask Acorn research found women are twice as likely as men to turn to social media finfluencers for help with managing their money. 35% of adults say they search online for financial information, with 28% turning to family or friends for advice. And it'll be a dry day tomorrow with sunny spells, highest temperatures of 14 to 17 degrees.
0: It is 9 o'clock on The Takeover. It's Ava Summers with you. I'm kicking off this hour with The Sun Will Never Settle here on Beat.
8: Here we go.

that is Calvin Harris and Jazzy with Satisfy here on Beach. She's the most played female DJ in the world, and she used to work in Tesco in Dublin. That just blows my mind every time. I've got some Khaki Kid on the way, but first, I thought it's time for a little bit of Olivia Dean. I don't know if you know, but I am kind of obsessed with her. I think she is deadly. I love the way she dresses. I love the way she sings. I love the way she acts, and she makes music like this. She's crazy good. This is Man I

0: 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And if you love Irish music as much as I do, tune in every single Sunday from 8 to 10. I bring you 2 hours of non-stop Irish tunes. Got some Haven lined up on the way, but first I've got the latest from Ariana next.
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We love a bit of Macklemore here on Beat. That is Can't Hold Us. What a classic. Throwing it right back to the year 2013. Wow, that song is 13 years old. That is crazy. Teaming up with Ryan Lewis on that one. I've got some Harry Styles coming up, but first, this is Clementine Douglas with Trust.

0: They are my favourite band at the minute. They're called Florence Road. They're from Bray. They are four girls, four Irish girls, just doing the rounds. They're absolutely class. It's 7563, their latest track here on The Takeover. Got some Alan Walker on the way. I really used to love Alan Walker. And when this was suggested, I can't remember who suggested it now and I can't see it right now. But anyway, whoever suggested it, this one is an absolute banger. Got it on the way after some Alex Warren next.
1: The Beat presenters tried.
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1: 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Across the last 2 weeks, the forbidden word paid out thousands of euro.
2: 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And I've actually nothing.
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12: Hear the clock ticking on the wall. Losing sleep, losing track of the tears I cry. Every drop is a waterfall. 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

mentioned, I love that song. I feel like it should be on like one of those like 70s or 80s classic movies. You know, like Dukes of Hazzard or like Smokey and the Bandit or something that way. It's not quite like a cowboy movie, but you get the vibe. Anyway, back to right now. This is the latest from Alyssa Grace. It's Bloodstream. Hey, yeah.

0: Spyro, wrapping up this hour on The Takeover. But don't go anywhere. I've got another whole hour of tunes on the way. Got some Tame Impala coming up. I've got our Play Irish track of the week. And I've got Shakira and Burna Boy playing next.
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2: SETU. 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
10: Hey, I'm Dana. There are calls for the government to support young adults in the budget. It comes as National Youth Council for Ireland poll reveals that nearly 7 in 10 are considering moving abroad for a better quality of life. The data has been released alongside the council's pre-budget submission, which focuses on the cost of living, youth homelessness and education costs. Almost one in three pet owners say they love their pet more than anyone else in their family. A survey of almost 500 owners found more than 99% regard their pets as family members. 57% allow their pet to sleep on their bed, while 93% let them on the couch. And two-thirds say they'd cut back on spending on themselves before reducing what they spend on their pet. Pass the Parcel is the number one kids' birthday party tradition people want to resurrect. Parties at home with homemade cake and party games also appear on the list of traditions people miss from their childhood. The research by One For All Gift Cards found one in five want to see the return of party bags, while a quarter think musical chairs should make a comeback. And tomorrow it'll be mostly dry with a mix of cloud and sunny spells. Highest temperatures of 15 to 17 degrees.
0: It is 10 o'clock. Ava Summers with you, keeping you company on The Takeover. And I'm kicking off this hour with the World Cup song. It's Die Die.

I love it so much. It is our Play Irish track of the week this week, coming in from a local lad called Dave Lofts. He's such a legend. He's actually one of the soundest people I've ever gotten to interview. Got some Somber on the way. I think he's really cool. He's releasing like acoustic versions of his songs at the moment, and they're breaking my heart. They're so gorgeous. But first, time for a bit of Prospa. This is Free Your Mind on Beat.

0: It's Say Something here on Beat. I've got more tunes on the way. I have got some Danny L. Harrell and Dua Lipa. Dua Lipa is really doing the rounds lately. Training season trending online very much so. People are saying it's how to manifest your soulmate. I don't know. Hasn't worked for me yet. I've got some Moncrief too. I was chatting to him during the summer. He is actually so lovely. His latest tune is out at the moment. He basically wrote a song all about Waterford, and I think that is very cute. But I've got a classic from him on the way next.
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It's Olivia Rodrigo with Stupid Song here on Beat. Right, let's get this going. Or should I say get this started? Because this is the latest one from Jazzy and I'm loving it. Check it out. Just try-

0: I am such a major Malcolm Todd fan. And as time goes on, I only love him more and more. That's his latest. It's Earrings here on Beat. I've got a huge throwback on the way from Wiz Khalifa. And I have got some Sabrina Carpenter on the way next. Are you ready?
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I love that song. The attitude, the swagger, excuse me, Miss Sabrina Carpenter. I have got an absolutely deadly tune lined up next. This is the latest from Ray. It's called Joy, and it is pure serotonin. Check it out. I declare.

0: Dela Ain't in LA, wrapping up this hour on The Takeover and wrapping up the upbeat part of the show. But I've got some chilled beats on the way. I've got some absolutely class tunes in there. I've got some Justin Bieber, Jay-Z and Mr. Hudson, a song that I had completely forgotten about. And I've got some Kingfisher kicking it off with The Sun Will Never Settle next.
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7: Hi, I'm Odrin. Nearly three quarters of young adults believe they would have a better quality of life outside of Ireland, according to new research. The National Youth Council of Ireland data shows 90% of 18 to 24-year-olds believe it's becoming harder to find well-paid work. Housing and affordability remain the main concerns. However, worries about employment have increased significantly year on year. We're in for a mixed week of weather-wise. Above average temperatures for September are expected to stay around for another few days. But Met Éireann says there will also be rain or showers at times. Alan O'Reilly from Carlow Weather says it got up to 26 degrees on Monday.
8: There is a sign that we could see some more unsettled weather arriving around this day next week. We are lucky that there is quite a storm in the Atlantic at the moment, but it's heading for Iceland and not Ireland this week.
7: And one in five 18 to 24-year-olds admit to getting financial advice from social media. The Ask Acorn research found women are twice as likely as men to turn to social media finfluencers for help with managing their money. 35% of adults say they search online for financial information, with 28% turning to family or friends for advice. And it'll be a dry day tomorrow with sunny spells. High temperatures of 14 to 17 degrees.
0: It is 11 o'clock on The Takeover. It's Ava with you, and it's time to kick back and relax with the chilled hit mix. Check it out.
1: Turn up.

0: I do love a little bit of Kneecap. That is Kneecap and Kay Tempest wrapping up the chilled hit mix with Irish Goodbye. Before that, we had more Irish with Picture This and Good Morning. Justin Bieber's Daisies, Jay-Z and Mr. Hudson, Young Forever. Haven't heard that song in so, so long that I'd completely forgotten about it. Right, got more tunes on the way. I've got some I Love It, I Love It, I Love It coming up, and Alicia Keys on the way.
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Now, I've got a very cool acoustic version of May Stevens, If We Ever Broke Up, on the way after this one from Alex Warren. They say the holy water's watered down, and this town's lost its

0: love that. It's Mae Stevens with a deadly acoustic version of her tune, If We Ever Broke Up. Wrapping up Chilled Beats for this evening and wrapping up the show for me, I'm Ava. I'll be back with you tomorrow from 6 p.m. Don't miss me too much. But Aran Darling, to Ara, look after yourself. Look after the people around you. Have a quick listen to Beat Breakfast Replay. The lads are on the way. To Ara and I will talk to you tomorrow. Bye.
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10: Someone gave out to me for not clapping the other day. I don't want to let you down. Good morning. Welcome to Tuesday's Beat Breakfast. Welcome to the 22nd of September. Welcome back, Amy.
11: Thank you.
10: On the only for a few days, though.
11: Yeah, 2 days and then I'm gone again.
10: She's off to the... No, you're not off to the GC. You're off to Lanzarote. Lanzarote? You know, Gran Canaria, people call it the GC.
11: Okay.
10: You're off to Lanzarote.
11: I am, I can't wait.
10: In your absence, we began TV Madness.
11: Yes.
10: As it's currently known. So let's give a winner, firstly. Let's give it this morning to Leanne in Tremor, right? Mm. And let's get through some of the suggestions for the new name for TV Madness, right? Terrific TV from Paula.
12: No, I don't like it.
10: Sensing a bit of a mood.
12: No, it's all fine. It's just like on the mornings when you play a clip from a show that I don't like, I won't be able to passionately get behind Terrific TV.
10: Oh, yeah.
12: You know, when it's one of your Netflix, Horses in the
10: Ranch.
12: On the Ranch.
10: Ransom Canyon. I won't use that. Aisling says TV Treasures. No?
12: Little Antiques Roadshow, isn't it?
10: Tough crowd. TV teaser.
11: Oh, I like that.
12: Okay, it's in the running.
10: TV teaser came in from, she's a beautiful early morning clubber. It's Sabrina. I think we might. That is a strong contender because I just don't feel like TV trivia. TV trivia bit.
12: Suggest questions.
10: Yeah, Chris said that. Yeah, let's go. Will we go TV teaser and see how we get on?
12: Okay.
10: We go. The beautiful early morning clubbers are very much a part of the show. Mm. And so why not name a game? So there you go, Sabrina. We have chosen yours. You get absolutely nothing for it.
12: Glory.
10: But tell your friends. Actually, tell your friends. Tell all your friends today. I named a game on Beat Breakfast. Welcome, everybody, to what is going to be another warm day. Anybody else sweating during the night?
12: Yeah, like, I
10: really
12: did wake
10: sweating?
12: Up a bit.
10: Yeah. Like we're going backwards in terms of, you know.
11: Yeah.
10: But I liked it. I liked the sweaty bit. I like
12: it. It was Tom's birthday last night. conditions. You like the sweating.
10: Poor Tom went out on his own.
0: Oh. Oh no.
10: We had to go to a meeting, myself and Eve, for the panto that she's in. And he just said, I'll just go head down the town my own.
12: A birthday pint on
10: with his
12: own.
10: Book.
12: No, bless
10: him. Oh, Tom.
11: I think he was very happy.
12: Yeah, I'd say he was.
10: I think it was very. I made him a birthday omelette. We had some buns.
12: Pulled out all the
10: put
12: stops.
10: Ham and cheese on it. And then he went off to town with his little book. And down he went. And happy birthday to you. We weren't there. It wasn't our fault. We're going for dinner on Wednesday night.
11: Okay.
10: Yeah.
11: Good.
10: Yeah. Anyway, happy Tuesday. That's
12: happy
10: my news. I've shared
12: Tuesday.
10: A lot with you.
12: We've got a lot out of you already.
10: Adrian is delighted because today is Plot.
12: Plot the Pop Song.
10: Let's do this
12: thing. It's Tuesday morning. Lots to come between now and 10. Good morning,
10: morning.
12: To you.

0: 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Where is my husband at beat?
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3: Okay, it's Tuesday morning, and if you're just joining us, it is time for Plot in a Pop Song. Basically, I give the guys five songs, and they've got to tell me what movie it is based on. These songs are based on, and joining us, a fan favourite, a favourite of the beautiful early morning clovers. He's back, everybody. Please be upstanding for Audrin.
4: I'm glad that we still don't know what an early morning clubber is.
3: Oh, we do.
4: I heard it and I was reminded of that phrase, and I was like, it just rubs me the wrong way for some reason. I don't know why.
3: It doesn't. Well, you're taking down a lot. You're insulting a huge cohort there of the.
4: Not audience. Enough, I say.
0: Yeah. None of them said they wanted to be called early morning clubbers. You just imposed it on them.
4: Yeah. This is where it begins now.
3: I do meet people out sometimes. Yeah. And they would say, I'm a beautiful early. Yeah. If you're a beautiful early morning clubber and you're listening right now and you like it, send a love heart or a hands up in the air. Let's play pot in a pop. Let's play
0: Pot in a Plop Song. Is that what you were going to say?
4: Forgot. I'm up against Niall. Look at him with his pen and paper again.
3: Yeah. Let's play Plot in a Pop Song. Not one hands in the air, not one love heart from the beautiful. Maybe you don't like it. Maybe you're not beautiful early morning clubbers after all. I don't know what you are. Let's do this. Okay, will we let Audrin go first?
0: Yeah, he knows the rules now, so he can go first.
4: Okay, it's embarrassing.
3: It's five songs, and you've got to tell me what the movie is based around these five songs. Your first song on this round is Born This Way by Lady Gaga. And basically, the lead character doesn't quite fit the role that they are supposed to.
4: Okay.
3: Song number two, You've Got a Friend in Me, Randy Newman, of course, from Toy Story, but Toy Story is not the movie, because that would be too obvious. In this case, so there's a bond that happens with the lead character, and it kind of helps them to progress. God, the WhatsApps are absolutely exploding there. The beautiful early morning clubbers are out, but don't worry, Audrin, you continue on your journey here with Plot and a Pop Song.
4: So far, we've narrowed it down to every movie possible. Mm.
3: Well, I'm only on movie number two.
0: Song number two.
3: Now, the next one is a bit of a stretch because it's not a very well-known song. But
0: Does it exist?
3: It's Michael Bublé. All right, I was looking for a way to bring Bublé into the show because this is beat, and it's called Everything, right? Yeah, Everything. And the lead character starts to learn how to fit in, but does it differently. Okay, that's what you need to know.
4: Okay.
3: Your next song on Plot and a Pop Song is Roar by Katy Perry.
4: Uh-huh.
3: And somebody recognizes the lead character's remarkable talent and enters him into something which will elevate his role. Your last song this morning. Anybody else's head hurt?
0: Yeah.
3: 12 WhatsApps from the beautiful early morning club.
0: 12 people.
3: That's only 12 to text. There's other hundreds.
0: Thousands.
3: Your last song is Queen, We Are the Champions. And what happens at the end is the triumph. And the lead character is able to communicate with the other people in his world. Oh, I said his, but that's okay. And gets the ultimate seal of approval. The lead character has done the impossible, triumphed against all adversity, and has come out to rise on top.
0: I've seen 100 variations of this movie.
3: So what I'm going to say is, I'm going to give you a real massive clue on this morning, all right?
4: Okay.
3: Maybe think outside of the human sphere. Born This Way, Lady Gaga. You've Got a Friend in Me, Randy Newman. Uh-huh. Befriending. Everything, Bublé. Roar, Katy Perry. Recognized as the remarkable talent. Sees him come to the fore. We Are the Champions, Queen. The lead character and all the friends. The lead character has done the impossible. It's not 8 Mile, that's a good guess. But think outside of the human sphere.
4: The children's movie.
3: Well, not necessarily just, but yes, definitely, definitely in that.
4: Okay, so it is.
3: Yeah. Niall, have you got anything?
0: No. I'm trying to think. Animated, male.
3: Not necessarily animated. I didn't say animated. I said outside the sphere of humans.
0: An animal, then.
4: Some Marley and Me or something.
3: No, think of adversity.
0: There'd be a much sadder song at the end.
4: What's it? Charlotte's Web?
3: No, you're on a right track.
0: So I have it.
3: Can I say what we've got? We've got Lion King. It's not that. It's not Demon Hunter. Space Jam. No. Gremlins. Wall-E. No. Doctor Doolittle. No. We're getting warmer. We're playing the game here. We're playing the game. The beautiful early morning clubbers are out in force.
0: I think I know it.
3: 17 unopened messages there on WhatsApp. They're all beautiful.
0: A lot of correspondence.
3: That's huge. That's
4: all saying they hate the name.
3: Sing. No, it's not Sing. Keep going. Come on, Adrian. Think about it. It's
4: Zootopia?
3: No. It's an animal that comes to the fore, rises against the adversity, comes out on top.
4: Madagascar.
3: Not E.T. Yeah, we've got a correct answer on WhatsApp. We can say now that, what is her name? Beautiful early morning clubber, Alan. Oh, sorry.
4: Well done to her. Fair play to her, Alan.
3: Alan's girlfriend, I think, was at the front of the WhatsApp profile picture. We've got one correct answer on WhatsApp.
0: Right.
3: Will I give it to you? Do you want to guess? You don't know what it is, Adrian.
4: No.
3: Okay.
0: Is it That'll Do, Pig? That'll Do.
3: Babe. Yes, it's Babe.
0: Yay.
4: What movie is that?
0: Babe.
4: Oh, that one. Jeez. I'm pretty sure I wasn't alive when that was made.
3: These are classic movies, Adrian.
4: Classic.
0: It's on telly all the time.
3: Not
0: on
3: a pop song.
4: Classic geriatric movies is what they are.
3: Would you call just stop filming, Amy. Amy, would you call Babe geriatric?
5: No.
0: Babe's classic.
3: It's a beautiful morning clip.
4: I'm younger than Amy, though, so.
0: It doesn't matter. Like, I've seen movies before I was born. Like, you could do with a bit of Babe in your life. Might soften you up a bit.
3: Okay, let's not get personal. This is just plotting a pop song. Right. It's a game, all right? Your movie this morning, Niall, is based around these songs. Are you ready?
0: Yeah.
3: Okay, your first song this morning is Material Girl by Madonna.
0: Okay.
3: Okay? Living in a material world, and I am a material girl.
0: You love that
3: girl.
0: One. That's, you pulled that a few times for this.
3: I do.
0: If a girl has a bit of jewellery, Material Girl comes in.
3: It works every time, 100% of the time. Your second song this morning is Glamorous by Fergie.
0: Oh, it was on the throwback air yesterday.
3: Glamorous. So basically here, you're the first
0: She's a material
3: song,
0: girl and she's glamorous.
3: And kind of maybe upgrading her look, basically, is what we would be going for there. Your song three is Love Story by Taylor Swift, and what starts out as maybe a, how do we say this, transaction or arrangement, maybe becomes more of a beautiful love story. Your fourth song this morning is Price Tag by Jessie J, because money can buy all the nice things in life, but it cannot buy you, Adrian, what can it not buy you?
4: Happiness.
3: Well done.
0: I was going to say love.
3: Love. I would have gone for love, but I was just taking it back. Yeah. Like, he went with such a lovely word. And then your last song this morning, one of my favourites by Beyonce, Love on Top. Okay?
0: Oh, she loves Love on
3: I
0: Top.
3: I love Love
0: she
3: on Top.
0: She loves Love on Top.
3: Don't look at WhatsApp, please, because they've already gotten it.
0: Oh, and God.
3: Yeah, so your last song is Love on Top, and it's about the male lead character choosing love over the world of business and the world of business. Yeah,
0: the Pretty Woman.
3: It is Pretty Woman. Because we are living in a material world, and I am a material girl.
0: God, they love them, got it right.
3: Yeah, we're going to have to get someone to look after the correspondence on WhatsApp, because it's just blown up.
2: Wake up, Niall and Show.
0: Clearing your correspondence here. I have to do all the work here because you're too busy giving your salacious gossip in studio, aren't you? Don't worry, I'll do it.
3: It's not my gossip. Okay, you ready? Adrian's going first, isn't he?
0: Yeah.
3: Oh, yeah, okay.
4: I forgot there was another round to this.
3: Okay.
4: Even though you said it just after the last bit.
3: Are you okay?
4: Yeah, no.
3: Okay. You're plotting a pop song round two. Your first song for the movie is I Got a Feeling by the Black Eyed Peas. I got a feeling.
0: Tuesday, Wednesday, Thursday, Friday, Saturday, and Sunday.
3: Monday. So what's happening here is, as it says on the tin, tonight's going to be a good night.
4: Sean just nearly broke the whole studio.
3: Tonight's going to be a good night, all right? Your second song on plot.
4: Sorry, what does tonight's going to be a good night mean?
0: It means the movie is going to be set around a brilliant night, I presume. Like, one of those what?
3: I got a feeling.
0: Monday, Tuesday, Wednesday, and Thursday, Friday, Saturday, and Sunday.
3: All right? It's going to be a good night, all right?
4: Okay.
3: Didn't need that much explaining, but we're here for you. And song number two. Last Friday Night, TGIF by Katy Perry. So,
0: So is tonight or is it last Friday night? It's the good night.
3: So, hang on a second. So the first song is tonight's going to be a good night, and then last Friday night is like, oh, what happened after tonight was a really good night. Okay. Then your next song is Goitje.
0: It's not Goitje. That's not how you say it.
4: That's Goitje.
0: Gotcha.
3: It's Goitje. And somebody that I used to know. Now you're just somebody.
4: Oh, Goitje is enough.
0: Yeah, gotcha.
3: Goitje. And what happens here is the people, the lead characters, go on a bit of a journey to try and... Someone's got it on WhatsApp already. This girl is brilliant. She's phenomenal at this game. We must bring her in. Beautiful early morning clubber, Celine. The lead characters go on a bit of a journey to try and... Like, I don't want to say...
4: The lead characters are going on a journey in every one of these. Yeah. You know, like,
0: it's always a journey.
4: It'd be a fairly boring movie if nobody was going on an adventure.
3: Well, in this case, they are actually getting in a car. And it's a journey to try and retrace steps. And song number four.
0: I know it.
3: Trouble by Pink. Everything that could go wrong goes wrong. The law is involved. There's a marriage. There's criminals. There's an animal. I'm giving it to you on a plate.
0: Famous sportsman.
3: Yeah, I'm giving it to you on a plate. And then your last song.
4: A sportsman.
0: Very famous athlete is in this.
4: It's not Bridesmaids, is it?
0: No. But it could be similar directors, same vibes.
3: Your last song is On Top of the World by Imagine Dragons, and what happens in the end is when the lead characters have gone on their journey.
4: She comes out and she prevails and she's on top of the world.
3: Hang on a second. That's what I'm saying. No. They come out, they've run out of options, and they realise that they are literally on top of something, and there's a rescue operation, and then the rescue is successful. Journey back to the where they needed to be, their destination, and then everything works out because...
4: I feel like this is so obvious, but I obviously haven't seen it, like, so...
3: You definitely have seen it.
4: Have I?
3: Well, I'd be really... Would you be
4: but
3: surprised?
4: I'm along
0: the movies you see.
4: I'm along the right lines with Bridesmaids, am I?
0: Yeah.
4: Is it similar vibe?
0: Yeah. I could give him a sixth very easy song.
3: A what?
0: A sixth song to help him.
3: No, there's no six songs in Plot and a Pop Song.
0: Sorry.
3: Excuse me.
0: Trying to help me, brother.
3: There's no... I'm handing it to him on a plate, someone said on WhatsApp. Like, they're all on a journey. They go across. There's criminals. Like, there's interaction. There was a night that went wrong, and then suddenly they rectified it and got the lead character back to where he needed to be, and all is well.
4: It's The Hangover?
3: It is The Hangover!
4: They'd never seen it. No.
3: I just thought it was one of those movies that everybody's seen. I'm really sorry.
4: No, it definitely is one that I've
3: seen. It's an unfair assumption on my part. It's actually a good movie, isn't it?
0: Like, one is good.
3: Yeah.
0: Two is shite. Three's not bad.
3: Okay. Yeah.
0: That's the official.
3: Okay, you ready for your last movie and Plot and a Pop Song? Well done, Audrey, and you got there in the end.
0: Okay, let's get to
3: your
0: this.
3: First song this morning is...
0: Someone's Gone on a Journey.
3: Well, actually, they are. This is very easy. Your first song is Golden and by Harry Styles.
0: Okay.
3: I'm not going to say anything else about that one. Your second song is Imagine by John Lennon.
0: Okay.
3: Right?
0: Yeah.
3: So imagine the world.
0: All the people
3: living for today.
0: Now stop, you reminding me. Remember when COVID and all the stars sang it and it was an abomination?
3: Thanks. And the music stopped just at the point that he said it's really awkward. You've got...
0: Golden and Imagine.
3: Imagine.
0: You give me two words, no explainers. Go on.
3: Your next song this morning is... Now, unfortunately, this is just one that worked here again, but it is Material Girl by Madonna.
0: Oh, for God's sake.
4: Listen to more music, Shona, please.
0: Madonna has other songs.
3: I'm very fond of Material Girl, and it's not even a girl in this case. Don't look at the WhatsApp because they got it already.
0: Oh, well.
3: Absolutely flying. Material Girl by Madonna, because I haven't really given you any clues.
0: No, you've said nothing.
3: Okay,
0: so the title.
3: Your first song, Golden by Harry Styles, that's very much linked to the movie, right? That's all I was saying for that. Okay. Like, that's synonymous with a part of the movie. Your second song, Imagine by John Lennon. Imagine what you could have. Imagine what you could be exposed to, were you to. dot, dot, dot. Your third song, Material Girl by Madonna, a fan favourite. So what happens is, if you were to get what you wanted, imagine the life that you could lead.
0: Okay.
3: Your next song is...
4: It's like the worst palm reading ever.
3: Christina Aguilera, because the Candyman can.
0: Candyman.
3: And your last song before you get it is Coldplay, Sky Full of Stars. Because if you
0: love that one too.
3: I didn't use it this week.
0: No, but you have it from most weeks.
3: So all of those together make it very obvious. I've given it to you on a paper plate.
4: Do
3: I've
4: know. Handed it over. You're asking the wrong person.
3: It's very obvious. Amy, you know it.
0: Imagine.
3: Oh, you've seen the answer on WhatsApp.
0: Ah, there you go.
3: Yeah.
0: Candyman. So is there sweets in it?
3: Well done.
0: Okay.
3: Because the Candyman can. Oh.
0: And there's a sky full of stars. What's that got to do with
3: it? A sky full of... Imagine going up, up, up into the sky and seeing what is out there. And
0: is it K-pop Demon Hunters?
3: No. There's no sweets in K-pop Demon. Up, up, up. You're thinking of Soda Pop. Yeah, no, there's no sweets in K-pop Demon Hunters. They're all shouting.
4: The only thing I can think of is Wonka.
3: Oh, well, there you go. You've given it away. Well done, Chris. Well done.
4: I haven't seen it, but I just assumed.
0: Thank
4: is
0: you.
4: Golden play a heavy role in Wonka?
3: Golden Ticket. Oh, I've got a golden ticket.
4: I thought you were on about, the song now, plays
0: hang
4: in the
0: on.
4: Dog.
0: Was it Wonka or was it Willy
3: I'm
0: Wonka and
3: give
0: the
3: it
0: Chocolate
3: to him.
0: Factory?
3: It was Charlie and the Chocolate Factory. I'm going to give it to him. I'm going to give it. It's the same thing. No,
0: it's
3: not the same
0: thing.
3: I've got a golden ticket.
0: Oh, the pain is over. The pain is over. Well done to all of you guys.
3: I thought you liked this game. It just hurts a little bit.
0: It just hurts, yeah. It's a lot of thinking for this hour of the morning.
3: Oh, Jen, thank you so much. He's never working on a Tuesday again.
4: No.
3: No. Bye.

0: 7:32.
1: Let's all just take a breather.
0: I think we all just need to breathe after that. The brain is aching after all the thinking.
1: Do we like it though?
0: Yeah. Oh, we do.
1: Yeah.
0: We do.
1: Yeah.
0: It's clever.
1: It's good. Hopefully.
0: Yeah, you need a bigger repertoire of songs, I think.
1: I promise I won't use Material Girl or what's the other one? Sky Full of Stars. Yeah. And I'm trying to sneak in songs that there's no way you're ever going to, like, you're not going to hear on beat. Do you know what I mean? So it's just, it's a little chance for me to, I don't know much, okay, but nice. I know I love you.
2: All the gossip.
3: I'm on associate. Yeah, that's it.
2: All the gossip.
1: Can I talk to you about birthday parties for a second?
0: Yeah.
1: Actually, I just want to play a little bit of it. Just get us in the mood. Okay, here we go.
0: Sounds like the alarm for the forbidden word.
1: Hang on. I didn't check this before.
4: What is happening?
0: I suppose you will just go for it.

0: YouTube that has.
1: That's just you.
0: So, you know when you were younger, right? Mm. And you went to a birthday party, like the traditional kids' birthday party in a house, right?
1: Yeah.
0: The games were the best part, right?
1: Don't know. I mean, I always just felt so under such pressure for what's when you go around, you have to get the seat and they take the seat away every
0: musical
1: time.
0: Musical chairs. You weren't quick enough.
1: It's quite violent.
0: You weren't quick enough.
1: It can be quite violent as you try and squish your bum down.
0: Your bum is only little. And then you should have been able.
1: Pass the parcel. Oh, she gave me a little fright if you like when I actually had it. You know, I was a nervous child.
0: Well, pass the parcel, my friends, is the number one kids' party game that people want to see brought back.
1: Yeah.
0: They want it back in the game. They want the OG. They also want to see parties at home with a homemade cake, party games, and party bags.
1: It's all very well and good to go out to your local leisure centre or fast food place and have a little party
0: but
1: there.
0: But support local as well.
1: Yeah, no, absolutely. But I do agree, the magic, when we were growing up, it was always in someone's house.
0: Yeah. Pictures of, like, I look back sometimes when I go into my mum and dad's and I like to look back at photo albums. It's a great night. Yeah. And, you know, you just see, like, loads of people in the kitchen, cakes, Rice Krispie
1: buns. Your mum's stressed in the background because the house is a tip.
0: My mum used to make the caterpillar cake with, like, a Swiss roll, and then she put chocolate over it and, like, Smarties and buttons. Like, a brilliant, brilliant cake. And then, like,
1: do you know what? I would say your love for Rice Krispie buns came from those parties.
0: 100%. I still make them for Eve for her birthday on Stephen's Day. But, like, there's nothing
1: Somebody
0: like...
1: would go splash out with a big cake for their child's birthday. She gets Rice Krispie buns.
0: She gets Rice Krispie and I make a Betty Crocker from scratch. Follows a packet. But what I will say is there is a lot to be said for the simplicity of a pass the parcel, right? Mm. The wrapping paper goes around the room, you're passing, the music stops. Ooh! What'll it be? Will it be more paper? Will you get the packet of balloons? It's simple joy, and that's, we've lost that.
1: The party bag gone home.
0: Now they still do party bags, but I'm not sure if they are still the same in terms of, like, is there a Rice Krispie? Well, yeah, maybe there is a Rice Krispie bun and a pencil and a jellies, a balloon, whatever. A quarter of people in this survey think that musical chairs should make a comeback. Oh, yeah.
1: I'd have to do a risk assessment first on that, probably, now.
0: I would like to throw... God, it's my birthday in a few weeks. Mm. I would like a party with pass the parcel and... musical chairs.
2: At home or in here?
0: Both. Oh, I can't have you all in my house. It's only very small. Where will I have it?
2: Here.
0: I'd like to have like a real... Could we have a party? Yeah. Could I have like, you know, just like an old-fashioned birthday party? Mm. You know, like, I mean, I think if you want to organise it, it's fine. Like, I'd definitely attend. Yeah. Okay, it's gone really awkward.
1: Do I have to sort the party bags? Because if I do, I'm out. We could do some Beat Goodie bags. Everyone get a bit of merch.
0: Yeah, but you're not doing merch for pass the parcel. Like, pass the parcel has to be something like not...
1: Is that pledge still down there on the shelf?
3: Good morning. I'm waking up. Start your day the right way.

0: Free Your Mind beat. Just one quick comment on the musical chairs from Jane and Carlo. When we did it as kids, the chairs were made with solid wood, but now they're all flat pack, so it will be a laminate graveyard across the room.
1: Fair point.
2: A good point. We will bear that in mind. Let's play Beat the Bomb, shall we? We're teaming up with Clonmel Apple Fest. 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
0: Morning to you. Welcome,
2: good
0: welcome,
2: morning.
0: Welcome.
2: Clap, clap, clap. Happy Tuesday, y'all. Happy Tuesday. Amy and I were just up making... Oh, no.
8: Oh, no, what?
2: Something on my teeth.
8: Oh, God.
2: Oh, no.
8: It's the last berries of the... What is that?
0: Might be a fly. Might be a...
2: Very upsetting.
0: Bit of dirt.
2: Amy and I were just upstairs. Oh, I think it's tea. Amy and I were just upstairs making tea, and we were discussing the National Radio Awards, which are next week, mm-hmm. and our dresses.
0: Mm-hmm.
2: And I have an update for you.
0: You changed your colour again?
2: No.
0: All right.
2: I have purchased you a Dickie bow.
0: Okay, great.
2: On Vinted.
0: Okay.
2: Yeah.
0: Okay.
2: It's your first Vinted experience.
0: Yeah.
2: You didn't even pay for yourself.
0: I know.
2: That is, I've bought, because he said I'd like, if he could, he wanted to. You did say that, didn't you?
0: I'm not saying if I could, I wanted to. I said if you see something suitable, I'd be willing to. There's a big difference.
2: Okay. Oh, so you don't want to. You're just
0: I
2: willing.
0: Don't necessarily have the want, but I'm happy to. For
2: yeah,
0: you.
2: I think it's a nice touch, isn't it?
8: And can you reveal the colour or no?
0: Well, she's revealed to me, but she's not willing to reveal.
2: Okay.
0: I mean, she doesn't want to ruin her Insta pics on the night.
2: You know what? It's not that. I have a slight issue, right? And I tried on the dress at the weekend and I loved it. I did struggle a little bit to sit down because it's quite tight. Mm. And then I realised I never checked if I could go to the toilet in it.
0: Ooh. Okay.
2: So I might need to do
0: that. You have to go back to the dress plate and test going to the toilet in their fancy dress.
2: Or then I just thought, if I can't go to the toilet in it, I'll just take it off every time I have to go.
0: Okay.
8: Because it's worth it.
0: Yeah. It's worth it. It's worth it to look good.
8: Yeah.
0: Right. It's Tuesday. Hope you're in good form. We've got lots to get through this morning, but we're going to play Beat the Bomb right now. And this week we are celebrating Clonmel Apple Fest, September 24th to 27th. 4 days of live music, food, circus, stories, walks, workshops, family events and more. 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
2: You okay?
0: I had a little bit of hiccup from my coffee there.
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0: Okay, 24th, 27th September, i.e. this weekend.
1: A-I-A-E-I-O-U.
0: 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And this morning, we're off not too far, Carrickbeg, Carrickonshore. Eileen, how are you?
2: I'm good, thank you.
0: Now, what are you up to this morning?
2: I know for you.
1: No fear of you, Eileen. No fear of you. How's your Tuesday morning looking?
2: Good, good. Up bright and early now.
1: A good woman yourself. What are you up for? What are you doing?
2: Well, what I'm doing now at the moment, I have to give myself a little bit of a plug.
1: Yeah.
2: I do a little bit of voluntary collections for local charities.
0: Okay.
1: Good woman.
2: So I'm doing one now. I started one last night for the Sure Dragon Paddlers, because next month is breast cancer awareness. So I do a bit of volunteering and collecting and raffling off a few pounds to different people.
1: Fair play, Eileen. Fair play.
2: Yeah, that's what I do.
1: Yeah, well, you're dead right to get the plug in. You're dead right. You're 100% right. And what else will you get? Yeah, go on.
2: Go on. No, so the Sure Dragon Paddlers, they're women in recovery from breast cancer.
1: Aww.
2: And a couple of my friends from Carrick are in that. And what I do then is I raise €1,000, 500 goes out in the draw and the other 500 goes to my chosen charities. And this charity is the one I'm choosing now for this week.
1: Eileen, you are a legend. And we're all standing for
2: Eileen. I know.
1: Yeah, I'm telling you now you are. And come here, will you get yourself, like when you're out busy like that today now, will you get yourself like a nice lunch or will you treat yourself to something nice?
2: No, but you know what the good thing is? A lot of it is done from home. Revolut is great.
0: You don't have to get off your bus.
2: I don't know. Revolut and Facebook.
1: Yeah.
2: And just get all the sums right at the end and I'll be grand.
1: There you go. I love it. Right. We'll get yourself a nice coffee or a packet of biscuits or something. Treat yourself.
2: I might get a nice voucher now at the end of this.
1: Eileen, you will anyway. Just for coming on and having the crack with us, you get that. So let's see how we get on.
0: Okay, let's wish you the best. We'll start the clock.
1: Okay, Eileen, which Waterford hurler recently announced his retirement?
2: Jesus, I haven't a clue.
1: Austin Gleeson is the answer. Which superhero's real name is Bruce Wayne?
2: Bruce Wayne, Superman.
1: No, be Batman.
2: Batman.
1: No, it's okay, Eileen. What is the capital of Sweden?
2: Pass.
1: That is Stockholm. What bird is a symbol of peace?
2: The dove.
1: Is right. What animal is known for laughing?
2: Hyena.
1: Is right. What sport uses wickets?
2: A wicket. They play it in England there. Mm. Cricket.
0: Yes.
1: Is right. What country is shaped like a boot?
2: Italy.
1: It is right, yes. What sport is played at Augusta National?
2: Augusta National. Golf.
1: Is right. What is 19 multiplied by 5?
0: Oof.
2: 10 to 15. 95,
1: Eileen. Bang on the bomb there. Brilliant.
2: Go on, Eileen.
0: I mean,
2: maths are paying off. Counting up money.
1: There you go.
0: Before we give your results, Hayley was on to us and says Eileen is a Carrick legend.
1: Now,
0: you're known.
2: Oh, Jesus, stop flats.
1: No, that's we think you're a legend anyway. But that came in on WhatsApp. That was nothing to do with us. It's been an absolute pleasure to chat.
0: You got 6 points this morning. It's a good score. You got a 50 euro one for
2: Thanks
0: a gift
2: very
0: card.
2: Much.
0: You get yourself something nice with that.
1: Eileen.
2: Thank you.
1: Come
2: Thank
1: on.
2: Thank you. And who said I was a legend?
1: I did.
0: Hayley. No, Andy. Well, Hayley.
2: Hayley. Okay. So look, I like doing my best payback.
0: Okay.
2: We've all been through it, so.
1: Yeah, I say you're a legend. And myself and Amy would like to say, come on, Eileen. No, I swear with the
2: I love that. Goodbye. Thanks very much,
0: lad. See you soon. Bye.
3: Bye. Wake up with your mates. This is Beat Breakfast. 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
4: It's my show.
0: Nicole, regular listener, says she is amazing. She raises thousands for various charities all year.
1: I knew she just sounded like somebody that was just getting stuff done, but like, that is my favourite thing. Good boy. Go on. I've had enough of you. Welcome to Tuesday morning across the Southeast. It's the 22nd of September. It is, it's a good day. It's a good day to chat about what you wanted to be when you were growing up. Why did we decide?
0: I had seen a little video online of kids talking about it, and I just thought, actually, that'd be an interesting thing to talk about on the show. When you were small, what did you want to be when you grew up?
1: I knew, go on. No, I wanted to own a sweet shop.
0: Oh, I thought you were going to say actress.
1: Yeah. No, I wanted to be an actress when I was about 5 or 6, but when I was 4, I wanted to be own a sweet shop because I wasn't allowed sweets at home.
0: Mm.
1: Oh. And I thought, I'll figure this out for myself. If I own a sweet shop,
0: And
1: I can just have my own. I can just be eating while I'm serving.
0: You wouldn't make any profit.
1: No.
0: You hadn't thought about that at 4.
1: No, I didn't think about profit. I just thought about eating the sweets. Mm. And also selling the sweets. And I thought, I think as a very advanced 4-year-old, I would say, I thought that I would be able to be good with the public and chat to them and then sell sweets, you know? So that was my dream.
0: When you were small, what did you want to be?
5: I'm trying to think off the top of my head. I loved the cash register. Mm. Do you remember that?
1: Yes, yeah. I had a
5: beep, beep, beep. I think I wanted to be a cashier.
1: I loved the cash. I had a cash register.
0: I had a similar thing. It was a post office.
1: I think I had a post office. That was a brilliant game. Yeah.
0: But that wasn't what I wanted to be. I had this thing when I was small that I could have a dual role. I could do like a double job.
1: Oh, okay.
0: So on the one hand, I wanted to be a cop. Not a guard. No disrespect to the guardie. I want to be an LA cop because I watched a lot of LA shows. Now, let's be honest, I would be a terrible police officer.
1: The worst.
0: I'm scared of anything. If there was any danger, I would put the buttons down in the car and just stay there. So that wouldn't work. But I wanted to be that. And the other thing I wanted to be was a stuntman. Now, when I say stuntman, I didn't mean Tom Cruise's body double in a movie or anything.
1: Okay.
0: I wanted to actually perform stunts. When I was small, there was a fella, now I'm showing my age, there was a fella called Evil Knievel. He'd be on a motorbike and he'd jump over like 10 buses and stuff. So I wanted to do that.
1: Your dreams were very removed from...
0: There was no courses in WIT or DIT to do stuntman.
1: No, it's just you are scared of everything.
0: That is true. And I don't drive.
1: And you don't drive.
0: But dream big.
1: And you don't like talking to people.
0: I don't like people. Yeah, that's nice.
1: And you don't like scary acts.
0: No.
1: And you don't like physical activity.
0: Yeah.
1: So everything that you were choosing was just, it was quite, okay, but you were a kid.
0: That's how I ended up here. Yeah. So what I want to do this morning is we want to ask that question, what do you want to be when you grow up? But we want to hear from the small ones.
1: Yes.
0: So if you're in the car with your little ones and you're happy to do it, get a little voice note and just ask them, what do you want to be when you grow up? And let's see what the kids right now are dreaming of.
1: Imagine we could keep this audio and then in 10 or 15 years' time,
0: let's be honest, in 20 years, I'll probably still be here. So if you have kids in the car, ask them right now, what do you want to be when you grow up? And I'm intrigued as to what kind of answers we get back from the little ones in the Southeast. 085 102 9103. 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
2: It's my show.
3: Okay, it's Tuesday morning. It is the question that we posed to you this morning was, what would you like to be when you grow up? And boy, do you have some big dreams. And boy, are we here for it. Who are we starting with, Niall?
2: Well, the name on the WhatsApp will not match the name.
3: Okay.
2: So we're just going to roll with this.
3: Come on, let's do
2: this. There's so many to get to. We'll try play as many as we can. Let's do it.
4: Hey, Beat, this is Lucy Kennedy. When I grow up, I want to be a detective, an investigator, or a teacher.
3: Oh, amazing. Detective, investigator. You're going to do amazing things.
5: Good morning, guys. My name is Ebony, and I want to be a teacher when I grow up.
6: What about you, Jay?
7: I want to be an army man when I grow up.
3: Oh, guys. Thank you, guys.
8: We want to be like Sean.
3: Thank you.
2: Oh, yeah.
9: Hi, my name is Ben, and when I grow up, I want to be a jockey and dance in Riverdance.
3: Wow, I love those dreams.
2: Okay, keep going.
10: Hi, I'm Isabel.
11: And I'm Baby.
10: And when we're older, we want to have a crèche to mind little children.
3: Oh, my heart. Oh.
10: Together.
12: Good morning, Beat. What I want to be when I'm older, I want to be a YouTuber,
3: Jake. Yeah. Jake and Scorny, good, we'll watch out business. For you. Yeah.
13: Hey, Jalen, I
3: want to
13: be a professional camogie player when I grow up.
3: Camogie player. One, you good thing.
2: Okay.
14: Hello, I'm Fiona, and I'm 5 years old, and when I grow up, I will be a roof painter.
3: I'm going to make sure that we hire Fionn to paint the roof. That is brilliant. You're amazing.
15: Good morning, Niall and Show. My name is Maka, and when I grow up, I want to be a singer because I love singing.
3: Oh.
15: The sun will never set the land of love I have for you. The sun will never set the land of love I have for you.
2: I believe you're going to make it.
3: 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You're all incredible.
2: Let's get a couple more in for now.
16: I'm a Sheen. I want to be a scientist when I grow up.
17: 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When I grow up, I want to be an astronomer.
2: Interesting.
18: Oh, 8186 in first class is going to call. 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
19: A guard.
18: Yes. 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
2: Okay,
3: Watch out, Niall.
20: Hi, my name is Amir. I'm from Wexford. And I want to be a rugby player or an FBI agent.
3: Let's just do this for the rest of the show.
2: Scrap the dilemma. And the other very quick one's 085 102 9103. This is Kingfisher and Face.

0: Killian, we've told you before. Killian, you
1: not on the show anymore.
0: Killian, we love you, but you need to calm down. Can we start with a message from a regular listener to this show called Larry? Mm-hmm. Can I read this message out?
1: I haven't read it, so I never know with Larry. Is it safe?
0: Larry will says what he sees, right? Yes. Says what he hears. I'm usually a hard man to please, but hearing all them kids this morning has put a huge smile on my face. I wish I could get... Oh, no, I'm going to make me... Just wish I could give my three kids a big squeeze now. They will be getting an extra squeeze when I get home.
2: All right, Larry.
1: You are a big softy, Larry.
2: Larry!
1: We've got hundreds of these,
0: yeah,
1: so I'm so sorry
0: so
1: I can't
0: sweet.
1: Play all of them. But I'm just going to do a couple more quick ones for you.
3: What do you want to be when you grow up, Rog?
4: An accountant, because I get to wear high heels, and I get to paint my nails and wear dresses.
3: What do you want to be, Tona?
5: I want to be a vet because I love animals.
1: That's a good one.
0: Aw, thank you, guys.
1: Okay, one more.
6: Hi, my name is Keila, and I want to be Patrick from SpongeBob.
7: Singer.
0: The future is safe, everybody. The future is safe.
1: We've got your dilemma on the way.
0: I love that.

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3: Okay, here we go. Hey, Niall, show. I have somehow accidentally become a bridesmaid. 3 months ago, I met a girl in the gym. We got chatting, became gym buddies, and have had the odd coffee together. Lovely girl, no issues whatsoever. Except she has now asked me to be her bridesmaid. I don't even know her middle name. I've never met the groom. I don't know her parents. I couldn't tell you where she grew up. If someone asked me to give a bridesmaid speech tomorrow, my entire contribution would be she has excellent squat form.
0: Okay.
3: She seems genuinely excited about me doing it, which is making me feel terrible. But surely this is bizarre. Do I say yes and accept that apparently this friendship is moving at a crazy rate, or should I decline? That is quite a predicament you found yourself in, isn't it?
0: It is. I mean, on the one hand, it's weird. It's weird.
3: I'd do it.
0: Would you do it? You just love a day out and an excuse to go get a dress.
3: No, I would do it because I'd be like, she's asked me and she obviously...
0: Well, yeah, well, I was going to say the other side of it is there's something, a tinge of sadness there that she doesn't have anyone obviously close enough, a sister or a friend to ask.
3: Yeah, but if she thought that this girl was more of a friend than the girl realises, or she feels close to her in some way, then I would.
0: Well, you're always going on about your gym girls, so I'm sure you would.
3: If any of those girls, and even though I've met some of them, I haven't even met for coffee, if any of them asked me, I would 100%, because I would think if they asked me, God, what an honour to be asked, and like, am I mad?
0: If somebody came up to you in the supermarket and said, would you be in my bridesmaid, would you say, what an honour?
3: Of course I would. If someone asked me it, and they were being like genuine, and not in the supermarket, why would they ask me in the supermarket?
0: They shout at you in the supermarket, don't you? You're here for the cheap bras again.
3: That's not in the supermarket, that's in the lingerie. But no, if someone, in all seriousness, if someone actually asked me to be their bridesmaid, and I knew...
0: You would say yes.
3: I would. I mean, I would probably have to get to know them a bit about them.
0: Yeah.
3: But why would you... Like, I understand why she's a bit perplexed or flummoxed, is that the right word? That, like, this person that she doesn't know very well. But we never know what's going on for somebody. And so if she feels, do you know what, this is somebody that I've just kind of formed a bond with through the gym or whatever, like, it can be hard to meet friends. It can be hard to meet people. Maybe she just feels like she likes this person and she'd like her to be part of her day. And, like, I don't think it's the worst thing in the world. I personally would say yes, but maybe I'm going to hear, oh, show.
0: I just see quite a bit of awkwardness, you know, like around the wedding. It's like, tell us how you know her and tell us some stories about her, you know?
3: I know her from the gym.
0: Her squats.
3: I don't think, like, I get it, but like, that's just embarrassment for no reason. Like, if that girl wants you to be part of her wedding and she has asked you, what, just step back from it and ask yourself, why are you actually questioning it? Mm. Is it because she's not embarrassed about the stuff that you don't know? She can do a quiz. Do a pop quiz. Yeah, you can do that. No problem. You could learn very quickly. I don't think it's the biggest deal in the world to say yes if this girl would like you to be there. If we hear from people that say, show, you're wrong, fine, I'm willing to take it. I can take the hit, okay? I can take it.
0: Okay, let's get
3: Amy's
0: some thoughts.
3: Laughing though. What do you think?
4: There's not a hope in hell I'd do it.
3: Really?
4: Yeah.
3: Really?
4: Yeah.
3: But you just think it's weird?
4: It's weird.
3: I'm going to get loads of offers now.
0: You're going to be busy all next summer. 085-102-9103, would you say yes? Important question. Is she the only bridesmaid, I wonder?
3: Oh.
0: That's a factor. I just think that's something are you the only bridesmaid, or are there a number of them and you're just part of the gang? If you're the only bridesmaid, you've got to organise the hen and you've got to do a lot more jobs.
3: Will I read out an anonymous?
0: Okay.
3: Hey guys, please keep me in on. Regarding the Daily Dilemma, I say run. Say no, especially when your gut reaction wasn't immediately yes. I was in a similar situation last year, asked by a friend to be a friend of a friend. I felt bad as obviously she thought we were closer than I did. I said yes, and now I'm nearly $2,000 into this thing between the hen, the two nights in the hotel.
4: Oh my God.
3: The money and the card and the links we got sent to buy our own dresses, accessories,
5: oh,
3: shoes.
5: Wow.
3: And we will be asked on the day to revolute for her own hair and makeup.
4: No.
3: It's not all about money, but definitely an aspect to consider. I am floored by
0: you
3: that.
0: You are being milked.
3: I am floored by that Anon message, and yeah. I'm going to go out of it now in case I read out the name.
0: Yeah. Okay, here's a couple of quick ones. And a lot of people are agreeing with you. Nick says, lads, it's a bit crazy to ask someone to be a bridesmaid after such a short time. But like show, I'd be well up for it. Absolutely any excuse to get dressed up.
3: Yeah, you see, well, I wouldn't want it costing me $2,000 because I don't think that's fair on anybody. From Anon. Chris, that's deadly. Go for it. It will be an epic wedding. That girl sees something in you that you don't. That is a serious compliment.
0: And Regina is similar. I would do it as well. She obviously thinks a lot of her to include her in her big day.
3: Right. Jim.
6: Well, lads, how are you?
3: What's the crack, Jim? What would you do?
6: Lads, I'd go for it. Look, if the girl is, if she sees enough in that lady and she thinks that they're friends, it's like, why not? She's asking to be bridesmaid. It's like, yeah, if it starts to get as dodgy as a non-grand, just walk away. But I think absolutely, why not? She thinks that the girl is a nice enough person to ask her to be bridesmaid. It's not as if she's going to have to make a speech or anything like that. Like, that's the maid of honor's job.
3: Yeah.
6: So I would absolutely go for it. I would take it. I would take it as a compliment, and why not? Just go for it. It'll be a good night out.
3: You and me are the same people, Jim. You see, we see the world rose-tinted glasses. But I suppose I wouldn't
0: me
3: like
0: and
3: to.
0: Amy are the cynic.
3: Yeah, I wouldn't like to see her get stung for like that amount of money from Anon. Maybe she could say to her,
6: I love you.
3: "Yeah,
6: that Anon is a bit crazy now. No, that is a bit crazy, but like it's." As I said, it's not as if she's signing into a con. She's not marrying the girl. She's just going, I'll be bridesmaid.
3: Yeah.
6: If it gets a bit crazy, she could just go, do you know what? I'm busy that weekend.
0: Something's come up.
3: Jim, right, Jim. I like your YOLO attitude, Sterling. You have a wonderful Tuesday. Thanks for chatting to us.
6: Take care, lads.
3: Bye, mister. Bye, bye-bye.
0: The other thing is, right, I've been asked by somebody you don't really know to be a bridesmaid or a groomsman or whatever. I don't even understand why some people put me on their private friend's story. I'm looking at the green going, are we actually friends?
3: Oh, are you not honored?
0: That? Not really.
3: I would feel honored, yeah. But then sometimes if I'm on someone's private story that I feel like I don't know that well, and then I see like their bathroom or something, and I'm like, whoa, I don't know if I'm meant to be seeing that. I just feel a bit, you know what I mean? Like, it's just like I'm a bit, a bathroom may be a bad example, but just like, you know, I'm seeing something that I'm like, ooh, that is private on your private story. Or their bed.
4: Yeah.
3: You know, like if you see their bed inside, like in underneath the, you know, the way if they be
0: got news on the way.
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7: I have a cold. Toss slide on erm. Toss slide on erm.
2: Go on, try it. It's latte e. La beat. Beat breakfast
7: with McDonald's. 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
2: Beat breakfast replay. Hey, you mean more of- so good, we play it twice.

0: Tuesday's Beat Breakfast, the 22nd of September. Happy Tuesday, y'all. How are we?
1: Great.
0: Good.
1: It's great to have Amy back for a limited time only.
0: Yeah, a flying visit.
1: It's been two days this week.
2: Oh, I should have just booked it off.
1: I should have taken the week off. Yeah.
0: You're going to come back for 2 days, then you're going to go off to Lanzarote, then you're going to go off to Lanzarote again next week.
1: And then, you are not allowed to get a tan.
2: I don't tan.
1: Great, because I can't have you at the radio. It's beside us looking brown. It's been ages since our holidays.
2: No, I'll have the fake tan on, so...
1: Yeah.
0: You can't tell her what to tan.
1: No, she can't.
2: You went off and got very tanned on me.
1: I know, but we didn't have the radio awards. You can't be in official photographs with us if you're glowing. Okay.
0: Amy, I'll take you whatever way you are. Please don't feel under pressure.
1: And
0: then he's swanning off this day next week. He's leaving me here. You're going off to Dublin for work.
1: Yeah, it's not much fun, though. It's a course.
0: It's a competency course. Are you not competent enough?
1: I'm obviously not. Need more confidence. Ariana Grande, Beast, good morning.

0: That I Made You Love Me from Beat Breakfast. 13 after 9.
1: Wake up with your mates. 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
2: Good morning, welcome to Tuesday. You announced that song as if it was some kind of profound message that you...
3: What? Oh.
2: One of our favourite people has just walked into the building. One of our favourites in the world has just walked in.
3: Sorry, but I'm some distracted.
2: Sorry, don't be distracted. Your shoelace is tight.
4: Yeah.
2: Your shoelace is tight.
3: Yeah.
2: All right. Okay, back in the room. Ian, you announced that song like...
0: Yeah, it's just, I mean, it's
2: dramatically.
0: Everybody does love me. I hate that I made that, you know?
2: Oh, I didn't get that from it, but if that was your read of the situation. I want to talk to you. I want to take a moment on the show this morning to talk to you about pyjamas, right?
0: Yeah.
2: And I realised that I have a rather large collection of pyjamas recently. And I love nothing more than when I have clean sheets and clean pyjamas on the same day.
3: Yeah. No clap from Niall.
0: Okay, cool.
2: I have many pyjamas. Summer pyjamas, which will be shorts and a top, or a vest and shorts. And then I have medium pyjamas, which will be like cotton pyjamas. So like it could be a loose pants and a light cotton top. And then I have more wintry pyjamas, which could be fluffy or flannelly kind of.
0: Flannelly.
2: Do you want to say something?
0: I just want to interject for a minute there, because it's about time I addressed this on the show. It's just over 5 years we're together. I don't like the way you say the word pyjamas.
3: How do you say pyjamas? Say it again.
0: She does a sss at the end. Pyjamas. Right? Rather than pyjamas. Like it's almost like a Z. Most people would have pyjamas, and she's like pyjamas.
2: Well, that's when I'm talking about single, but I say like I have pyjamas.
0: and then there's that too, the pyjamas.
2: Anyway, can I get...
0: Sorry, go on.
2: So, did I get to winter? I think I did. So
0: flannels. Flannels.
2: Yeah, like flannel or fleece. If I, like, I've coming up December, Tom's mom, Liz, great with the old Christmas set, you know, be a red, like, fleecy... Mm. No, fleecy, Niall. Get your...
0: The opposite of...
2: My mother-in-law is not by me. So I have a real kind of expansive collection of pyjamas, right? And the thing is that with pyjamas...
0: Where do you keep them all? Like, do you like
2: in drawers?
0: Okay,
2: in my drawers.
0: You have so many clothes, and now you're telling me that you also have an extensive collection of pyjamas.
2: But when you think about it, you spend a huge amount of time in bed, so you must like. I love a soft pair for summer, like a real soft, like almost like a brushed cotton. I do love.
3: Oh yeah,
2: that.
3: Yeah.
2: You know what I'm talking about, Amy? You know what I'm talking about. And I was on my stories the other day, and I won't say who this person was, but a certain person on my Instagram story put up something, and I do understand. Oh, I haven't done this for a very long time because I find it hard to stay at home at the weekends, right? But I would love a pajama day. I would love to just stay in my pajamas all day and just lounge.
0: Do you ever do that?
2: Yeah. But this person stayed in their pajamas all day, right? All day long pajamas. Didn't wash hair, didn't shower. Round about 6-7 o'clock, had a shower, put on fresh pajamas. Dream. Went onto the couch. So two pairs of pyjamas one day. And that to me is a perfect day. Now if I could get myself to stay inside my house, that is how I would like my day to look.
3: I was just going to say, who's stopping you? Yourself.
2: I get a pull. I get pulled.
0: I have a dog. That's your excuse.
2: I get pulled down the main street.
3: Okay.
2: But anyway, I'm just saying, I think it is a lovely idea. And I might do it.
0: Would you object to going to bed Friday night in your pyjamas and then staying in your pyjamas all day and then just going back to bed on Saturday night in the same pyjamas?
2: I feel like I was smelly. I'd have to, I'd do what that person did on my Instagram, and I'd have a shower and put a fresh set on, because I think it's like getting dressed but without the pressure of getting dressed, and it's also like a beautiful new pair that you're putting on for the couch and for bed. And I think that's just there's something about that I would not. I am jealous of people that stay in their pajamas all day. I think fair play to you. Like, I would love a pajama day. I just haven't done it.
0: I remember, I don't know, it was last year or the year before, we were talking about Christmas Day and what Christmas Day means to you. And there was one family message and says,
2: we don't
0: do the Christmas clothes. We stay all day Christmas Day in our pajamas.
2: And that's brilliant, because they're not going anywhere. They're not doing anything. They're with each other. And now, but even that. Now, I'll tell you one thing, right? A little secret for you.
3: Okay.
2: If I was to stay, like, say I was staying in my pyjamas till 11 or 12 o'clock, right?
3: Okay. Mm-hmm.
2: Sometime I would still change my underwear when I got up because I would feel like, yeah, I just wanted to be refreshing.
0: You're taking your trousers off.
2: Jammy bottoms.
0: Yeah. And then putting them back on again.
2: Yeah, yeah. Sometimes I'd have to do that. But the rest,
3: you are wild.
2: I do find it fascinating when we talk about something and we think that it's relatable. Normally we get messages in. I just, the WhatsApp is not, it must be broken. Yeah, it must be.
0: But you haven't asked any particular questions.
2: I suspect the WhatsApp is down.
0: What would you like to hear from people?
2: Like, do you do this? I suppose there's loads of questions. There's loads of takes. This is just pajamas chat, right? Yeah. So do you have lots of different pajamas?
0: I don't have one pair of pajamas.
2: Huh?
0: Yeah. I don't, I'm not weird, lads, am I? Lads, don't.
3: You don't have one, or you have one?
0: I don't have one. I don't have a single pair of pajamas.
3: What? Why?
0: Why would I need them? Like a grown man.
2: Wear, it's not the same wearing. Don't say you wear leggings.
0: I don't put off my leggings. Be walking into bed. Where are my leggings?
2: What? No. Like as in leg, like as in tracksuit ends.
0: Sometimes if it's very cold, maybe tracksuit ends. But no, mostly it's boxers and
2: that's
0: a t-shirt.
2: Not a, that, you don't, you haven't lived a, you haven't lived a life of pajamas on the couch. Like you think it's the same to lie on.
0: Oh, no, you see, we're in a different, we're moving to a different zone here. You're now talking about house clothes, not pajamas.
2: No,
0: house clothes are different.
2: It's not.
0: Lads.
2: It's not the same. It's not the same to wear a tracks like leggings.
0: Stop calling them leggings, please. I just picture those tight things that you wear with boots.
2: It's not the same to wear those as it is. It's not the same to wear leggings or pajamas, tracks of bottom ends as it is to wear pajamas. You're not loose in the same way.
0: Yeah.
2: You're not free. You're not free. Like if you're saying to me, your day will be spent in a pair of tracksuit ends or shorts, you are not experiencing life at its very best. Because you're not. No. Tell me, Amy, agree with me here. There's nothing like a pajama end for the couch.
3: 100%.
2: You're not as free, Niall. You're not as like, just like cozying up on the couch. Get the legs up. Get them into a different position. Lie down. It doesn't work in a tracksuit end. You're not experienced. I cannot believe you've never had a pajamas.
0: When I was 11 or 12. Yeah.
2: No, please stop. This is ridiculous.
0: Super Ted pajamas.
2: Do you know what I mean about that?
3: Absolutely.
2: Amy, around the house with beautiful pajamas and just being, oh.
0: Okay, discuss, please. Any of the above items. Lads, are you all in pajamas and I'm missing out? Or are you like me, no pajamas? And are you like show that you like to stay sometimes in your pajamas but change into different pajamas just to really prolong the pleasure?
2: Oh,
0: sounds a bit like a joke.
2: Why did you? I'd have to change the whole
0: 085 102 9103.

0: such a long time. Fender, Olivia Dean, Rain Me In a Beat.
1: Good morning and welcome to Beat Breakfast. It is Tuesday. We're talking about pyjamas and how you... I don't think I'm the only one that says that.
0: It's not right, though.
1: I'm kind of scared.
0: Hippopotamuses. Yeah.
1: What do you... If you were saying, like, your pyjamas...
0: It's the same. Pyjamas. Or plural.
1: Pyjamas. All right.
0: You don't say jeanses, do you?